0: let's free your mind. It's Beat Breakfast on this Tuesday
1: morning. Tuesday, everybody. You need bread. You need buttery bread.
0: Not that Guinness bread, though. Just bread, bread.
1: Do you know we had a massive argument about heels?
0: I thought you were talking to me. Not that, you know, it's always confusing, isn't it?
1: About the heel of a bread, because Niall thinks that the heel of a piece of bread is
2: for like, savages.
1: Yeah, like, basically in your world, nobody eats a heel. But like,
0: no, I know they do. Savages.
1: No,
0: savages, that's what it is.
1: It's like dramatic, wasn't it?
0: We're talking Stepping Stone. We launched this yesterday on Beat Breakfast, and I can tell you, I've been keeping an eye on the applications. It was for day one. It's quite phenomenal.
1: And a reminder why
0: we're doing this, because of all the brilliant musical talent out there in the five counties.
1: I know, we say this all the time. There is so much homegrown talent here in the southeast, and this is for you. Listen up this morning. We're talking Stepping Stone. It launched yesterday. It is a major national initiative designed to identify and support emerging music talent in Ireland. We're looking for you. We're talking singers, songwriters, DJs, bands, producers, performers. This is an opportunity that has been designed to showcase a new talent and to help artists reach wider audiences. And we know how difficult that is. It is an opportunity for you to have your music heard, to be seen, to strengthen your profile, and to take that next step in your career.
0: Right, so you're sending your applications in. We're going to whittle through them all, and eventually we're going to pick a winner for Beat. That winner is guaranteed airplay on our playlist, an on-air interview opportunity, social media promotion across our station's channels, and we have over, 850,000 followers on social media. 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
1: All the gossip.
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3: Yeah, that's it.
4: Give me the goss on Beat.
1: All the gossip.
5: I kind of recommend that Niall sits down for this, because otherwise I just feel like you're going to be burning a hole in my eye. Like, you're just going to be rolling your eyes and you're going to be giving out.
0: When you start talking about planets and signs and all that kind of thing.
5: If we're talking about Venus retrograde, right?
0: I will sit down.
5: Venus retrograde, for those of you who believe, kicked off on Saturday morning.
0: What does that mean when it's at home?
5: So, like, a lot of people pay attention to it in terms of your star signs, right? So basically, like, Venus retrograde is in certain star signs from Saturday until the 13th of November. And, like, there's a lot of stuff happening around love and desire.
0: Can you identify which star signs?
5: Yeah, Scorpio and Libra. And I'm Scorpio.
0: Okay.
5: So I'm massively affected and impacted by this. So it is... like, love and desire is slowing down.
0: Okay.
5: And
0: poor Tom. Does he know yet?
5: I haven't told him.
0: No.
5: And Venus retrograde is, like, checking in to make sure that we're growing and receiving tenderness around this time.
0: Well, luckily it is Wellness Week here in Mark.
5: And it's going to be messy and dramatic.
0: Oh, God, as if it couldn't be any messier.
5: And then in other things, like Venus in Scorpio and Mars in Leo abruptly link around October 10th under the new moon in Libra, pushing us to chase love. And then there's a cat and mouse kind of game happening, and that intensifies, and it's urging us to figure out what we truly crave from commitment, right? Do we want to play games? Do we want a secure foundation? The choice is ours, right? I could go on all night. Venus is the planetary ruler of love, beauty, money and relationships. But we're talking about beauty here this morning, right?
0: Okay.
5: So basically what's happening when Venus is in retrograde is we're saying don't make any drastic or impulsive changes to your appearance during Venus retrograde, because your perception of aesthetics is clouded and prone to regret.
0: Words.
5: Now, particularly, you're not to do it into the hair.
0: Yeah.
5: Avoid the big chop,
0: yeah,
5: a fringe, or changing your hair colour. Postpone anything urgent when it comes to your... Loads of people are going to be like, I'm pushing for my highlights.
0: I love the one that says postpone non-urgent procedures like tattoos and piercings. If you've been waiting 3 months for a tattoo booking, like, and you're in on Wednesday.
5: Hold off on major makeovers. Don't completely overhaul your signature style wardrobe just because you feel a sudden wave of boredom or insecurity, because Venus retrograde, it could be a big mistake. Avoid luxury beauty splurges. Don't buy loads of makeup, designer perfumes or luxury items that you might resend or return later. One of the things it says not to do is to pluck hairs or change eyebrows dramatically. I was going to get Amy to pluck one of my eyebrow hairs there, but I can't find a... Andre said, why does this have a Halloween sound?
0: No, that's my psychic earthy music, in case you were wondering.
5: It says not to pluck or to get rid of hair unnecessarily, but what we're going to do is just a little experiment for Venus retrograde, and I'm going to take one of Niall's hairs out with this.
0: I'm not a Scorpio or a Libra, though.
5: Doesn't matter, you're in retrograde. You're in it.
0: Okay, so you're going to take one of my hairs and then I have to watch for the next 5 days.
5: We'll see if anything bad happens, like.
0: Okay.
5: So I'm going to take one of your hairs.
0: One.
5: Now.
0: I've got important meetings today. One hair.
5: Will I take it from a brow? Yeah. It's down. It's down there. Right. We have to take this seriously.
0: You know when I go to the barbers, at the end they always go, oh, and will we do your brows? I'm going, do they need to be done? No, thank you.
5: Needs a little touch up.
0: No, I've
5: put
0: got
5: your head
0: just
5: back.
0: Perfect bushiness.
5: Put your head right back.
0: One.
5: He does have a very good shape.
0: Mm.
5: Okay, I'll get that. I see it. Don't move. Don't move. Oh, I think I took two.
0: Oh
5: no, I didn't. The scissors is not.
0: Oh,
5: I got it.
0: Is it? Okay.
5: Yeah, I got one.
0: Did you definitely get one?
5: Yeah.
0: So I've lost a hair. And we will all stand together this week.
5: We just need to see what happens next. We'll do a little update every day. Like, you need to note everything that happens over the next 2 days.
0: If something happens,
5: you're not, like, he's very, like, look at the size of it. Zoom right in on that. We will watch this and we will see what happens next. There's the hair. She can't see. I know, he's very, like, you're right. They're very kind of fluffy.
0: Okay.
5: They're fluffy.
0: Is that a good thing or a bad thing?
5: Nice.
0: Okay.
5: Yeah, like it. Like,
0: we will keep you posted as to how my week goes and whether there's
5: on
0: any
5: the back of
0: jinxes.
5: This hair. All
0: okay.
5: Right.

0: Annalisa Grace and Bloodstream of Beaks. That's it.
1: Oh, thank you so much for your company this morning. We will be back on Eyebrow Watch for the rest of the week. Are you okay? Do you feel a little bit different? You probably feel a bit lighter, do you?
0: I took
1: as much as I could get, which wasn't much.
0: Back tomorrow, and if you have a dilemma you want us to be talking about, you know the deal. You can email us talk@beat102103.com.
1: Michelle's on the way with your throwback hour. Have a wonderful and lovely Tuesday, and we will talk to you bright and early Wednesday morning. Take it off with Beat.

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2: Beat. Good morning. There you are. There you are. And it is time for me to officially welcome you to Hump Day. It is halfway point. I celebrate everything, don't I? I literally, you give me something and I will celebrate it. If there's something that you want me to celebrate for you today, like I'm just here saying it's Wednesday, everybody. Don't get the day wrong. So it's Wednesday. Oh, halfway there. Yeah, I won't sing and I will try to get the day right. It is lovely to have your company, my beautiful early morning clubbers. Let's do this. Kicking us off, Sienna Spyro and Great Expectation. Welcome to the show. You're on Beat.
3: In my head,

0: It's Ray, it's Emma, it's Absolutely. If you haven't heard me saying how much I love it already, it's brand new from Ray. And I'm kind of obsessed and I'm making no secret of it. Happy Wednesday, y'all. Happy hump day. On the way, Niall's here. Let's bring him in. And Silva Bumpa next.
1: Three, two, one, let's go.
2: Got the talent?
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0: Dean.
1: Oh, I still love that song.
0: Rain Me In. It's so good.
1: I used it the other night.
0: Oh, on our on your post.
1: On my post. Perfect.
0: Fitting.
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0: Okay, it is a lovely, hopefully, Wednesday morning. Hang on, let me check the weather app. I was having this conversation with the girl in the coffee shop this morning. And we were saying how we were really warm the last couple of days. And she said, I came to work in this really warm jumper. And I said, I did that on Monday, but I didn't do it yesterday. She said, "Why? How did you know?" And I said, because I looked at my weather app. And she said, I never look at it. No, today's cooler. Oh, actually, well, today is the day that's going to be really cold tonight.
1: Sun and a bit of rain.
0: But tonight is going down to 7 degrees. I heard Carla Weatherman say we're dropping dramatically in the next few days. Okay, just it's well informed. It's well that you were informed. Is that what I'm trying to say? It's well that I inform you. Anyway, I wanted to ask you a question. Something happened in my house the other night, right?
1: Yeah.
0: And I didn't really think about it because it was when I was getting ready to go to the Radio Awards last week. So I just didn't really question it. But it was Thursday evening and Tom came back from the shop. And sometimes he'll take a notion. I've mentioned this before, like he's eating cooking chocolate in our house when he shouldn't have.
1: You never know what he's going to have hanging in his mouth when you walk in.
0: But he obviously has a sweet tooth, but it doesn't rear its head all the time. He's not like me who most days I would crave some kind of chocolate, right? And I would like to know that I had something in the house if I got that way inclined.
1: Yeah.
0: Whereas he will go through a week or two of not eating anything sweet. And then last Thursday night he came in and they had an offer on in whatever supermarket he went to, and it was 2 Häagen-Dazs ice creams, 1 salted caramel and 1 peanut something, I think it was, 2 for £10. And he proceeded to eat 1.5 of those.
1: In one go?
0: Yeah. And I was looking at him on the couch going, he was like something out of an American movie where someone's broken up with him and he's got a big spoon and he's just eating it. And I was like, I'm not that person. As much as I have a sweet tooth, it would never strike me to buy a tub of ice cream.
1: And eat it all?
0: No. Not even eat it all, but like, okay, how much of it he ate is irrelevant.
1: Just sit there with the tub.
0: It's not healthy, I get that. Like, I'm not advocating for eating loads of ice cream. But I'm just saying...
1: No, I'm just thinking I'd have the runs if I ate that much. But
0: I didn't ask him. I left the house. I wasn't there the next day. But I've never been one of those people that has thought, oh, I'm not, like, I don't know what I'm feeling, so I'm going to get a tub of ice cream and I'm going to sit there and eat as much.
1: Because even if, and I don't really, you know, but on the occasion where I've bought ice cream, Häagen-Dazs or that kind of thing, I would still put some in a bowl and eat it. There's something a bit savagery about just eating straight from the tub.
0: Yeah, but I think if you're going to eat the whole thing, it kind of makes sense. Mm. Like, and I don't know, it just struck me that, like, I'm just not that person. And there obviously are other people. Like, are you Tom? Are you that person that goes into the shop and buys a tub, like a large tub of ice cream? And he looked quite happy, like he was watching whatever his program was. And I just thought, you know, well... Yeah, I don't really know what my question is.
1: Yeah, I'm not sure what your question was either. Well, I will say this to you, is I don't tend to buy the tubs of ice cream, the big tubs, because, again, living on my own, I'll end up throwing it out. So I buy the 4 small tubs, which I think is totally acceptable, just have a small
0: tub. What are 4 small tubs?
1: The Häagen-Dazs do them, like they're 4 smaller tubs.
0: See, I just don't really buy ice cream. Ice cream does not do it for me. Unless it's a 99 in the middle of the summer and Big Noisy is around, then I'm not interested. I would never think to buy ice cream in a supermarket. Like, although... We saw this thing on TV the other day where your man, and he's doing the rounds for virally, he's able to eat a Viennetta in, you remember that guy that was on TV?
1: Yeah.
0: He can eat a Viennetta, a full Viennetta in 30 seconds or less. He broke the world record for it. The only ice cream that I would regularly think it would be nice to have in the freezer is a Viennetta.
1: Really?
0: Yeah, because when I grew up, that was, like, we used to have Viennetta and then Romantica.
1: Yeah.
0: And I haven't had
1: a Viennetta. But doesn't seem that exotic anymore when you've got Häagen-Dazs and Ben and Jerry's and all other fancy ones.
0: I think I would absolutely take a Viennetta over a Häagen-Dazs or a Ben and Jerry's. I don't know. Anyway, I didn't really have a point to this story. But that is the whole joy and beauty of the early morning clubbers. You don't. This story doesn't have to go anywhere.
1: Yeah.
0: Are you Tom though? Do you buy a tub of ice cream? 0851029103. Just in case any radio executives are listening and they want an out. Yeah. They want some kind of payoff for this segment.
1: Oh,
0: are you Tom?

0: Mitch, Kieran, Burna Boy, and Wednesday morning across the southeast. Die, die. It's Beat Breakfast. And I'm Sho. It's Beat the Intro Day. That's on the way after seven. And up next, TV teaser time. My beautiful morning clubbers after Florence Road. Next, there we are.
1: On Beat, supporting Irish artists and songwriters.
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0: 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I went on a few dates that were fine, forgettable. 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And you can't ask for more than that, can you? Go on, take a chance.
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0: Republic Counting Stars kind of caught me off guard there. It is a Wednesday morning across the southeast. I'm Sho. Niall is back.
1: Yeah, it's time for our favourite part of the morning.
0: It is TV teaser. It is the clip from a well-known TV show. All you've got to do, beautiful morning clubbers, is tell us what is this well-known TV show. And I'll give you a clue. This TV show has been going and going and going. And I have threatened many times to get into it. Okay. That's all I'll say. Here we go.
2: I love you. In a really, really big, pretend to like your taste in music, let you eat the last piece of cheesecake

0: say.
1: Olivia Rodrigo and Stupid Song on Wednesday's Beat Breakfast. I'm Sho, he's Niall. This is TV teaser time. This is the clip that you heard this morning.
0: I love you. In a really, really big, pretend to like your taste in music. Let you eat the last piece of cheesecake. Hold a radio over my head outside your window. Unfortunate way that makes me hate you. Love you. So pick me. Choose me. Love me.
1: Niall is like, let it be over.
2: I'm never watching it, whatever it is.
1: It's called Grey's Anatomy. It's that little one. It's quite a big show.
2: It is a big, and people love it. Yeah. With that hammy acting.
1: Yeah, I know, yeah. She's been in it from the start, Ellen Pompeo. And your man's name is... The guy from, like, he's Patrick Dempsey, isn't he?
2: Patrick Dempsey.
1: Grey's Anatomy. Okay, we'll pick a winner after 7 o'clock. Please tell me, is there a twist?
2: There is a twist.
1: Yay! It's Beat the Intro with a twist. We're on the way. Do you want to give us a clue?
2: Nope.
1: Okay, thanks. All right.
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10: Good morning, I'm Aoife. The Finance Minister, Simon Harris, has been defending the decisions on energy contained in his first budget. The carbon tax on home heating oil and gas has been cut, but there are no further cuts to the cost of petrol and diesel. However, Simon Harris says they've intervened more than many other governments.
11: We made a permanent decision in relation to the carbon tax on home heating oil and on gas. And yes, that will make people a saving of what it would have been, but we have been honest with people, honest, and the opposition should be honest too. There is no government in the world that can absorb the full impact of energy.
10: Today marks the fourth anniversary of the Chrysla disaster in County Donegal. 10 people were killed in the explosion, which ripped through a shop and petrol station in the town on this day in 2022. The Garda investigation into the cause of the blast is still underway. More than half of three-month-old babies in Ireland are now being breastfed. According to the HSE, this is the highest rate recorded since official figures began in 1988. As part of National Breastfeeding Week, events and coffee mornings are being held across the southeast to support families on their journey. Clinical Nurse Manager for Infant Feeding in Waterford, Maeve Roach, explains why more mothers are choosing to breastfeed.
12: Definitely there's an increased awareness of the health benefits for mum and baby, and also continued improvements in HSE breastfeeding supports are helping to drive this progress also. Key initiatives include the recruitment of specialist lactation midwives and nurses, expansion of community-based breastfeeding support groups, and enhanced breastfeeding training for healthcare staff.
10: and almost 74,000 students are receiving their junior cycle results today. The State Examinations Commission says 73,879 candidates sat the exams this year. More than 651,000 individual grades are being issued, with just under 9% awarded a distinction. The latest news updates are on our website, beat102103.com.
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10: The Republic of Ireland under-21s recorded a first ever win over England last night to keep alive their hopes of qualifying for next year's Euros. Waterford's Tommy Lonergan scored twice, with Conor McManus also grabbing a goal in a 3-1 win at Turner's Cross in Cork. Manager Jim Crawford said he knew his players had this type of performance in them.
15: You're playing against a pot one team, European champions. I was just told there that they had a squad worth, you know, over 400 million, you know, and for us to go toe-to-toe with them and be the better team for most of the evening was special.
10: The result sees Ireland finish second in the group. They'll find out their playoff opponents on Friday. And in horse racing, there's an 8-race card in Navan today.
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10: Cool and bright today with sunny spells and scattered showers later. Highs of 11 to 14 degrees. I'm Aoife. More in an hour.
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2: Okay, we got a couple of roadworks ongoing. Traffic management on the Tramore Road in Waterford. That's running until Friday. Major roadworks at the New Ross roundabout to Duncannon Road roundabout in Wexford on the N25. Essential bridge works continuing with a stop-go system on Wexford Bridge each day this week from 10 a.m. till 3 p.m. And also in Wexford Town, there's a bridge repair works at Glenville Road, and it's closed until Friday the 16th of October.
1: Welcome to Wednesday's Beat Breakfast. It's hump day, it's the 7th of October. You like Grey's Anatomy, so you do. You like Grey's Anatomy, that was a good one, wasn't it? It was a good one, good choice there. Rachel Fenley, you are the winner this morning, congratulations. Can we go back to 6:31 this morning?
2: Okay.
1: And Tom doesn't listen to the show anyway, so it's fine. I'm married to a guy called Tom, and I said earlier in the show that, Amy, you were out busy doing stuff.
18: Yeah.
1: And I said, Tom has this thing that, like, every now and then he gets a craving for something. He doesn't have a sweet tooth every day like me. Okay. But every now and then he'll go and do something that will just kind of surprise me. And one of the things that he does is buy tubs of ice cream. So last week he got 2 Haagen-Dazs for a tenner. And he ate 1.5 tubs, right? Like, just out of the tub. And Niall said, what did you called him? Like, because Gary's on to you.
2: Alright, yeah. Did I call him a savage?
1: Yeah, worse, I think. Go on, give me Gary's voice out there. Gary has something to say.
2: 14.
1: Yeah, that's Gary. Okay. He's got feedback for you, Niall. He's got feedback.
19: Poor Tom. This morning it seems that it's barbaric. It's an act of savagery to eat ice cream out of his home.
2: Yeah.
19: Guys, you're giving him a hard time.
1: I didn't say that about him, Gary. I love him. I just said he eats it out of the tub.
2: I would scoop my ice cream into a bowl.
1: Oh, yeah.
2: And
1: but then I said, who's Tom? Like, who else eats? Do you eat out of the tub, Amy?
18: I would. I wouldn't eat 1.5 tubs.
1: Ah, yeah,
2: when you're crying.
1: Yeah, we were talking about that, that's when you think of it, you know. Like an American movie. Amy said, every now and then I treat myself to Ben and Jerry's, and if it's the time of year, I'll enjoy it in my PJs under a blanket watching Netflix.
18: Yeah.
1: Andre, I'm Tom. This is my tub of choice. I do feel a bit bloated afterwards. He sent us a picture. It's called Londonderry Double Chocolate. It's a thing. People like to indulge
18: would
1: in it.
18: Would you not do that show?
1: No. I'm kind of weird. I would not, apart from, as I said, a big noisy 99, ice cream does not do it for me.
18: Fair.
1: I don't get that whole. I often wanted to be one of those girls who's kind of sad, like Amy was saying in her, not sad, but like sad because you've been dumped and you want to like sit and feel sorry for yourself.
2: But is she not like really good ice cream? Like I watched a documentary one night, it was like Inside the Factory or something, and they were asking, what's the difference between your 1.99 and your 4 or 5.99 ice cream? And they said it's the flavours, the strength of the flavours, and you really get that with Häagen-Dazs, just the flavour.
1: Yeah, no,
2: I get
1: that.
2: Caramel de douche. Oh, bring it on. Something like that.
1: No, I get that from Just Divine or Roundy's.
2: No, they are not flavoursome. That's just stodge in your mouth.
1: I do not consider them to be stodge because you know what I do? I let it melt in my mouth. Like I bite and I melt and I, you know when you eat chocolate and you don't just like that, that's spoken from somebody that doesn't truly appreciate chocolate.
2: And that's why ice cream is easier for you.
1: You don't have as much work to do. You just pop it in your mouth and swallow.
2: I don't have to suck on it like you're Just Divine.
1: You don't have to suck on it. Yeah, whereas I work hard.
2: I work hard for my money.
1: Anyway, it turns out that there are a lot of Toms out there. It will make no difference to him. He will continue to be himself no matter what. And we won't slag him anymore for the rest of the show. But thank you for your feedback this morning. And can I just say, beautiful early morning clubbers, it took you till Wednesday to wake up, but you're here for TV Teasers, everybody.
2: Good morning. Right, Wednesday, midweek beat breakfast. We're kicking it off with some Beat the Intro next.

0: And it's a new religion, Bibi Rexha and Faithless on Beat. It's just coming up on 12
1: good
0: after
1: morning.
0: 7.
1: Morning. Somebody is in your corner, Niall. Yeah. Sean's been on, Niall. You have very good taste in ice cream. Hagen Dulce de Leche.
0: Dulce de Leche.
1: Or salted caramel is divine. Show you're missing out. And Andre's been on. See, Andre, we don't have access to these. He said, my mind was blown when my technicians introduced me to these. They're called ice cream mini bites, about the size of an ice block. Excellent little bite-sized treat once a day from the freezer. They're literally, oh look,
0: they used to have something like that here, but
1: they're like little, they look like little ice cubes.
2: I'm nearly sure you could get something like that in Lidl or Aldi.
1: Yeah, maybe. Anyway, Andrea, if you're coming back, you know those what were those chocolates he brought over? He brought the most amazing, I still think they were Cadbury, but they were butterscotch.
0: Well, the toffee ones I loved.
1: No, the butterscotch, Andrea, if you're like a, I'm not, no pressure, but ice cream doesn't travel. So if you are coming back, then I'd love some of those. Anyway, let's do this. It's Wednesday. It is the 7th of October. It's time for Beat the Intro. And this came to Niall yesterday, and he was absolutely delighted with himself. This twist on
0: just
1: the OG game.
0: Find new twists and stuff. So this just came to me, I don't know, from a moment. So this morning is Beat the Intro National Anthem Edition.
1: Oh!
0: Now, how are you on National Anthem?
1: Not a clue.
0: I was thinking about this. You're never really taught National Anthems. It's not really part of school in the way you learn flags or the currencies.
2: I think it probably sort of depends on how much sport you watch.
0: I was going to say, I learned National Anthems from watching Six Nations and watching Formula One.
2: Yeah.
1: Well, then I'm out.
0: Okay.
1: So will I go and make tea? Honestly, I think I'll be terrible at this, but you're lucky. We'll give it a lash.
2: I was just about to say, this is my favourite game by a country mile. I love Beat the Intro. Oh. I wake up on Wednesday and I'm so excited to come in. And then there's this stinker.
1: I know.
0: Well,
1: stinker in a good way.
0: Well, it could be
1: national
0: a stinker.
1: There's only one national anthem
0: that I know
1: that
0: you,
1: I want.
0: I feel passionate about.
1: And my mum and dad are going to see my uncle tomorrow. Yeah. And I really hope that, I just hope that I stumble upon the number.
0: It.
1: Yeah, yeah.
0: There are some very easy ones in here, and there's a couple of stinkers. I won't lie to you. So it's going to be 2 points a piece for each one you get right. Who would like to go first? Anybody?
1: I think you said
0: the nicest things, Aoife. You get to go first. Number between 1 and 10.
2: Iveridoe, number 2, please.
0: No, ooh, okay. Let's see if you know this one. Silence.
2: Germany? Switzerland?
1: No.
0: No.
1: You have to say no when she says the country.
0: Well, I'm trying to decide, do I have to accept your like an answer rather than allow you to guess through each European country each time?
1: Oh yeah, it's a bit different to a song like where you're trying to get a word.
2: Go on, play it again.
0: One more time and then finally.
2: It does sound sort of British, but it's not.
1: I know it does.
0: They all sound a bit royal-esque.
1: Yeah. I think I know what that is.
0: Yeah, okay.
2: France?
0: No.
2: Okay, go on.
0: Do you want to
1: is it Spain?
0: It is.
1: Yes! Because I think we did like a blind rankings a year ago.
0: No, I remember there was a goss a year or so ago, and I don't know why we were talking about anthems. Maybe it was National Anthem Day, and I played a couple of them.
1: No, you did it on blind rankings.
0: Maybe.
1: Or Killian did.
0: Maybe.
1: But I definitely remember hearing that before going, that's a banger.
0: I know that one from Fernando Alonso winning the Grand Prix back in the day. So.
1: That's a good one.
0: Okay, back to you. Show 2 is gone.
1: I'm going to go 7.
0: 7, okay.
1: 7.
0: 7.

0: I want to start singing Genovia, Genovia.
1: I do have a bit of good news while you're pondering there. Andre says we arrive on October 16th.
2: Here. Oh my God. And they're already in the suitcase. You're going to make me cry. Not a clue. She said, is it like, are you thinking of the Princess Diaries?
0: Princess Diaries, yeah.
2: Austrian? Not Austrian,
1: no. I need somebody.
2: Help. Not just anybody. I don't like, is it Germany?
1: It is Germany.
2: Wow! My granddad was with me.
1: I remember that one from the Schumacher years. It's quite nice, isn't it?
2: So my granddad's is a Kybert, or K-I-B-E-R-D. So, something came through there eventually. So,
1: yeah. 2 points on the board. Yeah. Okay, back to Aoife. 2 and 4 are gone.
0: Aoife Roche, number 6, please.
1: Number 6. Okay, here you go. Here you go. Beautiful anthem.
2: Beautiful pieces of music.
0: That sounds most familiar to me so far.
2: It should.
1: Yeah, like you, we would hear it a lot.

0: paper.
1: Close enough. We need to fill the airspace here with something.
2: I can talk if you
1: silence
2: want.
1: Silence is not golden. You know, on radio.
0: I'm going to say Wales.
1: You would be right. Yay! It is Hen Vlad V Nidane, and you hear it every year at the Six Nations.
2: I love that one.

0: talking about your great grandfather.
1: Yes.
0: I'm going a bit further back. That okay. was my Norman ancestry.
2: Okay.
0: Because they came from Wales.
1: I love that one. Don't they all suddenly sound very similar? Like, they're just all like kind of classical music.
0: Mm-hmm. Okay, I bet you Tom Jones sang that before.
2: I'd say he has. And Charlotte Church. Yeah. It's you then.
1: Is it? Okay. What?
2: 2, 6, and 7 are gone.
1: I'll go number 9.
2: Number 9. Here you go.

0: nice song.
1: You've probably never heard the intro before.
0: It's beautiful.
1: They don't do
0: play
1: the
0: it
1: intro.
0: Again, play it again, play it again.
1: They don't
0: again,
1: do the intro
0: again,
1: at the Six
0: again.
1: Nations.

0: I mean, I'd love to play it all, but you know.
1: My parents are going to see him tomorrow. They haven't seen him for 2 years. He hasn't been very well. He is the best godfather in the entire world, and that is just one of the most beautiful songs. Like, he sings it in his gorgeous accent, and I'm going to pull this audio and he's going to be so proud.
0: It's also every year one of the most powerful moments in the Six Nations, when the music stops and then the crowd just sings.
1: It has to be one of the nicest, like, the words probably.
0: Okay, one more in this round. Aoife, 2, 6, 7 and 9 are gone.
2: Ever a hooked number 8.
0: Okay, another classic.

0: the YouTube skipped.
1: I'm going to say France because it seems a bit dramatic.
0: You wouldn't be right, I'm afraid.
1: Oh, no.
0: I'm afraid you wouldn't be right.
1: No. Do you know this?
2: No.
0: You're close.
1: In Belgium.
0: They're a Six Nations country, and also every time Ferrari win.
2: It's Italy.
0: It's Italy.
1: Also dramatic. Yeah. Also dramatic. Yeah.
0: Okay, we're halfway there. It is currently 4-2 to show, and show has a game in hand. And we will play the rest of the round after latest from Adela. It's Nicole Kidman.

0: Ella and Nicole Kidman at Beat Breakfast. 7:25 already. Right,
1: jeez,
0: let's get moving.
1: Where are we going? Come
0: let's
1: on
0: get
1: now,
0: moving.
1: Come on. Who's going?
0: Five to go, right. It's shows round.
1: Okay.
0: And you've got 1, 3, 4, 5, and 10 left.
1: Give me 10, please.
0: It's Beat the International Anthem if you're just joining us. 10. Okay, here you go. It's not. I'm not giving
1: you
0: the
1: America.
0: Points. No, it's still eight. Your confidence was astounding. No, no points there. That's England. You're back in the game, Aoife. You're back in the game.
2: I'm nearly sure you have to learn all of the words to that national anthem if you are applying for citizenship.
1: Okay. You have to give me the point because she guessed other countries first and you gave her the point. So that's... You can't do that.
2: I agree.
1: She gave two countries on
0: No,
1: one
0: but you
1: of
0: said
1: the,
0: it in such a final way that it would sound like your final answer, didn't it? That's England.
1: I know,
0: rather than,
1: but then,
0: it wasn't a thinking out loud. It was a definitive.
1: I think
0: that's
1: you
2: No, I think
1: England.
2: You do need to give her the point first.
0: I was only trying to get her back in the game.
1: No.
0: Rather than
2: running away with us. I'm not in the game.
0: Okay. Obviously, you're just incredibly competitive. No, you won't let anything go. It's fine. It's fine. It's okay.
2: It was very iconic when you just said that's England.
1: Yeah. I am iconic.
0: You are. Okay, Aoife, 1, 3, 4, or 5.
2: Ivar Kahir, number 4, please.
0: Number 4. Here you go.

0: Late Late Show. Just play the first
1: drums.
0: Just play the first second.
1: Okay. That's a little bit tricky.
2: There wasn't much of a melody.
1: None of the melodies kicked in yet, but there's a big crescendo towards it.
0: Nothing happens in that.
2: Okay, let's think of sport.
1: Big country.

0: I need to get my map out.
1: Oh. Come on now, 728.
0: Okay, I'm just going to guess big country. Oh.
1: What hasn't come up yet?
0: Canada.
1: No.
2: It's Australia, is it?
1: No. Okay, I'm going to have to move.
0: Okay.
1: It was France. Marcelize. Okay, back to show. 1, 3, or 5?
2: I will have number 5, please.
1: Number 5. Here you go. This is one of the stinkers.

0: to be like Switzerland. Is it one? No.
1: I don't know anything about Swiss national anthem.
0: What? Give me something. Give me. Is it not, like, sure, how do you, does anyone just not think that they're all sounding exactly the same? Like, can anyone tell the difference if you played them all now? What?
2: Poland.
1: No.
0: Is it close to us?
1: No.
0: And
1: I guess?
0: No.
1: Okay.
0: No.
1: It's China.
0: It
1: sounds
0: like an opera.
1: Do you know, when you go down and get your 4-in-1 and tangles, that's what you should be singing on the way back. You know? Okay, we've 2 left. Aoife, 1 or 3?
2: 1, please.
1: 1. Okay, here you go.
0: Late, late.
1: I'm not playing too much of it. I don't want to get in trouble.
2: It's England.
1: That's England.
0: That is England.
1: That's England. 2 points. Well done. Okay, that's enough.
2: I was wondering if you'd include it.
1: Don't want to get in trouble. So that just leaves number 3 for show as your final one. Here it goes. Oh, that's hard. That's very hard. You got 2 stinkers in a row there now. You deserve that after you're kicking up over
0: I'm
1: the scores.
0: Sorry, I made a mistake. No, I didn't kick up. I think you were being...
1: You're going to have to just guess at a country that hasn't come up, I'd say.
0: Finland? Norway?
1: No.
0: Sweden? Denmark? Is Denmark?
1: No.
2: Do you need the map?
0: No. It's Belgium?
1: No.
2: I said Belgium like 2 times.
0: Where have we not picked? What country have we not mentioned? What's not been given any airtime? Give us a clue. I won't take the point for it. It's grand.
1: It's far away, but a lot of Irish live there.
0: Australia.
1: Yeah, it is Australia. And can I tell you, and I swear to God, and I'm sorry to any Australian people listening, until I went to lift this clip yesterday, I thought the national anthem of Australia was Waltz and Matilda.
2: Yeah, you would.
1: Seemingly, it's very common. It's the unofficial national anthem. But no, it's Advance Australia Fair.

0: theme and vibe to the American national anthem. I suppose they're similarly aged countries. Former.
1: I think they all sound very similar. Like if you were to release an album, I wouldn't.
2: If the National Concert Orchestra did a night in a National Concert Hall of just anthems, would you go?
1: Yeah, because I love classical music. I think it's amazing.
0: And imagine you didn't even include Aaron Levine.
2: Well, I mean, there's obvious and then there's obvious. I would have to remove you from the building if you didn't know Aaron Levine. Look, show one, I don't really know, was it 6-4 or 8-4, you know, depending on Australia, but well done.
1: But if I hadn't got the one that you gave me, would it be a draw? You would have still kind of won.
0: Yeah, I was okay, just a national anthem gal.
2: Yeah.
1: If you listen, like, the Old Flair of Scotland is just beautiful.
0: I think we should finish with Sheena Fina Foe.
2: I'm on that note. Happy Wednesday.
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1: Cash machine.
2: It's been a while since any of us have pondered what we would do with the money. So I'm going to put you on the spot, beautiful Amy. What would you do with 312,000 euro?
3: 100% a car, because every other day, Ollie says to me, Amy, you've a flat tire. Amy, it's your front left. Amy, it's your back right. I need a new car.
2: That Clio is hanging on by a thread. We were in the office yesterday, right, and we have these windows that come out, like our window comes out, and myself and Amy and Rachel, I can't remember who was there. Anyway, the next minute, Ollie just appears from underneath, like he lifts the window open and lifts his head up. Amy, there's a problem with your is your back left?
3: Oh, I'm one of them.
2: We'll sort it out tomorrow, just short journeys only for now. So Amy needs a new car, everybody. That's what the cash machine would do for her. Would you like a new car? 312,000 euro would surely get you a very nice set of wheels, so it would. All you've got to do is remember that amount. If Friday is happening very soon, you're running out of time, you've got to note it, enter. If you get the call on Friday afternoon from ORF, you get that exact amount back to them and you will win the cash, 312,000 euro.
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2: Get your entry in 3 p.m. Friday afternoon. That's the cutoff when the cash machine is going to randomly pick one entry, and it could be you that we're calling. You've got to answer within five rings. 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Text BEAST to 57557. I would like an Ollie, like a full-time Ollie. You know, like, just to tell me all the things that need to be. Does that sound weird?
4: A little bit, yeah, but just tell you everything that's wrong. I don't want somebody walking around going, that's wrong, that's wrong.
2: 57557, good luck.
1: Cash machine.

0: Alisa Grace, it's Bloodstream, 7:46 on Beat.
1: All the gossip.
2: Right on the source, yeah.
3: Yeah, that's it.
4: Give me the goss on Beat.
1: All the gossip.
4: The fix.
0: Anyway, just issue a statement and you can agree, you can disagree, you can do what you like with it. But the statement is this. People who use disappearing messages on social media cannot be trusted. Full stop.
5: He's saying this, right? Because, I don't think you understand. Like, Niall and I work together and we spend a lot of time together, but we also converse a lot at the weekends, right? And most of our conversations are on WhatsApp, like the classic, the OG, you can't go wrong, right? The blue tick job, you've seen it. We rarely leave each other unread or unhanging. Like, the only reason I would leave him unread is because I'd be asleep. Do you know what I mean? But sometimes he likes to send me stuff on Instagram. Like, you know, I said this on the show, like, he discovered Instagram a few months ago properly. Like, he discovered, like, you did though, babe, you did. Come on.
0: You discovered
5: all the, like, funny reels and stuff, and you're like, you do like saying
0: I see a reel and I'm going, oh my god, that show. Yeah, I know, I sent it to you immediately.
5: I know, but you only discovered
0: I won't tell them the one that I sent you on Sunday that started this.
5: I know, but you were late to the party, like, and then suddenly it's like, oh, you know.
0: Now it's non-stop.
5: Yeah, yeah. Anyway,
0: but so, wasn't Tom the same? Loves
6: he's does he love a reel?
5: He wouldn't be giving up. He'd get I need a PA to sort out the amount of stuff that he sent me. And then he'd go to me, he'd ring and go, did you see that one I sent you? Real funny, wasn't it? And I'm like, oh yeah. Like, I don't know, I can't keep up with the amount. And sometimes he sends me really sweet stuff, but a lot of times funny. But anyway, Sunday evening,
0: yeah.
5: Something happened. I don't know even how to turn on or off
0: our dirty messages.
5: Did I say dirty? Disappearing messages. I don't know what that be at.
0: But now you have them on your Insta.
5: I don't know how to turn it off. Turn it off for me then. I don't know what I'm doing with it. I don't care. I don't want, like, it doesn't make a difference to me. I'm not trying to hide anything. I'm not on this for, like,
0: If it was my partner, I'd be suspicious.
5: How do I turn it off? It's only on you.
0: Oh, it's only on me?
5: Yeah, I only have... What does it mean? Like, I send him a message and then it disappears.
0: Yeah, after a period.
6: It's like you don't trust him.
5: I absolutely trust him. I don't have anything to hide from you. And up at the top of your thing, it says, wow. It's pinned wow. What's going on with your profile?
0: And you're slagging me for being an Instagram, don't know what I'm doing, late to the party guy.
5: There's like a little pin right up at the top of Niall's message and says, wow. And then it's got this. How do I turn off this
6: pin? I'll sort it out for you.
5: Like, I'm not hiding anything from you. I know what you're saying. I get it. But there's nothing between
0: you. Why does anybody, if you're listening right now, why does anybody deliberately turn on disappearing messages?
6: I don't know.
0: Bit suspicious. We talked on the show a good while back about WhatsApp, and people had some relatively valid reasons for using the disappearing messages there.
5: What?
0: I think it was just clearing out storage and space.
5: Oh, yeah.
0: Clog up and stuff.
5: I just feel like with the Instagram, like, if you're going to send somebody a message and you want them to see it in the first place, unless it's something that... I'm not sending you anything like that. Is that what you thought I was doing?
0: I don't know.
5: Hey,
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0: Gracie Abrams' latest single, Look at My Life, from Beat Breakfast, 5 to 8 on this Wednesday morning. Good morning.
1: Good
0: to you.
1: Morning. Happy hump day. Let's play Beat the Bomb, shall we? Because we're teaming up this week with Mooney's Apple Green Holy Cross Service Station in Butlerstown. They're celebrating 20 years. 20 Woo. Years.
0: Big year. Big year for those celebrating 20 years.
1: You can't. Would you let Mooney's Apple Green have their moment, Niall? Please, like a little bit of respect here, all right? Do you have a new insomnia drive-thru?
0: No, I don't.
1: They are now open Monday to Friday, Saturdays and Sundays, and Ava and the Beef Leader are going to be there this Friday celebrating with the Beast. And we would like to give you the chance to get your hands on a €50 fuel voucher every day this week, and the highest score. We're stuck at 7, lads. Mm. Well, you could come on and beat a score of 7 on this hump day. And the highest

0: score is going to get themselves that €150 fuel voucher. So if you'd like to play Beat the Bomb, have a little bit of crack with us this morning, just come forward. Maybe you're listening, maybe you've never played before, maybe you're thinking, oh, I say it all the time, you know, I should go on the radio at 9 and show an Amy today. Today is the day. 085 1029 103. Get your name and county into us. Anything to say there? Anything to say? Anything, do you want to add anything?
1: I'd love to talk to you this morning. love to hear from you.
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21: Good morning, I'm Aoife. Despite widespread criticism, the Dáil has voted to pass some of the tax measures announced in yesterday's budget. It includes the increase in the Help to Buy scheme, the €1 extra on cigarettes, and the extension of the excise duty cuts on fuel until next February. Yesterday's budget increased the maximum payment available under the Help to Buy scheme to €35,000. Housing Minister and Wexford TD James Brown says allowing it to be used for second-hand homes is being considered.
22: I think there are a lot of genuine concerns that if it's extended to second-hand homes, that would have an inflationary element to it, remove its original purpose, which is also to help to drive supply, as well as ensuring affordability and kind of broaden it out and having it less targeted. But as I say, it is under review.
21: Today marks the fourth anniversary of the Crísla disaster in County Donegal. 10 people were killed in the explosion on this day in 2022. The Garda investigation into the cause of the blast is still underway. More than half of three-month-old babies in Ireland are now being breastfed, according to the HSE. It's the highest rate recorded since figures began in 1988. As part of National Breastfeeding Week, events and coffee mornings are being held across the southeast. Clinical Nurse Manager for Infant Feeding in Waterford is Maeve Roach.
23: Definitely there's increased awareness of the health benefits for mum and baby, and also continued improvements in HSE breastfeeding supports are helping to drive this progress also. Key initiatives include the recruitment of specialist lactation midwives and nurses, expansion of community-based breastfeeding support groups, and enhanced breastfeeding training for healthcare staff.
21: And almost 74,000 students are receiving their junior cycle results today. More than 651,000 individual grades are being issued, with just under 9% awarded a distinction. The latest news updates are on our website, beat102103.com.
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26: Starting out in soccer news, the Republic of Ireland under-21s recorded a first-ever win over England last night to keep alive their hopes of qualifying for next year's Euros. Waterford FC's Tommy Lonergan scored twice, with Conor McManus also grabbing a goal in the 3-1 win at Turner's Cross in Cork. The result sees Ireland finish second in the group. They'll find out their playoff opponents on Friday. And Munster have been handed a triple injury blow ahead of Saturday's URC Interpro Derby away to Ulster. Dermot Kilgallen, Michael Milne and Finian Witcherly are all ruled out after picking up knocks in last weekend. Win over the Bulls. Back rowers Brian Gleeson and John Hodnett are both available for the trip to Belfast after passing HIAs at the weekend.
27: The infection felt terrible. I just wasn't getting better. I was breathing fast and I felt confused. I had shivers and pain through my body. I was drinking water, but I wasn't peeing. I felt like I was going to die. In the hospital, they said I had sepsis, and it's urgent.
0: Sepsis can hide behind any infection at any age, so watch out for the signs. Visit hse.ie/sepsis for more information. And don't be afraid to ask the question, could it be sepsis? From the HSE.
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26: A mix of sunshine and scattered showers today. Highest temperatures of 11 to 14 degrees. I'm Audrin. More in an hour.
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3: Anyway, here's the latest traffic news this morning. In Kilkenny City, it's busy at the Hebron Road roundabout. It's also starting to build on Granges Road, Castle Comer New Road and around McDonough. And Waterford City, also quite heavy so far, off the toll bridge, Carriganore, Sally Park, Park Road onto William Street, starting to build on the Dunmore Road inbound and outside the city, very slow between the Rue Glen and Glenmore.
4: Yep.
5: Good morning. Welcome to a brand new day. Hump Day Wednesday. Happy Wednesday to you. How are we?
3: Good, good, good. I'm thinking right now of the JC students, all nervous and excited.
5: Oh, we had
3: big exams.
5: We had one of our work placement students in yesterday. His name was Dylan, and he's getting his results today. And we're rooting for him because if he... What did he say he was getting?
6: If he does well, he'll get a darts board and some sort of
5: jersey. Oh, no.
6: Oh, I thought it was a gaming thing.
3: I thought it was a game, yeah.
5: Oh, yeah, yeah. Oh, like, yeah. Look, we're rooting for you.
3: Good luck,
5: this.
3: All.
5: It's going to be absolutely perfect. God, that's a huge response for Beat the Bomb, isn't it?
3: Mm.
5: Massive. Must have been because I was so eager, was it? Why are you, like, questioning?
3: I'm saying welcome.
5: Yeah.
3: It is Wednesday's Beat Breakfast. We have a dilemma on the way later this hour, of course, for you. But we do want to play Beat the Bomb, and we're encouraging you to come forward this morning, particularly if you've never played before. All this week, we're teaming up with Mooney's Apple Green at Holy Cross Service Station in Butlerstown and Waterford, celebrating 20 years in business and the new Insomnia drive-thru, now open 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

0: It's 3,000 apiece. 12 after 8. Beat the... All this week, teaming up with Mooney's Apple Green Holy Cross Service Station in Butlerstown. 20 years in business, new Insomnia drive through, and party this Friday. Yeah. Right, contestant number 3 this week. Hi, Lisa, how's things?
1: I'm good, how are you all?
2: Lisa, I feel like you have a lot going on in that car this morning, girl. What's happening? What are you up to? Who's with you?
1: So I have my son with me. I'm dropping him off at secondary school now. I've just dropped my daughter off at my parents' house so she can get the bus to primary school. And I'm heading to work.
2: I knew it, Lisa. I knew it. You're up to your eyes. You're the busiest woman. How are you feeling this morning?
1: A bit surprised that I got the call. But look, here we go. I'm always very confident in the car. But it's different when you're on.
2: Have you played before?
1: Oh, once years ago, before COVID.
2: Welcome back, COVID. Girl. Welcome back. How are you? Come here. Tell me this. Is your son, does he want to remain as kind
0: is
2: of like
0: a... Is he embarrassed that you've gone on the radio?
2: I didn't want to say
1: that. Oh, extremely,
2: yeah. It's fair. Come here, Lisa. Where do you work?
1: I work in a solicitor's in Enniscorthy.
2: Okay, very good. And have you got a busy day ahead?
1: Oh, yes.
0: Okay.
2: Well, we won't delve any deeper into that, will we?
1: No, we won't.
2: No. Okay, let's give this a go. We're rooting for you, darling girl, and we hope you do really well. We're currently at a score of 7. If you can beat that, you'll be in the running for the overall prize, but you get your €50 anyway. Let's go for it, all right?
0: Best of luck.
2: Lisa, Kim Kardashian is producing a Hulu series starring which sister?
1: Khloe.
2: No, it's Kylie. What bird features on the logo for TripAdvisor?
1: Dodo.
2: It's an owl. What Marvel Comics character transforms into a green monster?
1: It's the Hulk. It's Eric Bannon.
2: The Hulk is right. In which island is Tenerife situated? What are the name of the islands?
1: Lanzarote.
0: No,
2: the islands, like the actual group.
1: Oh, Canary,
2: yes,
1: sorry.
2: Yes. Who's the lead singer of Take That?
1: Don't know.
2: That is Gary Barlow. What A is a fleet of ships?
1: An armada.
2: Yes. What former rugby player is Amy Huberman married to?
1: Arnold Driscoll.
2: Yes. What Disney princess had a fairy godmother?
1: Cinderella.
2: Yes. What is the Irish word for love?
1: Girl.
2: Yes. Correct. Oh, you did really well.
1: That was
2: I know, there's a few tough ones.
0: You got 6 this morning. Just
2: you did
0: one
2: really
0: off.
2: Well, darling. Oh, you did really well. You did really well.
1: Are
2: you okay? Hello?
1: Yeah,
2: you're there. No, I was just checking you were still there.
1: Oh, you're not over here.
2: Yeah.
0: You got your €50 fuel voucher thanks to Mooney's Apple Green. So well done to you.
2: Lisa, I hope you have a brilliant day at work, and to your son, whose name we do not know, have a great day at school, all right?
0: Enjoy it.
2: Bye, Lisa.
0: Bye. We'll play again tomorrow just after 8. You can try beat that score of 7.
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4: It's my show.
2: I always think fair play to people that come on and they're trying to do school runs and drop-offs and work and all the rest, because there's pressure and then there's that on top of everything else. Do you know what I mean, Amy?
5: Yeah.
2: Do you know what I mean? Like, that's 100%. A huge amount, you know? As someone who drives for a living, I do that on its own and I know how difficult that can be, all right? So, huge pressure. Well done, Lisa. Right, I will tell you something that I have not shared on this show.
0: Okay.
2: And it is not just me who's been a victim of this. I believe Amy has been a victim. Yeah. I'd say I could do a walk around to this building and there are various people that have, been a victim of a piece of furniture in the building.
0: Mm-hmm.
2: Is that a piece of furniture? So, one of our toilets, right, has...
0: Okay.
2: What are you like?
0: Is this a workplace complaint you're putting out on the radio?
2: I wouldn't say it's a complaint, but...
0: Because you know the man's talked about these things. It's called Charlie.
2: Oh God, if I thought I could get that man back down here.
0: As a facilities manager. But anyway, go on. This is one of the toilets that people like. It's the nice toilet that people like to use.
2: Yeah. So sometimes I go into this toilet and I like it.
0: It's more private than the other toilets.
2: It's a bit brighter as well, right?
0: Mm.
2: So anyway, it has had an issue for a number of months. Not a massive issue if you're talking about things that might need fixing. It's not huge, right? But it's just something that every time it happens, I go, oh, I can't believe I let that happen to me again, right? So I'm sitting on the toilet. Let me just paint the picture. I'll sit down just so I can really get myself into the zone, okay? And Amy will know this because you've been here, right?
5: Yeah.
2: So I'm sitting on the loo and the toilet, I'll take my cup off the desk.
0: Thank you.
2: Because I'm a good girl. And to the right of me is the holder for the toilet roll.
0: Mm-hmm.
2: And the holder is like a circular plastic box.
0: Yeah, it's quite big.
2: Yeah, it's massive, it is, yeah. Right? And that holder has come unattached from the wall, basically.
0: It's not screwed locked anymore.
2: But you can push it, like whoever puts the toilet roll in, you push it back up and it's fine, it's there, right? But it's fairly substantial in size, right? And I'd say I can count on two hands at this stage the amount of times when I've been sat on the toilet, right? And here I am, just contemplating life, just doing my business. And the next minute, out of nowhere, that toilet roll holder to the right of me just goes like this, right? And I know you can't see this, but just imagine you're sitting on the toilet and then the next minute it goes, boom, and it whacks against my head. And every time it happens, I go, for God's sake, I don't know how. Like,
0: well, you see, the thing is, right, if it's staying still when you go in and it's been still for ages, you're doing something to make it vibrate. What are you doing on the toilet? What kind of thunder is coming out of you?
2: Niall,
0: well,
2: please.
0: It'll make it vibrate.
2: Niall, that's for home. No, I'm just there for like, could be 10 seconds. And every time it happens, I go out and I go, Audrey, my lovely friend and our gorgeous front of house, Audrey, it's happened again. She said, you got hit by the toilet roll. Yes, Audrey. Should I know? It's terrible, isn't it? And it's one of those things that I said yesterday as well. Like, not only is it you get the hit, but also it's so degrading because you've got your pants down. So you've got to pull your pants up, then you've got to push the toilet. And there's so much happens in that little space of time. And I really feel like that toilet roll holder has it in for me. Like,
0: okay.
2: I can, like, Amy, you've been there.
4: It's terrible.
2: You just feel so silly, don't you?
4: Like, you feel like people can see you. Yeah. Well.
0: It's like a hidden camera show.
2: It's embarrassing, even though, I'm on the toilet on my own. Again.
4: What an idiot.
2: Yeah. Mm. Like, how many times do you think it's happened to you?
4: I'd say six.
2: Yeah.
0: It's happened to me a couple of times, but in a different way. I'm standing and it hits me in the...
2: Oh,
0: in the,
2: in I the, didn't know you used that one.
0: Occasionally, if there's somebody in the other one, I'd run out.
2: For a second, I was going to say it happened when you were having a sits. What's it called again?
0: Oh, a sits sprinkle.
2: Sits sprinkle.
0: It's when guys sit down to
2: when you sit down
0: go for a number one. Yeah. Sits sprinkle. It's very popular in mainland Europe.
2: Yeah. I don't know if you're just tired.
0: It's relaxing.
2: Just having but you probably wouldn't do it because with the toilet roll. Yeah.
0: So you think it has it in for you?
2: I think that holder has it in for me and Amy. And I think I'm just calling it now that there is, like, it's not the worst. Like, I'm not injured. Mm. I'm not hurt by it.
0: You're just humiliated.
2: My pride suffers every time it happens. But I'm convinced that there are certain things in life that just have it in for you for no reason whatsoever. Yeah. And that's my item. And that is my question.
0: Yeah, well, I have something like that. If you've noticed just outside my office, in the outer office, at some point in recent months, I don't know what you call those things. You know, when you go to a meeting and people are writing on a chart and it's
2: flip
0: a stand.
2: Chart.
0: Yeah,
2: chart.
0: The stand for it.
2: Oh, yeah.
0: That
2: was
0: placed just outside my office door.
2: Yeah.
0: It has all Lydia's Passenger Princess designs all over it. And every time I run out, I bang my leg into it. I'm convinced it has it in for me.
2: I don't know if anyone's told you, though. You are actually the boss.
0: I know.
2: And you can move that at any time.
0: I don't know where else to put it.
2: Put it up against the wall.
0: Well, I suppose you can now because the board is gone from that wall. But yeah, it has it in for me for months.
2: Okay, think about this morning, in all honesty. Have you got a similar
0: situation? An inanimate
2: object. Yeah, like an object that you deal with every day in work or at home or in school, and you just think, that thing has it in for me.
0: Maybe
2: like,
0: you think it's your washing machine, or maybe you think it's the tap that's, you know, spraying you every time you turn it on.
2: Yeah, but
0: what is it that has it in for you?
2: You have to describe it in detail, so you'd be better off with an old voice note there. 085-102-9103. I believe we have some cinema passes up for grabs.
0: God, you're some woman for the cinema passes.
2: To the cinema for telling us what has it in for you this morning. 085-102-9103. Go for it.

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2: Okay, I was talking about the toilet roll holder in our workplace, which Amy and I have both been a victim of over the last number of months, and we've been sat on the toilet and then suddenly out of nowhere it just to the head, to the right of the head. And Niall has got a flip chart in his way every time he leaves his office. And we asked you, what inanimate object has gotten it in for you? Now, some people took poetic license here.
0: They're not inanimate. They're definitely moving items. But we'll get to those in a moment.
2: Let's start with Taylor this morning, because Taylor, I just wonder, firstly, do you have a pet in your house?
3: I do, yeah. I have a little dog.
2: Yeah. Okay, so talk to me about what happens when you've no shoes on, because this is dangerous territory, girl.
3: So if I have shoes on, the bed is fine, the presses are fine, the dog is fine. The minute I take the shoes off, the dog is underneath my feet.
0: Yeah.
3: I'm stubbing my toe on every corner possible. The banister is even in the way. Oh, everything just comes at me the minute my shoes come off.
2: Okay. And have you ever walked in something that you wish you hadn't walked in?
0: Or it was questionable. Could be water, could be dog pee. Yeah.
3: Yes. Yes. Mm. Yeah, more than I'd like to admit.
2: What happened? Just
3: So my dog, we have a theory that she's afraid of the dark. So at night time, if she's able to go downstairs it gets destroyed. And some mornings, you know, half asleep trying to go down to let her out, and yeah, it's disastrous.
2: I'm sorry about your feet, but the poor little pet being afraid of the dark.
3: Now she is blind in her left eye, so it's probably already half dark for her. So.
2: What's her name?
3: Yeah, Lola.
0: Oh no! Just stop now. Stop everything, Taylor. It's too much. Show's former dog and love was Lola as well.
2: Our first doggy was Lola. Oh, sweetheart.
3: Yeah.
2: Oh, that got me. Okay, so you've walked in some stuff, but you've got your Lola, and I'd say she's the love of your life, is she?
3: Oh, absolutely. A pain, but the love of my life. An absolute pain.
2: You've walked in all sorts, but she's worth it. Thank you so much.
0: Cinema tickets for Taylor.
3: Thanks, guys.
2: Bye, yeah, have Lola.
0: The cinema's too dark.
2: Bye, see you later. Have a good day.
0: Right, let's get through a couple of quick voice notes on this as well. Actually, she's not alone in terms of dogs. Michael was on to us as well.
4: The dog is it in for me today. Dog food on the shirt, water on the trousers, not good.
0: Not good at all.
2: How do you get the dog food on the shirt?
0: the thing about pets, right, in terms of like having it in for you, the one I always had with the cats was, I'm upstairs, I have to bring a pile of clothes down in my arms to the washing machine, and that's when they decide to weave through my legs on the stairs.
2: Yeah.
0: And I say, oh my God. Let's hear a little bit from Shanine.
5: My 4-year-old has it in for me. He hates to see me sleeping. He's one of them children, like, the sun's up, so I'm up. And then he just makes my life. I'm bullied by a 4-year-old.
0: Oh, that's parenthood, isn't it?
2: Bless you. And you know what? It must have been one of those mornings, because I can hear it in her voice. Tired.
0: Quee was on too.
2: Go on,
6: morning, guys. Okay, so it's not exactly something like, well, it is in the house. The thing that has it out for me are spiders. And everyone, like my kids tell me I'm wrong and my partner tells me I'm wrong, but they chase me. They literally come directly at me. I mean, they will run into the room and come directly in my direction at me, and I'm terrified of them, so I know they're coming after me for no reason other than to scare me. And yeah, that's what has it in for me, spiders. And it's awful because we're in spider season at the minute, and I'm not a happy girl. Anyways, that's it. Bye, guys.
2: I think that's fair, but I'm going to put it out there now, and I know I'm completely, this is going to backfire on me, but I haven't, touch wood, I haven't seen any in the last couple of weeks.
0: You're really? Screwed now.
2: I know.
0: I haven't huge ones running around my living room.
2: I haven't seen any. I don't know if I'm just like I'm not. I don't know. I haven't seen, like, our friend Megan put it, she was in Kerry last night and she put up on her story, and I've never seen the likes of it in my
7: tarantula.
2: Life. It was massive.
0: So if anyone in Wexford Town over the next few days sees a big spider, put it in our letterbox. She's really lacking here, she
2: says. How much people know where I live,
0: Niall? You never know. You're a girl about town.
2: Why would you tell people to put a spider through my letterbox? What kind of friend are you? Let's go. Big Drive. Take you home.
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1: Excuse me, sorry.
0: You had a little giggle to yourself. Cash machine.
1: It's the cash machine. It's two more sleeps until somebody is going to find out that their phone is ringing after 3 o'clock on Friday afternoon. They've got to answer it. And then they're going to discover, lads, that they are €312,000 richer. But not only that, you're making history here. Mm. You're going to be a history maker because you will be the winner of the biggest cash prize ever given away on Irish radio. And that money will then go straight into your bank account. And I just did the quick check on my AIB account there, and I could choose an outwin. I can tell you that. You know when you avoid, like, you'd be tapping away for a couple of days, and then you go, I'll just do a little check. Ooh, my eyes.
0: What I do, I open it, but I have my hands over my eyes, and then I peek.
1: Do you ever do that when you go out for a night?
2: Yeah.
1: Like, and then you wake up the next morning and you go, oh. Anyway, cash machine this Friday is €312,000. It would make your life very, very nice indeed. Remember that amount.
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1: Get your entry in by 3 p.m. Friday afternoon. That's when the cash machine is going to randomly pick one entry. And it could be you that we're calling. You've got to answer within those five rings. You have to have the phone on ring, I tell you. Then you've got to tell us the prize amount, and the cash is all yours. €312,000. All you've got to do is text BEAT to 57557. That is 57557. Raise the roof. Make some noise, everybody.
3: BEAT's cash machine.

0: 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It's Anne-Marie and Shania Twain, a piece.
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3: Okay, give it to me, Niall. Give it to me. What have we got?
0: I will. Hi, Niall and show. I've been seeing this guy for about a month, and I've yet to see him without his hat. He wears it everywhere. He has hair because he lifted it off to scratch his head, and it's quite nice. Last weekend, he stayed over, and I woke up before him. I thought, finally, I'm going to see what this man actually looks like without the hat. Nope. He slept in it. I asked him, do you ever take that thing off? And he said, obviously. And I said, when? And he said, when I'm in the show. I'm tempted to tell him the next time we go out. What? I don't understand the show. The hat comes off or
3: a
0: I'm
3: shower.
0: Going home.
3: That's a typo.
0: Okay. Well, I thought he was a musician or something, or he was in the local Amdram Society when I'm in the show. I'm tempted to tell him the next time we go out, the hat comes off or I'm going home. Am I being unreasonable, or after a month together, should I be allowed to see the full head?
3: You can leave your head on.
0: Okay, this is weird. This is really weird. Although the only solution is obviously to have a shower with him.
3: Oh.
0: Like, honestly, sleeping in a hat.
3: Yeah, that is a bit weird.
0: Like, imagine, my head gets sweaty anyway.
3: Yeah. In bed. I find I get really... Remember I made such a big deal last year of getting a pea cat, and actually...
0: That phase that really didn't last very long.
3: Well, weirdly, right? So, Amy, you weren't... I don't think... Were you on the show with us, no?
4: I think I was. We tried all the hats on you. We tried like a cowboy hat.
3: Yeah, and then I was going to go buy a pea cat.
4: Yeah.
3: And then I was in a local restaurant called Frank's in Wexford, and they'd gifted me a pea hat.
0: Yeah.
3: And I wore it for a few days, but nothing to do with their hat. Their hat is lovely. I just find my head gets itchy, and it was probably coming into summer season. Mm. So I don't know how this fella's... Like, we don't know what kind of hat it is. Is it a cap, you know? Like,
0: you can't sleep in a cap because the peak.
3: It'd fall off.
0: So it must be a kind of woolly hat or something, I'm thinking.
3: Oh, like a beanie.
0: Yeah, something like that.
3: Tom wears a lot of beanies, but I've never seen him sleep in one. I mean, it's really weird to sleep in a hat. I do think some people consider it to be part of their signature look.
0: Yeah, when you go out of the house.
3: Yeah.
0: But not sitting there. Like, I'm really trying to get my head around this. He came over and stayed in yours, so you sat there all evening, hat on. Went to bed, hat still on. You woke up thinking, do you think he was going to just take it off in the middle of the night? Hat was still on.
3: Maybe this is like, though, right? I'm just trying to figure out what this could be about. And maybe, you know, the way when you're going out with someone, and if you, like, say I wear makeup and I didn't want Tom to see me without my makeup, so I used to get up and put it on.
0: Yeah.
3: In the very early days, didn't last very long. But then maybe
0: an insecurity of some sort.
3: Yeah, maybe he has a hat off during the night when you're asleep, and then when he wakes up first thing.
4: Maybe.
3: I don't know. Like, that, there could be more to it. You just don't know.
0: Well, not to make it too serious, maybe he has a receding hairline or something. You said his hair is lovely, but maybe he's paranoid about it. I don't know.
3: Yeah,
0: it's weird.
3: But you can't tell him you want to see his full head all the time if he doesn't, you know, like, you can't say, like, this is what I want.
0: But, like, she might like to run her fingers through his hair.
3: Yeah, but maybe he doesn't want her fingers through his hair. You know, you just don't know. I think you have to have a conversation with him and say, I think you're really good looking and I'd love to see.
0: I've seen a peek at your hair and it looks lovely.
3: It's really hard to see somebody without, you know, if they've had on all the time and you don't feel like you're... But also, he has to feel comfortable with you to be able to let the hat off, and at the moment he's not.
0: I like you, but my head isn't ready.
3: Anyway, I just don't think you should write him off. I think you should have a really nice chat with him, because I think it's unfair. Like, I think we all have our little things and our little, like...
0: Yeah, I don't think, to be fair, a lot of these dilemmas are like, should I dump him? She's not saying that.
3: No,
0: she's just saying, am I being unreasonable, or should I be allowed? I mean, you should be allowed to see his head, but this is down to him.
3: I'll tell you one thing. A hat is very sexy. A man with a hat, I would be... Oh, like, Tom has a few beanies.
0: You think
3: I do think he looks good with a beanie.
0: In a beanie.
3: Yeah, he's a good head. I like a beanie. Do you not like beanies?
0: I'd never wear one, but...
3: Have you seen Tom in a beanie?
0: No.
3: Never. I love a man in a hat. A pink hat, a cap. My granddad used to wear a
0: trilby or something.
3: Yeah. And if he said hello to you, he'd lift it off.
0: He's going to cry.
3: His name was Harry.
0: Okay, can we get some thoughts on this? 085-102-9103. Should he take the hat off before he's in the show?
3: The shower!
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3: This girl has seen a guy and she has discovered that he wears his hat at all times. The only time he says he takes it off is in the shower,
0: yeah,
3: aisle.
0: Not the show.
3: And she even woke up the other morning after staying and he had it on. And she just finds it a little bit strange and she wants to know, is it unreasonable to ask him to take it off? And there's quite a strong reaction on this because, to be fair, we don't know the full story.
0: No, like, to be fair, she did say she saw a glimpse of it. He was scratching his head or something and he looked like he had lovely hair. But then a lot of people are making the point, you just don't know. Could be a little bit of tin on top, could have a little bit of alopecia, could be receding, and maybe there is a little bit of anxiety over that. Yeah. But I suppose this is the thing, going back to what you were saying, that conversation of making him feel comfortable about himself and that I really like you.
3: Yeah,
0: you
3: know? And I don't think this is like a, oh, we have to run. It's just a case of, like, can you talk to me about why, maybe? Or it's also very early days in a relationship to have that conversation. So just give it a little bit of time, I think.
0: Mon was on. I hope he's a few of those hats, or at least washes them. Maybe he takes them off from time to time to wash them, because if not, well, being in a hat all the time is a little unhygienic.
3: Johnny said he is bald and insecure. Well, Johnny, I don't know, because she said she saw
0: hair.
3: Yeah, young women are very mean about baldies, older not so much.
0: Okay.
3: I think this is terrible. Why? That's no, Johnny. No, I'm sorry that you're like that. That's the case.
0: Sharon in Wexford says, wait, are they doing the deed with the hat on?
3: We can't answer that.
0: Rachel was on.
4: Yeah, you see, he could be conscious about something. Maybe he is, like, I don't know, losing a little bit of hair. Maybe

0: is a bald patch. You know, there's many reasons, but it definitely sounds more like an insecurity reason. Purely because years and years ago, my sister chopped her hair up really, really short like a boy, and she absolutely hated it, and everybody thought she was a boy. So she started wearing a hat, and like that, she slept with it, and nobody seen her until her hair grew back nice and long without her hat.
1: What an awful nice time for her.
2: Yeah.
1: Mike was on too.
3: Hey guys, Magic Mike here. Now listen, I wear a hat a lot.
2: Okay.
3: But it's like when I go out, or when I'm in town, or when I'm going to fetch the kids, I put my hat on.
2: Yeah.
3: But when I get home, I take it off. I don't wear my hat like inside. I don't know. And I can't imagine who the hell would want to sleep with their hat on. No, man, dude. Maybe, I don't know, maybe he's got issues. maybe he just wants to go bald or something. But, yeah, maybe he's just got some issues, eh? So, nobody, take your cap off. Let your lady see your golden locks from Magic Mike, the South African.
1: Thank you for that.
2: Magic Mike.
1: Last dilemma of the week tomorrow. 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
18: Good morning, I'm Odrin. Despite widespread criticism, the Dáil has voted to pass some of the tax measures announced in yesterday's budget. It includes the increase in the Help to Buy scheme, the €1 extra on cigarettes, and the extension of the excise duty cuts on fuel until February. 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Housing Minister and Wexford TD James Brown says allowing it to be used for second-hand homes is being considered.
0: I think there are a lot of genuine concerns that if it's extended to second-hand homes, that would have an inflationary element to it, remove its original purpose, which is also to help to drive supply as well as ensuring affordability and kind of broaden out and having it less targeted. But as I say, it is under review.
18: More than 651,000 junior cycle grades are being issued to students across the country today. Almost 74,000 candidates sat the exams this year, slightly more than 2025. DrinkAware is asking parents to talk openly with teenagers about alcohol ahead of tonight's celebrations. An investigation is continuing after a drone was intercepted close to Portlaoise prison yesterday. It was carrying a package of suspected cannabis tablets and phones before it was caught by Gardaí in the afternoon. Two men in their 30s and 40s have been arrested and are being questioned at a Garda station in the eastern region. Well, the number of babies being breastfed has risen. It rose by 66% last year, according to the HSE this National Breastfeeding Week. Events and coffee mornings are being held across the southeast to help support families on their breastfeeding journey. Clinical Nurse Manager for Infant Feeding in Waterford, Maeve Roach, has this advice.
4: The most common concern I find from mums is whether baby is getting enough milk, and it's just about sitting down with the mums and letting them know about baby's expected intake and output. So I suppose once we're seeing plenty of wet and dirty nappies, those are all good indicators. And also we expect babies, especially in the early weeks, that we'd have at least 10 to 12 feeds per day. Then if there are any concerns, they can link in with their public health nurse.
18: And Ruth Jones and James Corden's new comedy series The Choir has been announced by Apple TV+. It'll mark their first project together since Gavin and Stacey, the finale. The latest news updates are on our website, beach102103.com.
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18: Starting out in soccer news, the Republic of Ireland under-21s can begin planning for a playoff next month in their bid to qualify for the 2027 Euros. Jim Crawford's side recorded a first-ever win over England last night, winning 3-1 at Turner's Cross. Waterford FC's Tommy Lonergan scored twice in Cork and says they were on full of belief after wins over Slovakia and Kazakhstan earlier in the window.
19: You know, we were kind of written off at the start of the campaign. There wasn't really much talk about us. There wasn't much hype out of any of our games. And then, you know, we win two games, then we've got England for the third game that probably, you know, no one really expected us to win, and we go out and do it, and yeah, it's just a class feeling.
18: In the National League last night, Villa FC were 4-0 winners in their South East Derby clash against CK United. Goals from Callum Flynn, Conor Kilgannon, Conor Whittle and Adam Conway saw the Waterford side take all 3 points at Connors Park. While Lionel Messi bowed out of international football with a goal as Argentina beat Benin 3-0 in the friendly in Buenos Aires, he scored a second-half penalty, which was his 126th goal for his country. Messi will continue playing club football with Major League Soccer team Inter Miami. And rugby, Munster have been dealt a triple injury blow ahead of Saturday's URC Interpro Derby away to Ulster. Dermot Kilgallen, Michael Milne and Finian Witcherly are all ruled out after picking up knocks in last weekend's win over the Bulls. Back rowers Brian Gleeson and John Hodnett are both available for the trip to Belfast after passing HIAs at the weekend.
20: 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You know that weird mix of adrenaline, fear, butterflies and complete focus? 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It just makes me feel part of something more. But yeah, just went for a quick dip last night, you know. The Reserve Defence Forces. Apply now at military.ie.
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18: A mix of sunshine and scattered showers today. Highest temperatures of 11 to 14 degrees. I'm Modrin. More in an hour.
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21: Okay, in Kilkenny City, it is a little slow at the Bennett's Bridge Road roundabout. Busy on Dominic Street. The parade is very slow this morning and a little busy around McDonough. In Wexford, heavy on the N30 just outside Clonroach. In Wexford Town, still busy through Ferry Carrigan at the New Ross Road roundabout. And in Waterford City, St John's Park is slow. It's also slow at the Sulla Centre roundabout, either side of the train station roundabout, and usual delays on the Cork Road past the college and the RSC.
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21: morning.
2: Good morning. Welcome to Wednesday. The sun is shining where we are. Hope it is lovely where you are. I have to say, I did something last night that I said with Ashley that we wouldn't do, but I've done it a few times now, and I was in the house on my own, and I was actually messaging Amy, and I had Ashley up on the bed, and she is like, I'm sorry, she's a human teddy bear, and Amy wants a hug from her.
21: Like, she's very huggy.
3: She's very like cuddly.
2: Oh, she's so cuddly.
21: She just wants to jump on your lap.
2: She just wants to be loved and hugged and minded like us all. And so just wondering, could I bring her into work someday?
3: Oh, like,
2: because I just think there's other like people around the country working in radio, and I just petitioned to get Ashley on the show.
21: Potentially, yeah. I know some of our colleagues in other stations have brought their dogs in, but we have to do a risk assessment. Well, our friend Charlie has a risk assessment
2: Charlie
21: for dogs.
2: Get on the phone ASAP. Look at that little face. Look at her. I know you can't see her if you're listening, but describe her. I'll describe her.
21: A sheep. She's like a little... Mary, Shona had a little lamb.
2: wouldn't that be lovely?
3: Is that a picture or a video?
2: That's a video.
3: I was going to say she's moving.
21: That's what happens in videos.
3: Very like rigidly.
2: She's moving because it's a video. But she, this beauty, could be right here in studio with us.
21: Piddling on the floor.
2: No, I can't. Well, she's just like, I'll put down a mat.

0: Summery vibes from Hugel. It's Jamaican Bam Bam at Beat.
1: Wake up. Niall and Show.
0: Here's another one of these now. Niall, we had this mad idea we want to talk about in the show.
2: Sorry, before we go any further, we did Venus in retrograde yesterday and we plucked one or cut one of your hairs. And apparently you're not meant to do that during Venus in retrograde. Has anything bad happened to you in the last 24 hours?
0: Nothing bad.
2: Are you sure?
0: I'm pretty sure.
2: Did you like spill anything? Did something small happen that you were just like, oh, that's so annoying? Come on now, Niall.
0: Oh, turn you on.
2: Oh. Hello.
0: There's something bad just happened there.
2: Yeah, turned Amy off.
0: No, nothing bad as yet. I'll keep you posted. But I'm generally quite a lucky guy.
2: Well, actually, you know, it was like...
0: And isn't there an old story that an eyelash comes out, you do something and it's lucky?
2: I took it out. That's if it falls out by itself. And that, anyway, it's your eyebrow, not your lash. I didn't cut your eyelashes. I wouldn't trust myself to do that. Anyway, this is about girl grip, right?
0: Oh, that sounds rude.
2: And to describe... No. So Amy spotted you in the supermarket.
0: Yeah, we had a kind of, it was like an awkward run-in the other day in the supermarket.
2: Awkward?
0: It was a bit awkward.
2: No, it's awkward with everybody. Don't worry about it.
0: When I see people in situations I don't normally see them, like, you know, when you see your teacher in the supermarket.
2: Okay.
0: So anyway,
2: he doesn't want to see you outside of like as in when you leave work.
0: When I leave, I'm done with you.
2: Yeah, I don't. Yeah, but I'm not being mean about you. You know, you just go into a zone of I'm on my time.
0: You know
2: now.
0: What it is? I don't want to meet anyone in the supermarket.
2: Okay, I'm trying to be the same.
0: I don't want to meet friends. I don't want to meet family. I don't want to meet somebody I was in school with. I always meet former teachers. I don't want to meet exes. Just don't want to meet anyone. I'm in there to do a job, fly down the aisles, get my stuff, get out, get home.
2: I did say to Amy, then why do you go to that supermarket?
3: Yeah, I've never seen you in there.
2: Because you're putting yourself in the line.
3: That's my local.
2: Like, you're a celebrity. Mm. You're a local celebrity. And if you think that you're not going to get recognised in Tesco, good luck to you, hon. Good luck.
0: Anyway, we had literally just left work. We'd done our meeting and said our goodbyes to each other. Have a lovely day. Enjoy yourself. See you bright and early in the morning. And there I am with my little basket trolling through Tesco, and Amy appears around the corner and she waylaid with stuff, and we kind of just looked at each other and I said, you can't go anywhere.
2: That is so awkward. It's even more awkward than I thought. Yeah, but he can be in those situations, because like I said, he's on Niall time. Yeah. And on Niall time he's done with you, and that's no disrespect, because I've felt like that for years. I know what it's
0: like. And
2: then
0: you know what made it even worse?
2: Well,
0: yeah, I kept going and went down and
2: met someone else.
0: She was then at the till across me as well.
2: Sorry. So that's, it was like
0: the father's head, good luck with the book moment.
2: So basically, Amy spotted that you had a basket for your items.
0: Yeah.
2: And how many items did you have in your basket?
0: I think I had approximately 5.
2: Oh, not basket worthy. Like, tell me what was in the basket then.
0: I'm trying to remember what was in the basket. It was dinner, which I think was a spag bol that day.
2: Like, as in a ready...
0: Ready-made, yeah.
2: So, like, that's a little box, okay?
0: Yeah.
2: Okay, I'm just trying to imagine. What else?
0: I'm trying to remember what I bought that day, but there was a few items, because often I'd only get a couple.
2: Was there anything big? Like, did you buy personal?
0: No, there was nothing.
2: So you could have done that in your hands, all right? You were getting a...
0: There was 2 bananas.
2: Oh, no. Niall. What were you using a basket for?
0: There was chocolates. There was the Tesco value Milky Ways. That's what they are. Not Milky Ways, Milky Bars.
2: No, you don't need that. We've proved our point. Girl grip. Amy, what did you have in yours?
3: I had 8 items.
2: Yeah,
3: are you ready?
2: Yeah.
3: A pack of chicken fillets, cheese, milk,
0: waffles,
3: potato waffles.
0: I remember the waffles.
2: Oh, he noticed the waffles.
3: It's like what was that game? The generation game.
0: Yeah.
3: Eggs, a bag of spinach, a little thing of spices, and a little carton of fresh cream, because girls have girl grip.
0: That is crazy.
3: And I carried that.
0: Those items, and you had eggs.
3: Yeah.
0: If you dropped those, there would have been a clean up on aisle 9, please.
2: That was risky. But to be fair, when she said it to me, I was like, I totally get this. Sometimes when I arrive home from work, right, in my car, I might have a coffee cup, a water bottle, my handbag, maybe lunch that I have eaten or have half eaten.
0: A package that arrived.
2: Maybe a book that I have on the thing. And in my head, I have to get all of those items out of the car in one go, because for whatever reason, I can't go into the house and then come back out. I have to bring everything in the one. And the same as Amy, if I'm going to Aldi or I'm going to Dunn's, unless I'm probably like... Would I do more than 8? No, definitely not 8. But I would always in my head be like, I'm just whipping around here and I'm not going to...
0: Why are you putting yourself under pressure?
2: It's not pressure. I don't want to admit that I need a basket, because I have what it takes in my hands. And
0: if I have 2 or more items, I'm taking a basket.
2: What?
3: Oh, Niall.
0: Yeah.
2: So if you had a spaghetti bolognese, which was a ready meal, and a packet of Milky Way chocolates, you'd get a basket.
0: Yeah.
2: Oh, please. Oh, Niall.
0: Yeah. That's
2: okay,
0: what it's
2: this
0: there
2: is
0: for.
2: Girl grip. This is an experiment. You
0: just
2: can't
0: explain, is this true, yeah, this girl grip thing, that okay, guys are useless at basically carrying multiple items and girls are brilliant?
2: It's multitasking.
3: Yeah.
2: So in studio this morning, we'll put this up. We're going to do an experiment. So we have three books, a hair grip, a keyboard, a board of some description. What is this?
3: It's like a laptop riser.
2: Laptop riser. Headphones, blue roll tissue, a vitamin C, deodorant, and a spin the wheel, right?
3: And a plant.
2: And a plant. And Niall is going to attempt to carry all of these in one hand. Okay, so you're gonna
0: do it now.
2: Yeah, and I'm gonna talk. So here he goes. He's taking his headphones off, and he has to try and
0: If I drop anything, I can't be held responsible if the cactus breaks.
2: It'd be great if you actually just started.
0: Where would one
2: get
0: start?
2: In there, Amy? Okay, wherever you need to go. Andre said, congratulations, Amy and Niall. You didn't stop and chat in the middle of the aisle, stopping all traffic for 20 minutes. No, they wouldn't stop in the middle of the aisle. He's doing the snow bother. See, look, this is proven. No, can one
0: you,
2: hand.
0: Yeah, but can you balance?
2: But don't drop that plant, because we got that for our wellness table.
0: Now,
2: right. Oh, God. He has to rearrange his order because...
0: That is the last item.
2: Yeah. It's not coming very naturally. Now get that under your arm there. So he's got a wheel under his arm. He's got blue rope. Now you have to put... Oh, geez. Oh no! Okay, so... Yeah, but are you confidently walking?
0: Oh,
2: yeah,
0: okay. I have to move.
2: Yeah, yeah, and now you're going to go to the tail. Yeah, you did it. Well done. Look what you're capable of when you don't use a basket. Now you'll think twice before you pick up a basket. You
0: could be charged for the basket.
2: You could be taking a basket from somebody else.
0: Getting the items down is actually harder than getting them up.
2: I don't know if I'll be able to do that easily. I think that's quite impressive. I think he did well. Amy,
3: he did very well. Yeah, but he looked very awkward, and I don't think he's getting from the till to the car or the till to wherever.
2: He didn't have his shoulders back. He wasn't given like confident man. Right, let's see how I can do it.
0: Okay, so show's go now again. 1, 2, 3, 4, 5, 6, 7, 8, 9, 10, 11, 12 items. Oh, yeah, okay, right. She's very confidently taking this on, I have to say. She's finding holes and nooks and crannies in her body. Now, I don't know about strapping something onto you, if that's fair.
2: I can strap whatever I want.
0: You are a pro. You did that so quickly, I have to say.
2: Hi, Mary, how are you?
0: But I still don't understand the why.
3: Now, that was phenomenal.
0: Okay.
3: Well,
0: you are an expert.
3: Very good. That's how I would
2: not
3: do it.
2: My first rodeo.
3: The clip on the jumper.
2: You see, we're crafting.
0: You're thinking on a different sphere level to me.
2: And we have like tricks up our sleeve that we don't even know we have until we are put to the test. Like your the method that you used was, ooh, whereas mine was, I got this.
0: You were chatting, you weren't even concentrating on it.
3: You could have added more.
2: Shoulders back, I could have kept going there.
0: A couple of bits coming in. Michelle says, so true. I think it's nature's way of women being able to have a child in their arms and do a million other things. Assembly. I spent years only having one free hand. And Mon says, me too, show. Getting out of the car, loads to take with me. And usually, I think she meant bursting for the loo.
2: Oh, my girl, I'm always bursting for the loo. And I think that's why I'm thinking I can't do two runs. I have to get the stuff in and get to the toilet. Niall's going to wrap it up. Okay, we'll put that up on Instagram and you can see how he struggles, shall we say, with girl grip.
0: Anybody else think this is a real thing? Girl grip. 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
4: 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Oh, my dreams have turned to gray. But in a thousand years, I'll still be waiting round steady light.

0: Latest from Taylor Swift, it's Patient Zero at Beat Breakfast, 9:27.
1: Yeah, it's a girl grip, it's a girl thing. We just get on with it.
0: There's the alarm that you were waiting for.
1: Oh no.
0: They're testing the alarms. It's okay, everybody. It's okay. Lucia was on to us. Daphne, I come in with my shopping bag or gear bag from the gym, two school bags, two coats, maybe a jumper. Then whatever else loose items didn't fit in my bag, lunch bags, whatever the random items you had to pick up along the way. I'm not going back out to the car twice. Yeah. Leave it all on the counter and sort it once the children are sorted.
1: What is that? Like, even when I go upstairs to go to bed at night, you know, and I might have loads of stuff. I might have like towels spring up. I might have my water bottle, my phone. Like, I'll do it all. Like, I'll just make it all happen in one trip because the thought of coming back down. I'm not doing that, lads. Like, even if stuff's dropping out of my hand or I'm like
0: a bit lazy, isn't it? Like, when you think about it,
1: lazy.
0: Yeah, I don't want to go back out to the car. I don't want to go back downstairs. It's a bit lazy. And as you said, you drop something, it just makes the whole experience hellish because you've got so much in your. And you've got something on the floor.
1: You call me lazy.
0: I'm looking at lazy.
1: Hang on a second. I'm not lazy. I'm up here for thinking. Yeah, that's what I am. I'm up here for thinking.
0: Up there.
2: Three, two, one. Let's go.
3: Got the talent?
4: Yeah.
3: Got the voice?
4: Yeah.
3: Got the track?
4: Yeah.
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1: Okay, this is it. There are just two more sleeps until the biggest call is being made on Friday afternoon. Just spinning a wheel there. We need to play with this. 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We are giving you the chance to win €312,000. 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It's guaranteed. It's got to go into someone's bank account. Let it be yours on Friday afternoon. 312,000.00. €312,000. 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
1: 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That's 57557. 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

0: Tame Impala, Loser. It's 9:41 on Big Breakfast.
1: All the gossip.
2: Right on the sauce, yeah.
3: Yeah, that's it.
4: Give me the goss on Beat.
1: All the gossip.
4: The fix.
0: Do you want me to talk to you about coffee or do you want to talk to me about something or where are we at? We've had no formal decision on this.
5: No, I was going to tell you about washing machines, but I think your coffee is going to be better.
0: Okay, well, I think it's relatable, particularly for you anyway. How many cups of coffee are you getting through a day at the moment on an average day?
5: Just no. One? Ah. Like, I've really cut back. I haven't even really made use of Brew Barrymore, which is in the building, because my sleep is affected if I drink coffee after, like, I'd say even 2 o'clock, 3 o'clock, yeah. I can't drink. So I cut back to about one, maybe once a week I'll have two. Definitely the weekends, like when I'm down to Clove Valley in Wexford, I'd be down there twice, I'd say, on a Saturday, maybe once on a Sunday. So
0: you go to the same coffee shop twice on a Saturday?
5: Might do, yeah.
0: Okay.
5: Because I do an early walk. Like, I could be out. Shania, I could be out down that town at 8 o'clock in the morning.
6: Oh, on the weekend.
5: I have a dog and a child and I'd be up to my house. No, if I wake on a set, now sometimes Tom is very good. Like, he'll go down and get me one and bring it back to me in bed. But, oh yeah, I could be down there a few hours later then.
0: Unbelievable.
5: Yeah. But it's a treat at the weekends because I'm not there during the week.
0: And then, so you have your cup of coffee first thing in the morning and then generally you move on to tea. How many teas then would you have?
5: Oh, I could have 6, 7 teas.
0: 6, 7, 8,
5: but some of those are herbal. So I'd have one coffee, I'd have... Hang on a second.
0: Chicken.
5: No, it's not ridiculous. One coffee in the morning after 6. One tea, like Master Blend, or at the moment we're Gold Blend.
6: Yeah.
5: One, maybe another real tea, and then about 3 to 4 metabolism teas. So okay. 3. 1, 2, 3.
0: How is your metabolism?
5: My metabolism is absolutely fine. You should all take a leaf out of my book. I tell you, my metabolism is brilliant. My metabolism is metabolism.
0: Okay, well, here's some of the stats out today. According to research, people will drink 57,000 cups of coffee over the course of their adult lives.
5: God.
0: Now, this is a bit I find weird because it says that will include 8,000 Americanos, 6,000 lattes, and 5,800 flat whites. But I would have thought if you like coffee, you tend to go for your coffee.
5: Why am I, like, I'm not doing that many lattes or Americanos.
0: What's the issue with lattes?
5: Too milky for me. Okay. Even with the oat milk, and that's what I take. I just find a latte very heavy on the milk.
0: Well, this study of 2,000 adults found one cup is rarely enough. The average coffee drinker drinks 2.5 mugs on a typical day, but 7% say they have 5 cups or more in a single day. If I had 5 cups of coffee, I would be hopping off the walls.
5: No, too much.
0: I generally have 2. I have my 6:45 and maybe one at around 10:30, 11.
5: I see you going up. Oh, you're going outside. I see. I thought you would have done much more trips.
6: Yeah.
5: You don't have 2 coffees.
0: Yeah, of course.
5: You'd be up and down a lot.
0: Yeah.
5: You'd be exercising those legs, getting the fresh air.
0: Now, it also marks the first sip comes early, and most reach for their first brew between 7 and 8 a.m. We obviously have to do it earlier because of our early shift. And this was interesting. 40% wouldn't dream of skipping their morning brew. 1 in 6 people claim it's a non-negotiable part of their morning.
5: Yeah,
0: that's
5: me.
0: 43% went as far as to say the morning coffee is one of the best parts of their day, and 18% consider it to be more important than taking a morning shower. Okay,
5: I do think it's one of the most important, like that first cup of coffee for me, particularly because I get up so early and I almost like build myself up and I know that it's coming and it's coming and I'm like, oh yeah. And then I get there and I get it and I just sip it and it just like it hits. It hits so different to any other cup. Do you know what I mean?
0: Yeah. Now, coffee drinkers have strong opinions about what shouldn't go in their cup, according to this new research. 28% think sugary syrup should be banned.
6: I agree.
0: Do you?
6: And I don't like recently them. Got into coffee, and I'm like a latte cappuccino. I'm trying to get them stronger, but some of them are just very strong. But I think if you need a syrup in your coffee, you don't like coffee. You're not a coffee.
0: I don't know. I think it can be a nice alternative to sugar.
5: But is it not really bad for you? Like, are they not full of sugar? Like, are they not worse than sugar?
0: It's only a squirt.
5: You think that a squirt could have damage?
0: I love a caramel latte, either hot or iced.
5: Then you're not really... Yeah, I know what Amy's... Amy? I know what Amy's saying. You're very much hiding the taste of the coffee. Therefore, why don't you just have a cup of sugar?
6: Yeah.
5: Can I say to you something? Actually, I'm going to call you out on something and you won't have seen this coming, right? Amy, were you here last week when we talked about the history of chewing gum?
6: No.
5: Like, he just rolled off a load of facts there at us,
0: didn't
5: he?
0: Is, no, this is research in the news.
5: Amy.
0: Out today.
5: Amy, I had an absolute whopper of a topic on the show last week, and I explained the history of chewing gum, right? And people absolutely loved it.
0: They were humouring her, and they were just going, yeah, cool, great one.
5: I got all this, like, kind of, it was like a history corner. We'll do it tomorrow, actually, on the show. We'll do it. Like, okay. And I'll bring something new.
6: Okay.
5: But, like, I was able to explain the history of chewing gum, where it came from, like, and then he's just doing all these facts about coffee, and we're just going, oh, tell us more.
0: Do you want more? No. What do you feel about milky coffee?
5: You know how I feel.
0: Well, milky coffee's a no-no, as is. I haven't had a coffee with cream in many years, but they put cream on the top.
5: Do you know what? If you ever go to a place, like a posh place that does afternoon tea, and you get your coffee with, like, proper cream... Mm. Oh,
6: really?
5: Or like, what's that? What's that I love at Christmas?
0: Baileys.
5: I love that.
0: Yeah, Baileys coffee with the cream on top.
5: History lesson tomorrow.
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0: All right, we've mentioned this here the last couple of days, and I have to say the entries are flying in. 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
4: 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Stepping Stone, you'll see it there on the homepage. And best of luck to you. Thank you so much for your company this morning. It's Wednesday already. We're wrapping Wednesday. We're absolutely flying through the week, and can't wait to do it all over again tomorrow morning.
0: That is it. But stand by. Michelle has an hour of throwbacks and anthems on the way next. Whatever you're up to, have a great Wednesday. Enjoy the sunshine.
4: Enjoy your day. See you in the morning.

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10: At 10, I'm Rachel. Teacher unions are being invited to take part in talks with government on a new public sector pay deal. Schools across the country have been impacted this week, with teachers taking part in a work to rule. INTO members have also been instructed to join 24-hour strikes on the 14th and 21st of the month. Education Minister Hildegard Nocton says government is ready to negotiate a new deal.
11: Nobody wants to see disruption to our public services and indeed our schools. No one wants to see any closures or disruptions there. It's really important that our students are going to school every day. And what I would ask is that unions would come to the table. Government is absolutely ready and willing to sit down and negotiate.
10: Yesterday's budget increased the maximum payment available under the Help to Buy scheme to €35,000. 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Housing Minister in Wexford TD, James Brown, says allowing it to be used for second-hand homes is being considered.
12: I think there are a lot of genuine concerns that if it's extended to second-hand homes, that would have an inflationary element to it, remove its original purpose, which is also to help to drive supply as well as ensuring affordability and kind of broaden it out and having it less targeted. But as I say, it is under review.
10: More than 650,000 junior cycle grades are being issued to students across the country today. Almost 74,000 candidates sat the exams this year, slightly more than last year. DrinkAware is asking parents to talk openly with their teenagers about alcohol ahead of tonight's celebrations. The number of babies being breastfed has risen. It rose to 66% last year, according to the HSE this National Breastfeeding Week. Events and coffee mornings are being held across the southeast to help support families on their breastfeeding journey. Clinical nurse manager for infant feeding in Waterford, Maeve Roach, has this advice.
13: The most common concern I find from mums is whether baby is getting enough milk, and it's just about sitting down with the mums and letting them know about baby's expected intake and output. So I suppose once we're seeing plenty of wet and dirty nappies, those are all good indicators. And also we expect babies, especially in the early weeks, that we'd have at least 10 to 12 feeds per day. Then if there are any concerns, they can link in with their public health nurse.
10: Ireland Fashion Week begins today. As Paris and London Fashion Week's end, the catwalk attention now turns to Irish designers. The fashion shows will take place at locations including Slane Castle, Trinity College and Mount Juliet Estate in Kilkenny. 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
14: Starting out in Gaelic Games, it's expected that the three governing bodies of Gaelic Games will present a united front this afternoon. Representatives from the GAA, Camogie Association and LGFA will be appearing before an Oireachtas committee later to answer questions about their roadmap for integration. Doubt was cast around the amalgamation of the three associations when Mary McAleese stepped down as the chair of the steering group last month. But Sports Minister Patrick O'Donovan says they're determined to advance the project ahead of the Congress this next year. In soccer, Republic of Ireland under 21 manager Jim Crawford says he never doubted they could turn their qualification campaign around. Tommy Lonergan scored twice as they beat England 3-1 at Turner's Cross last night to seal a place in the playoffs of next year's European Championships. Ireland recovered from a shock loss to Andorra and a draw at Moldova to win their last four games to finish second in their group. Crawford's side could be drawn against Greece, Finland, Denmark, Turkey, the Netherlands, Czechia or Iceland in the playoffs. In the National League last night, Villa FC were 4-0 winners in their Southeast Derby clash against CK United. Goals from Callum Flynn, Conor Kilgannon, Conor Whittle and Adam Conway saw the Waterford side take all 3 points at Connors Park. And in rugby, Munster boss Clayton McMillan says it's important to temper the excitement about out-half Charlie O'Shea. The 20-year-old academy player impressed in his first senior game, scoring 2 tries to help the province to beat the Bulls in the URC last weekend. McMillan says O'Shea impressed throughout pre-season, but he's urged about putting against too much expectation on a young player.
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14: A mix of sunshine and scattered showers today with highest temperatures of 11 to 14 degrees. I'm Audrin. More in an hour.
16: Wednesday, 7th of October. How are you? Are you ready to rock out with your socks out? What did you think I was going to say, Lol? It's Michelle. It's me, Throwbacks. You know what I do. I play a bunch of songs all from the same year. It's all at least 10 plus years old. And your job is to guess the year and just enjoy the memories. Right now, we're kind of going back to school because Gwen Stefani is going to give us a little lesson on how to spell the word bananas. Turn it up. You know you love it. It's Holla Back Girl on Beat.

0: It's Gadget with Alexandra Prince. So many times, a Michelle on Beat of Throwbacks. And before that, we had Gwen Stefani with Hollaback Girl, which reminded me of the time Barack Obama did Carpool Karaoke with James Corden. I always think of him shouting B-A-N-A-N-A-S. Gotta love Obama for having quality taste in music. I still look at his music playlists that he shares, you know, the way he shares them like every summer. It's like, aw. Thanks, Barack, my homie. Listen, it's Michelle. It's me, Throwbacks. You know all of these songs from come from the same year. So please send guesses in to me. I have none so far. For now, I'm going to play a song that I think is possibly one of those collaborations that proved to be better than the original. Jay-Z giving a remix on Linkin Park's Gnome. This is Gnome Encore, and it's me, Throwback.
1: Yeah. Thank you, thank you, thank you. Far too kind.

0: They recently played Electric Picnic, of course. The Gorillaz there and Dare.
1: I actually, it reminds me, I was scrolling my TikTok, and my TikTok knows I fancy Timothée Chalamet. And he came up with an interview and he was wearing a Gorillaz top, which only made me respect him even more. My fella hates him, like, has an undescribable, irrational hatred for him, which I'll never understand. I don't know, do you love or hate Timothée Chalamet? I gotta say, I just will never stop being a fan. Anyway, I'll stop talking about Timmy and get back to the music. Sugababes now with their big hit from this year. This is Push the Button on Beat.

0: Milo with Dr. Pressure. It's Michelle and V Throwbacks. It's funny, like, I ask people to guess the year on this show, and I mentioned that I'm a big fan of Timothée Chalamet, and I've had more messages of people saying can't stand the guy than I have of people guessing the year for the show. My goodness, you can see what pushes people buttons. Anyway, look, I would really like you to try to guess the year. I've had no guesses so far. So listen, I will give some, I think, very obvious clues in the next portion of the show so we can maybe get the guesses up, because 5 is the record to beat this week. We had 4 yesterday. So could we please get 1? Thank you very much. Coming up, we'll do some Green Day and some Kevin Little. Turn Me On the way.
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0: machine.
1: 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Do you know what turns me on? No one turns everyone on. Money, of course. €312,000. 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Hello, walking in to Louis Vuitton, Chanel, Prada, and saying that one, and that handbag too. All the luxury that you deserve waiting for you. 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You've got to get your name into the draw. 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Your deadline is 3 o'clock this Friday. After that, lines close. One number selected at random by the cash machine. It could be your number. You better not miss that call. You better set that alarm. You better answer the phone within 5 rings. And you better say the amount. €312,000. Whether it means a house, whether it means a car, whether it means a holiday, a wedding, maybe even all of the above. If you want it, come and get it. Text BEAT to 57557. Good luck.
0: BEAT's cash machine.

album, American Idiot, Green Day and Holiday, and it has scored me one correct guess today, right? I would love to do a little bit better. So, let me give you some clues. Let me see if I can give you some very obvious clues. So this was the year Waterford welcomed the tall ships. Does that ring any bells? It was also the year Cork became the European City of Culture, in case you happen to be from Cork or have lived in Cork at the time. It was the year Hurricane Katrina happened. And it was the year many an Irish granny might remember, because Pope John Paul II, he passed away. Now, what happened over in pop culture? Well, it was the year that Jennifer and Brad parted ways. Yes, there was Team Jen, there was Team Angelina. Then in social media, what was the biggest social media platform? MySpace. Okay, that's how far we're going back. That should be a really big clue. And lastly, it was the year that YouTube launched. So listen, you know it's the noughties at this stage. I'm giving that away. But what year in the noughties? Have a think. 085-1029-103. Well, we get this girl on who broke through in this year and became a pop sensation ever since. Rihanna upon the replay on OMB.

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2: Good morning, I'm Aoife. Teacher unions are being invited to take part in talks with government on a new public sector pay deal. Schools across the country have been impacted this week, with teachers, SNAs, among many groups, taking part in a work to rule. INTO members have also been instructed to join the 24-hour strikes on the 14th and 21st of October. Education Minister Hildegard Nocton says government is ready to negotiate a new deal.
3: Nobody wants to see disruption to our public services and indeed our schools. No one wants to see any closures or disruptions there. It's really important that our students are going to school every day. And what I would ask is that unions would come to the table. Government is absolutely ready and willing to sit down and negotiate.
2: A man is in a critical condition following an attempted robbery in County Louth. Another man has been arrested. Emily Keegan reports.
4: At around 8:30 last night, a man in his 40s was approached by two men who tried to take his e-scooter in Dundalk. He received serious injuries during the attempted robbery and was taken to Our Lady of Lourdes Hospital in Drogheda, where he remains in a critical condition. The scene has been preserved for a technical exam. A man in his 30s has been arrested as part of the investigation and is being held in a guard station in the northwestern region. Gardaí are appealing for witnesses to come forward, especially if they have video or dashcam footage of the incident.
2: The Taoiseach has criticised budget leaks from his government colleagues. Last week, sources in the coalition briefed the media, describing the negotiations with Jack Chambers as the toughest since austerity. Minister of State and Waterford TD John Cummins says the government tried to put money back in people's pockets.
5: We have a really great country in Ireland, and what the government have tried to do is to try and put money back in people's pockets. Some people that are working in factories or working and doing a bit of overtime, going into the higher tax bracket. So we're trying to relieve that pressure on middle-income earners, as well as providing supports in the round to our most vulnerable cohorts.
2: Liam Gallagher claims he's turned down the chance to appear on Celebrity Traitors. The Oasis frontman says the BBC asked him to take part, but he told fans, "It's not my thing," adding, "I'm not a celebrity." And one in five young adults don't know how to use a washing machine. 70% say they avoid doing laundry when they first move out of the family home. A survey of 1,000 18 to 30-year-olds found one in five have attempted to freshen up their clothes with deodorant or body spray. The latest news updates are on our website, beat102103.com.
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8: Starting out in soccer news, Republic of Ireland under 21 manager Jim Crawford says he never doubted they could turn their qualification campaign around. Tommy Lonergan scored twice as they beat England 3-1 at Turner's Cross last night to seal a place in the playoffs for next year's European Championships. Ireland recovered from a shock loss to Andorra and a draw with Moldova to win their last four games to finish second in the group. Crawford's side could be drawn against Greece, Finland, Denmark, Turkey, the Netherlands, Czechia or Iceland in the playoffs. Shamrock Rovers manager Stephen Bradley has hailed retiring Craig Bulger for enjoying an incredible career in the League of Ireland. The 38-year-old Wexford native won FAI Cups with three different clubs, as well as a Premier Division title with Rovers and Cork City. Bulger says he'll retire with a lifetime of memories after lifting the First Division title with Cork at the end of the season. While in Gaelic Games, it's expected that the three governing bodies of Gaelic Games will present a united front this afternoon. Representatives from the GAA, Camogie Association and LGFA will appear before
9: over in Oireachtas committee later to answer questions about their roadmap for integration. Doubt was cast around the amalgamation of the three associations when Mary McAleese stepped down as chair of the steering group last month. But Sports Minister Patrick O'Donovan says they're determined to advance the project ahead of Congress next year.
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9: A mix of sunshine and scattered showers today with highest temperatures of 11 to 14 degrees. I'm Odrin. More in an hour.
12: Good morning to you. 4 minutes after 11 on this bright enough Wednesday morning. Anyone else blocked up? As in with your nose and sinuses. I just can't shake. I thought I had a cold on Friday. Went away. Now I just feel horrendous today. But look, advice is welcome. And tunes are welcome too. Because they definitely improve moods. Get to that later on. Kick off a hit mix with Sienna Spyros. Great Expectations.
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I really want a McDonald's. I really want a Supermax. I really want a KFC. All the things I want. But I'm just trying to be money conscious. Because they're gone expensive. A good meal has gone expensive nowadays. And with the cash machine, not saying I'm going to live off fast food. It'd just be nice. No worries. Oh, get whatever you want in the Chinese. Get whatever you want. At McDonald's. It'd just be so lovely just to have that free will to go in and not have the consequence of money. I won't have to worry about that though. It's up to you what you do with €312,000. The biggest ever jackpot on the cash machine. Biggest ever amount to be given away on Irish radio. And it's happening in just over 2 days' time this Friday. Get involved. 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And full terms are on the Beat website. Get that entry in by 3 p.m. this Friday when the cash machine will randomly select one entry and it could be you that we're calling. Answer within five rings, tell us the prize amount and that cash is yours. €312,000 exactly. 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Good luck.

0: Alex Warren. Alex Watton. Several lies on beat.
1: This is Bring the Beat with Killian Doyle.
0: Yes, it is. That is me. 11:21 is the time on this Wednesday morning. Bit of a flu or a bit of a dose on me. I think everyone's getting it. Sure, look, we push on as usual. It's just, I can't seem to shake it. That's the only problem. Coming up on the show today, we are going to play Name That Beat. We are going to guess the one word in the one word guessing game. But I have a question for you first. Coming up on the goss, music obviously can help moods. And the top 10 ultimate driving tunes have been released. Now, they're not all modern. They do go back to the 70s, but you all know them. But I just want to know, get a feel for the room. I want you involved. You're driving, long road trip, to work, wherever you're going. What's the one song you're going to throw on that radio just to get you pumped for the road trip ahead? 085 102 9103. And we'll get some more tunes, hopefully, that could be in your top 10 list. Casey Musgrave's Dry Spell is on the way next.
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1: All the gossip.
2: Right on the source, yeah. Yeah, that's it.
3: Give me the goss on Beat.
1: All the gossip. The fix.
0: There is nothing quite possibly like a good song coming on when you're behind the wheel, okay? It's just, I don't know what it does. Makes the drive easier. Bit of that euphoric moment. I asked you for tunes that you would suggest for driving behind the wheel. Avicii Levels comes in. Ross was on. He says it is too hard to pick one. Too hard.
4: So many choices though, killer. So many choices. It's hard to pick just one.
0: It is hard to pick just one, but you did. The Chemical Brothers go. And another good tune for the road trip is Paul Van Dyk for An Angel. Well, the top 10 have been revealed, okay? Not a lot of current songs in it, and I'm actually surprised of the current songs that are in the list. So let's count down from 10 to 1. Apparently, the top 10 driving tunes of all time.
3: Shut up and drive.
0: Rihanna. Harry Styles. I mean, I'll take it or leave it. Hell yeah, AC/DC.

0: It's just so good, isn't it? Yes, Harry Styles, Miley Cyrus, Rihanna all feature in the top 10 for the ultimate driving songs. But it's back to 1977 we go for number one. The Eagles, Hotel California, has been crowned the greatest driving song of all time. That's according to a new survey of 2,000 UK motorists, with 27% of that vote picking that song. I mean, great melody, great singing, and then that whopper guitar solo at the end. Just absolutely unreal. Narrowly beaten Bruce Springsteen, that came in at number two with Born in the USA. And then surprisingly, Miley Cyrus's Flowers came in at number three with 22% of the vote. Also in there, as we heard, was The Boys of Summer by Don Henley. I've never heard of that song. Living on a Prayer, Bon Jovi. Go Your Own Way, Fleetwood Mac. Number seven in the air tonight, Phil Collins. Highway to Hell by AC/DC at number eight. And Rihanna and Watermelon Sugar High by Harry Styles, topping up the nine and 10 positions on that list. That's not the only thing I found. The survey also found that music isn't about keeping us entertained while we travel. Around 3 in 10 drivers said certain songs bring back fond memories of childhood, family, holidays and day trips. More than half said they simply can't beat listening to music while on the road, while 1 in 2 drivers have a dedicated road trip playlist. I mean, nothing beats music. And that's what we give you today. So if you want a tune to transport you back to a memory in time, I've got a throwback on the way from Pitbull. If you want to think about something right now, the very best in Irish music, Florence Road 7563 is playing next.
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1: Pitbull, I Know You Want Me, plays here on Beat 102, 103. More throwbacks tomorrow morning with Michelle Heffernan from 10 a.m. as she picks a year. This morning's is 2004. Gorillaz with Dare, Linkin Park and Jay-Z with Numb, American Idiot tracks on it from Holiday, Green Day. Just what a great year of music. Sugar Babes pushed the button, just picks a year and bangs out the tunes from that year, and you have to guess the year. So tune in tomorrow from 10 with Michelle. She is the throwback queen, and you'll have a great bop along just before you come in and settle in on my show, you know.
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1: It's been an incredible couple of years for this gal. She's just going from strength to strength. I was delighted to see Irish doing well. This is Jazzy. Let's get this started on Beat.

0: very deep, very emotional. It was a banger nonetheless. Somber, My Body Isn't Ready. Wrapping up the first hour of the show. Hope you're doing well. Killian here with you to get you through that working day. We continue with a one word guessing game and another hit mix. Five tunes back to back with Role Model kicking it off next.
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4: At 12, I'm Aoife. The junior housing minister has defended the impact Budget 2027 will have on young adults considering moving abroad. John Cummins pointed to the 79 cent increase in the minimum wage, income tax ban changes, €150 more towards the rent tax credit, and a €1 billion starter home programme. Last month, a National Youth Council survey found 7 in 10 young adults in Ireland were considering emigration, citing housing and affordability. Minister Cummins outlines how this budget could help people get on the property ladder.
5: I want to see more people getting their foot on the ladder. That's why the €5,000 increase in terms of the help to buy is really important, but also in terms of investing record sums of money in terms of housing, be that the 11,400 social homes that will be delivered next year as a result of the budget, or the €1 billion that we're putting into the starter homes programme.
4: A man is in a critical condition following an attempted robbery in County Louth, Emily Keegan reports.
6: At around 8:30 last night, a man in his 40s was approached by two men who tried to take his e-scooter in Dundalk. He received serious injuries during the attempted robbery and was taken to Our Lady of Lourdes Hospital in Drogheda, where he remains in a critical condition. The scene has been preserved for a technical exam. A man in his 30s has been arrested as part of the investigation and is being held in a Garda station in the northwestern region. Gardaí are appealing for witnesses to come forward, especially if they have video or dashcam footage of the incident.
4: The junior cycle results are out. Only 9% of the nearly 74,000 students who receive results today have achieved a distinction, while 30% received a higher merit and 35% received a merit. These students from St. Paul's in Waterford told Beat they're delighted with their results.
7: It turned out pretty okay, yeah. I was able to study a lot and get good grades.
8: I'm delighted, genuinely. I'm absolutely buzzing with everything. So I think everyone else is as well. So there's nothing to complain about.
4: Ireland Fashion Week begins today. It features more than 90 Irish designers at 8 shows in venues including Kilkenny's Mount Juliet Estate. Irish designers taking part include Sinead O'Dwyer and Aoife McNamara. Ashley MacDonald, founder of Ireland Fashion Week, says the event is growing rapidly.
9: It's hard to believe as well. It's only year two and we've almost doubled in size already. So you're absolutely right. We have so much talent, so incredibly proud and honoured to be able to help create a platform to really shine a light on that.
4: And Ruth Jones and James Corden's new comedy series, The Choir, has been announced by Apple TV Plus. It'll mark their first project together since Gavin and Stacey, the finale. The latest news updates are on our website, beat102103.com.
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11: Starting out in rugby news, Munster have appointed Avan Lee as their interim chief executive officer. Former Hurricane CEO will take up the role later this Monday and Munster prepare for the departure of Ian Flanagan from the province. Lee says he's honoured to have the opportunity to lead Munster in the coming months and he has confidence they can achieve great things in the years ahead. In soccer, Republic of Ireland under 21 manager Jim Crawford says he never doubted they could turn around their qualification campaign. Waterford FC's Tommy Lonergan scored twice as they beat England 3-1 at Turner's Cross last night to seal a place in the playoffs for next year's European Championships. Ireland recovered from a shock loss to Andorra and a draw with Moldova to win their last four games to finish second in the group. Crawford's side could draw up against either Greece, Finland, Denmark, Turkey, the Netherlands, Czechia or Iceland in the playoffs. Well, in the National League last night, Villa FC were 4-0 winners in their Southeast Derby clash against CK United. Goals from Callum Flynn, Conor Kilgannon, Connor Whittle and Adam Conway saw the Waterford side take all 3 points at Connors Park. Well, in Gaelic Games, Sports Minister Patrick O'Donovan is confident that progress will be made on Gaelic Games integration in 2027. Representatives from the GAA, Camogie and Ladies Football Associations will be grilled by an Oireachtas committee this afternoon on their amalgamation plans. Mary McAleese stepped down as chairperson of the steering group last month due to frustrations about the lack of progress, but O'Donovan says he's been assured that all three organisations remain committed to integration.
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11: A mix of sunshine and scattered showers today with highest temperatures of 11 to 14 degrees. I'm Odrin. More in an hour. Bring the beat.
3: Afternoon, yeah, Killian here with you, taking you right through until 3 o'clock here on Beat. Hope the workday has gone well. If you're off, I'm very, very jealous. I'd love to be in the bed right now. But alas, we may continue with the tunes here. Another hit mix with Dermot Kennedy, a deal on the way. Role Models up first.
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0: Adila, Adela, whichever one you want to call her, I'm sure she'd be fine with us. Nicole Kidman wrapping up a hit mix here on Beat.
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0: That time of the afternoon where we set you a challenge. By we, I just mean me. It's only me here. I don't have a big team of producers. I am my own producer. And this is what I have developed when I started the show in January, which is mad to think that's going into November now. Well, it's not. It's the 7th of October. But still, we're heading towards Christmas. Nearly a year on the show. Absolute madness. It's a segment most people like. Maybe some people are sick of it. But hey, it works. One word guessing game. Pick a random word from a song. You've got to tell me the name of the song and the artist based off the one word. This is your one word, and it's very easy today. Come on. Come on. You gotta get it. Sin. Think you know what it is? 085 1029 103. You need the name of the song and the artist. Sin. Into our WhatsApp by a voice note right now. Get to it and I'll get more Sin. Tunes. On the way, an update on that cash machine. And Miley Cyrus is coming up as well. Oi, yeah. Sin. Hint, hint, it's after Amble, the Swell, next.
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0: feel a sneeze coming up. This is Cumbers Cavanagh, Sally Golding. It's outside on Beat 102, 103. That's your clue for the one word guessing game, 085 102 9103. If you want to get involved, tell me the name of the song of the artist and you can win it today.
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0: chance to play Irish's Picture This. That was your clue for the one we're guessing game, and Lucy has got it in one with a bit of singing from herself, huh?
1: Miley Cyrus, Flowers. 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
0: Congratulations. 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Again, it's the third highest song that people voted for as a driving tune. 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Returns tomorrow from 12 p.m.
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0: 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I really need to sneeze every time I talk, so apologies. Oh my god, this is so hard. Coming up, giving you the goss on washing machines. Wouldn't get it anywhere else. Stick around after another hit mix. Coulter's Trapped is on the way next.
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4: At one, I'm Dana. The junior housing minister has defended the impact Budget 2027 will have for young adults considering moving abroad. John Cummins pointed to the 79% increase in the minimum wage, income tax band changes, €150 more towards the rent tax credit and €1 billion starter home programme. Last month, a National Youth Council survey found 7 in 10 young adults in Ireland were considering emigration, citing housing and affordability. Minister Cummins outlines how this budget could help people get on the property ladder.
5: I want to see more people getting their foot on the ladder. That's why the €5,000 increase in terms of the help to buy is really important, but also in terms of investing record sums of money in terms of housing, be that the 11,400 social homes that will be delivered next year as a result of the budget, or the €1 billion that we're putting into the starter homes programme.
4: In the UK, a man accused of murdering Anne Widdecombe has appeared in court, charged over a terror plot against Reform leader Nigel Farage. 28-year-old Joshua Kerry is accused of one count of preparation of terrorist attacks. He spoke only to confirm his name at Westminster Magistrates and will next appear at the Old Bailey on Friday. Mr. Kerry is separately charged with killing former Tory minister Anne Widdecombe at her home in July. The World Health Organization says children as young as 10 years old could be prescribed weight loss medication if other interventions don't help them lose weight. The WHO says 170 million children aged 5 to 19 are living with obesity and raises concerns of the associated health risks and stigma faced by children who are overweight. The prevalence of obesity in this age group has risen significantly in the past 35 years, growing from 2 to 8%. Since 1990. Dr. Luz Maria de Rijel from the WHO's Department of Nutrition and Food Safety says medication would be a last resort response for children over the age of 10.
6: In cases where any other treatment like dietary assessment, behavioral change, physical activity, any other intervention has failed to achieve the objectives of losing weight in adolescents that have severe obesity, physicians can consider pharmacological treatment among these variety of options that I mentioned.
4: The junior cycle results are out, with nearly 74,000 students now able to check how they did. Just under 9% of grades were given as a distinction, while 30% received a higher merit and 35% received a merit. These students from St. Paul's Community College in Waterford told us they're delighted.
7: It turned out pretty okay, yeah. I was able to study a lot and get good grades.
8: I'm delighted, genuinely. I'm absolutely buzzing with everything. So I think everyone else is as well. So there's nothing to complain about.
4: And Maura Higgins is dominating the dance floor on Dancing with the Stars US. The Longford woman and her partner Mark Ballas scored 25 points for their waltz, the highest score of the series so far. The latest news updates are on our website, beat102103.com.
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4: First to rugby, Munster have appointed Ivan Lee as their interim chief executive officer. The former Hurricane CEO will take up the role later this month as Munster prepare for the departure of Ian Flanagan from the province. To soccer, Shamrock Rovers boss Stephen Bradley says he's extremely proud of Gavin Bazunu. The former Rovers goalkeeper opted out of both of Ireland's recent games with Israel as he felt it would be wrong to participate due to the ongoing conflict in Gaza. Bradley feels it was a brave stance for Bazunu to take. Republic of Ireland under 21 manager Jim Crawford says he never doubted they could turn their qualification campaign around. Tommy Lonergan scored twice as they beat England 3-1 at Turner's Cross last night to seal a place in the playoffs for next year's European Championships. Ireland recovered from a shock loss to Andorra and a draw with Moldova to win their last four games to finish second in the group. Crawford's side could be drawn against Greece, Finland, Denmark, Turkey, Netherlands, Czechia or Iceland in the playoffs. Mikel Arteta has signed a new long-term contract to keep him as Arsenal head coach until 2030. And finally, to Gaelic Games, GAA President Jarlath Byrne says all three associations are back working together on Gaelic Games integration. Representatives from the GAA, Camogie and Ladies Football Associations are in front of an Oireachtas committee this afternoon on their amalgamation plans. Mary McAleese stepped down as chairperson of the steering group last month due to frustrations about the lack of progress.
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4: A mix of sunshine and scattered showers today. Highest temperatures of 11 to 14 degrees. I'm Dana. More in an hour.
16: Afternoon, 7 minutes after one on your Wednesday. Coming up, I'm going to be telling you why young fellas can't use the washing machine. What's going on with the world? Also, fancy a Growmitment, keeping you up to date on what's happening with Movember. And later on the show, telling you if you're a budding music producer, DJ, band or performer, how you could get that stepping stone onto radio and launch your career. But first, tunes as we do best, kicking off a hit mix with Culture.
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0: Five Counties, One Station. You're on Beat with Peggy Goo. Are you stars? Whoa, man. Coming up, giving you the goss on washing machines. What is my job? What is my job? In the meantime, Movember is back, and this year it's all about making a grommitment. Now, before anyone panics, this is not just about moustaches. Maybe you fancy moving 60k during November, hosting a table quiz, organising a games night. Whatever grommitment you make, you'll be raising funds, starting conversation and changing men's health. Get involved at Movember.com. In the meantime, the tunes keep rolling. Olivia Rodrigo on the way, but Stella Lefty, she's heading to Boston next.
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1: All the gossip.
2: 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Yeah, that's it.
3: Give me the goss on Beat.
1: All the gossip. The fix.
0: Right, so apparently knowing how to work a washing machine isn't a life skill everyone picks up before leaving the house when they turn 18. I'm not going to say I'm great at the washing machine because really all it is pressing a button. The one thing I don't know, and I don't think a lot of people know, is you know the top compartment where everything goes in? I think the majority of times I just chuck it all in the one. Now, in my defense, I do have those tablets that you throw in the drum. So it's really just the softener I put in. But if you're giving me powder, I haven't a clue what those mean. I just kind of look for the one that looks the most appealing in the washing machine that I use. A new survey found that 1 in 5 young adults don't know how to use a washing machine, and many admit they simply avoid doing laundry altogether. In fact, between the ages of 18 and 30, out of 1,000 people, 70% of people admitted that they put off doing their washing when they first moved out of the family home, with some getting even more desperate by saying they would wear their entire wardrobe before finally getting a load of washing on. That one cracks me up now. I am very much not wash as I go. I'm not wasting electricity by washing random stuff in the washing machine, but I will, you know, if there's a load to be put on, I will put it on, and I'd rather get it on sooner rather than later because your clothes build up. And because I'm a big guy, I sweat lots sometimes. So like, I don't get like trousers. Yeah, I got multiple uses of them, but like a t-shirt is a one day thing for me, and I could go through 2 pairs of socks in a day. I just like coming home and showering after work and or just changing clothes just to feel like I'm not in my work clothes. Do you get what I'm saying? Others have found some rather creative ways of dealing with the problem, with 1 in 5 admitting they've tried to freshen up dirty clothes by using deodorant or body spray. Just wash the thing, because apparently a few sprays of Lynx, you know, counts as a full wash cycle. Oh my God. It gets even worse though. 10% of people that have actually avoided social plans because they didn't have any clean clothes to wear. What is going on with my generation? The findings highlight just how many young people are struggling with one of the most basic household chores after leaving home. Now, of course, there are plenty of things to figure out when you first move in. You've got to, you know, pay bills, cooking for yourself, keeping the place clean. But knowing which button to press on a washing machine probably needs to be somewhere on that list. I think we can all agree. So if you want to be honest with me now, could you actually explain to me what all the different symbols on your washing machine mean? I'm not testing you. I just want to know for myself. It would be absolutely great if you could do that. And if you don't know how to use a washing machine, look it up. ChatGPT it. Do something. Just wear clean clothes, goddammit.
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0: This is a really cool initiative happening here on Beat and across our sister stations as well. It's called Stepping Stone, a major national initiative designed to identify and support emerging music talent in Ireland. So if you're a singer, songwriter, DJ, performer in a band or producer, this opportunity is designed to showcase new talent and help artists reach wider audiences. This is an opportunity to have your music heard, to strengthen your profile, and to take the next meaningful step in your career. 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So if you win here on Beat, you're on our playlist. I will be saying your name, the title of your track, and playing it every day here on Bring the Beat. An on-air interview opportunity, social media promotion across station channels. That's not it, though. A stepping stone experience too. All winners will be invited to Marconi House in Dublin for an exclusive industry development day in January 2027, where they will receive 90 minutes of studio time with a professional sound engineer, recording of a demo track, and professionally produced promotional video content, which is so, so cool. 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Stepping Stone is more than just another talent competition. It's your pathway into the music industry. If this sounds like a bit of you, if you want that big break, or you know somebody who is desperate to get it, beat102103.com. Head there now, apply, and I wish you the very best of luck.
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17: At two, I'm Dana. A man accused of murdering his parents and younger brother has pleaded not guilty by reason of insanity. 32-year-old Robert O'Connor from Drumgona, County Louth, is alleged to have murdered them just over a year ago. Our court's correspondent Frank Graney reports.
18: Before Robert O'Connor was arraigned this afternoon, the judge warned potential jurors

0: psychology evidence in this case may be difficult or distressing. The jury panel was told if they felt they couldn't maintain their impartiality, then they needed to bring that to the court's attention. Mr. O'Connor then pleaded not guilty by reason of insanity to the murders of his mother Louise, his father Mark and his younger brother Evan. The murders are alleged to have taken place sometime between the 28th and the 29th of September last year. A jury of 6 men and 6 women will hear this trial, which is due to open tomorrow.
1: The Minister of State for Housing says Budget 2027 will help young adults on the property front. €1 billion has been allocated to a government starter home programme, as well as an additional €150 towards the renter's tax credit and an extra €5,000 towards Help to Buy. Minister John Cummins says there are also changes which should help on the income front.
2: As I said, I think there's something in the budget for absolutely everyone on the wage front in terms of the minimum wage, in terms of tax reductions, whether you're lower, middle income, obviously people that have a family and have kids in childcare.
1: The Northern Ireland Secretary has been urged to intervene in the standoff at Garvaghy Road. It comes as 3 unionist parties have backed a no-confidence motion in the Sinn Féin First Minister, Michelle O'Neill. 10 days into the standoff, there's still no sign of a resolution between Orange Order marchers and residents of the Garvaghy Road. In the Dáil, Sinn Féin leader Mary Lou MacDonald urged the Taoiseach to put pressure on Secretary Chris Bryant.
3: Condemnation must be followed by action. Last week at Hillsborough, the British Secretary of State put forward a proposal and then he simply walked away, leaving everyone in limbo. The British Secretary of State now updates his Twitter account more regularly than the residents, whom he hasn't spoken to since last Thursday.
1: Over 70,000 students got their junior cycle results this morning. It's the 5th year of new curriculum, which mixes continuous assessment and exams. These students from St. Paul's Community College in Waterford City are glad the wait is over.
4: I'm feeling very good.
5: Just so good.
6: Glad it's all over now?
5: Yes, 100%.
7: Oh, I'm buzzing. I'm so thankful. Like, I can't believe I passed Irish. Like, I did put in a lot of effort for it, so I'm glad it paid off.
1: And Ireland Fashion Week begins today. It features more than 90 Irish designers at 8 shows in venues including Kilkenny's Mount Juliet Estate. Irish designers taking part include Sinead O'Dwyer, Aoife McNamara and Bold Golf. 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
1: Starting off with Gaelic Games, GAA President Jarlath Burns says all 3 associations are back working together on Gaelic Games integration. Representatives from the GAA, Camogie and Ladies Football Associations are in front of an Oireachtas committee this afternoon on their amalgamation plans. Mary McAlee stepped down as chairperson of the steering group last month due to frustrations about the lack of progress. To rugby, Munster have appointed Ivan Lee as their interim chief executive officer. The former Hurricane CEO will take up the role later this month as Munster prepare for the departure of Ian Flanagan from the province. Lee says he's honoured to take the opportunity to lead Munster in the coming months. Moving on to soccer then, finally, Republic of Ireland under 21 manager Jim Crawford says he never doubted they could turn their qualification campaign around. Tommy Lonergan scored twice as they beat England 3-1 at Turner's Cross last night to seal a place in the playoffs for next year's European Championships. And Mikel Arteta has signed a new long-term contract to keep him as Arsenal head coach until 2030. The Spaniard delivered the club's first Premier League title in 22 years last season.
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1: A mix of sunshine and scattered showers today. Highest temperatures of 11 to 14 degrees.
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11: you'd be surprised.
12: Hi there, I'm Shea. Maura Higgins has continued to impress on Dancing with the Stars this week as she earned a top score during the competition series Mariah Carey themed episode before a shock elimination took place. The TV personality took to the dance floor alongside her partner Mark Ballas, performing a waltz to Carey's emotional track If It's Over. The Longford native wowed the judges with her performance, earning 2 8s and a 9 for a total score of 25 out of 30. Gavin and Stacey creators James Corden and Ruth Jones are set to reunite for their new comedy series The Choir. The 8-episode show will air on Apple TV and will feature guest appearances by Hannah Waddingham, James McAvoy and Jim Broadbent. And finally, Maya Jama is facing a major career decision as her huge success on The Celebrity Traitors opens the door to exciting new opportunities. The presenter is currently starring alongside Richard E. Grant in the BBC series, but away from the castle, according to reports, she's considering her next move as she prepares to decide whether or not to sign another contract with Love Island. For your latest Celeb Fix, check us out on socials at Beat102103 or come hang out with us back on Beat Breakfast tomorrow morning from 6. I'll chat to you then.
13: Bring up me. It is Killian here with you for the last hour of the show. Name That Beat coming up, but first a hit mix with Florence Road at 7563.
11: With Killian Doyle.

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0: Okay, let's name that beat. Taking a singer away from the song. You just got to tell me the name of the song of the artist based off the instrumental track. I think it's an easy one because that's from the chorus, but the chorus is also the same as the intro of this song. Haven't heard from this actress in a while. She did do the Super Bowl a while back and now she was pregnant and promised new music and didn't fulfill that promise. But hey, she's having babies, so credit to her. Can you name that beat? That's the question. 085 1029 103. WhatsApp voice note me right now. Get on it. Who's singing the song?
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0: 312,000 euro exactly in the cash machine, guaranteed to be won this Friday. 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

0: It is Beat. You're listening to Little Mix with Black Magic. More throwbacks returning tomorrow from 10 a.m. with Michelle Heffernan on your Throwback Hour. Recognise that song? Can you name that beat? Need the name of the song and the artist to 085 1029 103. We'll get a reveal after some Cyril and Ash. Stop the Wedding next.
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0: Cyril's doubling in on beat 102, 103. Oh, Cyril's still going. Just fair play to him. That's a long outro. What is that beat? We need to get an answer. And with a voice note is Marie.
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0: Can't get enough of this song. It highlights the very best of Play Irish here on Beat. Femi teaming up with Khaki Kid and Brick Nasty. Turn it up. Promise you won't be disappointed. Plays here at 2:49 on Bring the Beat. This is Take a Trip.

0: wrapping up the show. Jenny's Less Than a Lover here on Beat 102, 103. That's me done, Duster, for today. I hope he's be good. I don't think Lydia isn't today. I could be wrong, but I think she's under the weather and I think Chris is stepping in his place. Be good to him if he is. He's kicking off a hit mix. Oh, he's here. He's outside the window. Hi, Chris. Yeah, Amble as well. He's kicking off the show. Be nice to him. Be good. And I'll chat to you tomorrow. Hopefully. If I'm not sick as a dog tonight. Hopefully chat to you tomorrow at 11 a.m. Talk to you. Good luck.
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12: At 3, I'm Dana. A man accused of murdering his parents and younger brother has pleaded not guilty by reason of insanity. 32-year-old Robert O'Connor from Drumgownach, County Louth, is alleged to have murdered them just over a year ago. Our court's correspondent Frank Graney reports.
13: Before Robert O'Connor was arraigned this afternoon, the judge warned potential jurors that the pathology evidence in this case may be difficult or distressing. The jury panel was told if they felt they couldn't maintain their impartiality, then they needed to bring that to the court's attention. Mr. O'Connor then pleaded not guilty by reason of insanity to the murders of his mother Louise, his father Mark and his younger brother Evan. The murders are alleged to have taken place sometime between the 28th and the 29th of September last year. A jury of 6 men and 6 women will hear this trial, which is due to open tomorrow.
12: The Minister of State for Housing says Budget 2027 will help young adults on the property front. €1 billion has been allocated to a government starter home programme, as well as an additional €150 towards the renter's tax credit and an extra €5,000 towards Help to Buy. Minister John Cummins says there are also changes which should help on the income front.
14: As I said, I think there's something in the budget for absolutely everyone on the wage front, in terms of the minimum wage, in terms of tax reductions, whether you're lower middle income, obviously people that have a family and have kids in childcare.

0: are seeking help in finding a missing man from Carlow. 51-year-old Declan Webb has been missing from Castlemore in Tullow since the 24th of September. The last reported sighting of Declan was in Wexford Town in August. He's described as being around 5 feet 10 in height, of medium slim build, with grey hair and a grey beard. Gardaí are asking anyone with information to contact them. Students are skipping days of college because they can't get accommodation close by. That's one of the points made at a meeting of the Oireachtas Higher Education Committee this afternoon. Representatives from universities met with TDs and senators to answer questions about the National Student Accommodation Strategy. Women's physiques are being accommodated for in body armour for the first time in the Defence Forces history. It comes with the rollout of new equipment for the first time in 20 years. Other changes include the old add-on vest being retired in favour of attachable pouches, while a better range of sizes and different bulletproof plates will be also be available. Over 70,000 students got their junior cycle results this morning. It's the fifth year of the new curriculum, which mixes continuous assessment and exams. These students from St. Paul's Community College in Waterford City are glad the wait is over.
1: I'm feeling very good.
2: Just so good.
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2: Yes, 100%.
4: Oh, I'm buzzing. I'm so thankful. Like, I can't believe I passed Irish. Like, I did put in a lot of effort for it, so I'm glad it paid off.
0: And the Traitors Ireland star Carla Geary is swapping the castle for the couch with an appearance on Gogglebox Ireland. She'll be joined by her partner Chloe, her brother Craig and his partner Jeria. Carla says Gogglebox is one of her favourite shows and she's delighted to be taking part. The latest news updates are on our website, beat102103.com.
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0: Starting off with Gaelic Games, GAA President Jarlath Burns says all three associations are back working together on Gaelic Games integration. Representatives from the GAA, Camogie and Ladies Football Associations are in front of an Oireachtas committee this afternoon. Mary McAleese stepped down as chairperson of the steering group last month due to frustrations about the lack of progress. To rugby, Munster have appointed Ivan Lee as their interim chief executive officer. The former Hurricane CEO will take up the role later this month as Munster prepare for the departure of Ian Flanagan from the province. To soccer, Mikel Arteta has signed a new long-term contract at Arsenal. This will keep him as head coach until 2030. The Spaniard delivered the club's first Premier League title in 22 years last season. And finally to Formula One, Mercedes have confirmed that George Russell will start from the back of the grid at this weekend's Singapore Grand Prix. He's been given an engine penalty due to a power unit change, which takes him over the maximum allocation of 4 units this season. It's a blow for Russell's title chances. He's currently second in the standings behind teammate Kimi Antonelli.
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0: A cool and bright day with plenty of sunshine and some scattered showers. Highest temperatures of 11 to 14 degrees.
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9: Hi there, I'm Sho. Harry Styles is set to become an uncle again. The Grammy winner's older sister Gemma has announced she's expecting her second child with her partner Michael. She's already a mum to her daughter, who she welcomed in 2024. Love Island newlyweds Molly Smith and Tom Clare have given fans a glimpse into their stunning new Manchester home after moving in to their property together. The couple tied the knot in Mallorca this summer and have now taken to YouTube sharing a video documenting their first visit to the property after collecting the keys. And finally, Liam Gallagher claims he turned down the chance to appear on Celebrity Traitors. The Oasis frontman says the BBC asked him to take part, but he told fans, "It's not my thing," adding, "I'm not a celebrity." For your latest celeb fix, check us out on socials at Beat102103 or come hang out with us back on Beat Breakfast tomorrow morning from 6. I'll chat to you then.
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10: All right, we will start in Carlow Town. It is very busy on the Kilkenny Road near SETU. Lots of traffic build up there over the last couple of weeks. It's very heavy on the approach roads into the town from the Kilkenny side near SETU and John Tyndall College. Elsewhere in the town, heavy on the N80 Ring Road at various different spots out towards Tin Ryland. In the town itself, Potato Market, Kennedy Avenue, Tullow Street, all heavy enough. In South Tipperary, traffic busy but moving in Clonmel at the moment. One or two delays on Kickham Street, but nothing major. In Wexford Town, quite heavy on the Quays at the minute. One or two delays over the bridge. The likes of Croke Avenue, Morgan Street as well. Heavier than you might expect. It's going to be busy for the next hour or probably more, I'd say. In Kilkenny, traffic busy but moving. One or two delays on the Parade, the Hebron Road and the usual hotspots. And finally, in Waterford City, it's very heavy. Pretty much everywhere along the Quays, Military Road, Rice Bridge, approach roads and up in the Arkeen area as well. We'll take another check in an hour. What's going on? Welcome to Wednesday's Beat Drive. It's Chris in for Lydia on the show. We're doing a hit mix to kick things off with Amble.
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0: Alex Warren on beats, Emerald Eyes on Wednesday's Beat Drive, 7th of October. Hope you're good today. We're driving you home until 6. Chris in for Lydia on the show. Jamie was on to us. Chris, I'm just finishing up work. Caught the hit mix, thank you very much. My favourite tune around at the moment is that new Ariana Grande track. Yeah, it's good, isn't it? Hate that it made you love me. I agree. Can you wish Debbie and Sarah, who are my cousins, a happy 21st birthday this weekend? They're in Clonisley, no problem at all. Happy birthday. Hope you have a great day. We've got a cash machine update for you in a few minutes' time. The biggest ever jackpot is being given away on Friday after Somber and My Body Isn't Ready next.
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0: Marilyn Monroe and Morgan, C3, Beat Us Jumping on Wednesday's Beat Drive. Brand new music from MK on the way in a few minutes' time with Tristan Henry. It's a bop called Leaving. This hour's throwback coming up as well from Rag & Bowman after Coulter and Trap next.
1: Hey, it's Ava. This Friday, myself and the Beat Fleet are taking the beast and heading to Mooney's Apple Green Holy Cross Service Station in Butlerstown. They're celebrating 20 years in business with giveaways, music, ice cream and more. 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
1: 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This is

0: track from Miley, Back in a While, Bass Persuades, I love it. Wednesday on Beat Drive. 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Right, we're rolling towards four. We'll see what's doing on the roads if you're stuck in traffic. I'll explain why and tell you how to avoid it, hopefully, in a few minutes' time. And a hit mix with Role Model next on Beat.
1: Hi, it's Ava. 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Cosmo Mead on Chin.
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11: At four, I'm Dana. A jury has been sworn in to hear the trial of a man accused of murdering his parents and younger brother in County Louth. 32-year-old Robert O'Connor from Drumgowna, County Louth, has pleaded not guilty by reason of insanity. He is accused of murdering his parents, Mark and Louise, and younger brother, Evan, sometime between the 28th and 29th of September last year. A jury of six men and six women will hear Mr. O'Connor's trial, which is due to open tomorrow and could take up to 3 weeks. Gardaí are seeking help in finding a missing man from Carlow. 51-year-old Declan Webb has been missing from Castlemore in Tullow since the 24th of September. The last reported sighting of Declan was in Wexford Town in August. He is described as being around 5 feet 10 in height, of medium slim build, with grey hair and a grey beard. Gardaí are asking anyone with information to contact them. The extension of the Help to Buy scheme will help young people get their foot on the property ladder. That's according to Minister of State for Housing, John Cummins, after the scheme was extended by 5,000 to 35,000 in yesterday's budget. Minister John Cummins says government schemes are key for young people getting their own homes.
12: I want to continue to be able to support younger people to be able to get their foot on the ladder in terms of the Starter Homes programme and the Help to Buy scheme, but also to be able to provide some alleviation in terms of support if they are renting through the renter's tax credit and through the likes of the student contribution fee reductions.
11: And the Traitors Ireland star Carla Geary is swapping the castle for the couch with an appearance on Gogglebox Ireland. She'll be joined by her partner Chloe, her brother Craig, and his partner Jaria. The latest news updates are on our website, beat102103.com.
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11: First to Gaelic Games, GAA Director General Tom Ryan says he's committed to ensuring that integration.

0: is done right instead of quickly. Representatives from the GAA, Camogie and Ladies Football Associations were in front of an Oireachtas committee this afternoon to speak on their amalgamation plans. Ryan said that integration would be the biggest structural change in GAA history. Moving on to rugby, Munster have appointed Eavan Lee as their interim chief executive officer. The former Hurricane CEO will take up the role later this month. And finally, to soccer, Mikel Arteta has signed a new long-term contract at Arsenal. This will keep him as head coach until 2030. The Spaniard delivered the club's first Premier League title in 22 years last season.
1: 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It was around midnight, 4 degrees, still as a lake in a valley. I don't know what it is about this training. Just makes me feel part of something more. But yeah, my weekend was quiet enough. Reserve Defence Forces. Apply now at military.ie.
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0: A cool and bright day with plenty of sunshine and some scattered showers. Highest temperatures of 11 to 14 degrees. I'm Dana, more in an hour.
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4: All right, we're starting Wexford traffic. Busy on the Quays and over the bridge in Wexford Town. One or two delays near the hospital as well. And the Newtown Road seen some delays. Elsewhere in the region in Clonmel, it is very busy through Clonmel on the N24. One or two delays elsewhere in South Tipperary. In Carrick on Shore, it is busy on the N24 on the Waterford side. One or two delays in between Carrick and Clonmel as well. And Care traffic busy but moving. One or two delays through Care as well on the R640, but nothing too major. Elsewhere in Waterford, traffic very heavy on the approaches to Rice Bridge along the Quays near the People's Park, the likes of John Street, the Arkeen area, all pretty heavy. In Kilkenny, traffic significantly worse in the last hour. It is very busy on the Dublin Road and one or two delays on the Grange Road as well. The Ring Road around Kilkenny, heavy in patches too. And in Carlow, very heavy on the Kilkenny Road in Carlow near SETU. Permanent delays there, it seems. Elsewhere, it is busy on Byrne Street. Greig Cullen over the bridge into Greig Cullen looking heavy enough. One or two delays on Castle Street, Potato Market and Kennedy Avenue as well. Yeah, it's Wednesday's Beat Drive with Chris Elton and Dua Lipa's Cold Heart. The Now mix on the way after Role Models' High Hopes.
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0: Look at my life from Gracie Abrams on Wednesday's Beat Drive 20 past 4. Movember is back, lads, and this year it's all about making a grow-mitment. I'll tell you what that is in a second. Now, before anyone panics, it's not just about mustaches. Maybe you fancy moving 60k during November. I'm not going to lie, when I read that first, I was like, what does that mean? Moving your money around? No, it doesn't. It means 60 kilometres. Duh, Chris. Or you can host a table quiz, organising a games night. Whatever grow commitment you make, you'll be raising funds, starting conversations and changing men's health. So an example of a grow commitment, obviously the original, grow a moustache. Or you could finally get back to the gym, tackling weekly sea swim or learning something new. Get the gang from the GAA club involved, getting the family WhatsApp group involved, that type of stuff. It doesn't have to be just growing a mustache. There's much more to it than that. You can get involved at Movember.com. That's Movember.com for Movember for 2026. It is Beat. It is Drive. Beat Drive on Wednesday till 6 this evening. The Most Wanted follows. Takeover from 8 then and Chilled Beats from 11. That is the plan for this Wednesday. We'll get you a Cash Machine update in a few minutes' time as well. And I got Taylor Swift's Patient Zero on the way next.
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0: Kingfisher on Beat 102 and 103. Diamonds and Roses on Wednesday's Beat Drive. Now, I'm sure you've heard about this. I'm going to tell you anyway. 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
1: 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The fix.
2: Well, you hear this now, right? The axe, I don't know what, is this good or bad or crazy or what, right? The axe used by Jack Nicholson as he delivered the famous line, "Here's Johnny," in the 1980 horror film The Shining, is to go on sale. Items from director Stanley Kubrick's personal art archive are to go on auction for the first time next year. Kubrick, considered one of the greatest filmmakers of all time, he's known for works including 2001 A Space Odyssey from 1968, Clockwork Orange from 1971, and Eyes Wide Shut from 1999. The axe... Oh my God, I can't talk. The axe used by The Shining's Jack Torrance, played by Nicholson, is estimated to sell for... Right, just have a think. What do you think? I'll tell you now in 2 seconds. £30,000 to £50,000 sterling for an axe, lads. Now I know you're not buying it because it's an axe. You're not going chopping down wood in your own garden, but it's a prop. £30,000 though to £50,000, and that's the asking price, the auction, whatever they call it, the reserve. It's probably going to go for more than that. In the film, Jack slammed the axe through the bathroom door as he attempted to get his wife Wendy, Shelley Duvall, after losing his mind while staying at the Overlook Hotel. Other items on sale at the auction include the Star Child prop from 2001 A Space Odyssey, which is expected to fetch between £600,000 and £800,000. Star Child appears at the final scene of the 1968 science fiction epic. So if you find yourself with a spare £30,000 to £50,000 for an axe, or £600,000 to £800,000 for a Star Child prop, keep an eye on the auction details next year. 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
12: At five, I'm Dana. A jury has been sworn in to hear the trial of a man accused of murdering his parents and younger brother in County Louth. 32-year-old Robert O'Connor from Drumgowna has pleaded not guilty by reason of insanity. He's accused of murdering his parents, Mark and Louise, and younger brother, Evan, sometime between the 28th and 29th of September last year. A jury of six men and six women will hear Mr. O'Connor's trial, which is due to open tomorrow and could take up to 3 weeks. The extension of the Help to Buy scheme will help young people get their foot on the property ladder. That's according to Minister of State for Housing, John Cummins, after the

0: scheme was extended by €5,000 to €35,000 in yesterday's budget. Minister John Cummins says government schemes are key for young people getting their own homes.
1: I want to continue to be able to support younger people to be able to get their foot on the ladder in terms of the Starter Homes programme and the Help to Buy scheme, but also to be able to provide some alleviation in terms of support if they are renting through the renter's tax credit and through the likes of the student contribution fee reductions.
0: Women's physiques are being accommodated for in body armour for the first time in Defence Forces history. It comes with the rollout of new equipment for the first time in 20 years. Other changes include the old add-on vest being retired in favour of attachable pouches, while a better range of sizes and different bulletproof plates will also be available. And Ben Affleck says people are surprised to discover how smart he is. The actor says he received baffled reactions after winning the top prize for charity on Who Wants to Be a Millionaire earlier this year. Ben joked it echoed the assumption that Matt Damon was the brains behind their Oscar-winning Good Will Hunting screenplay. The latest news updates are on our website, beat102103.com.
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0: Starting off with Gaelic Games GAA Director General Tom Ryan says that he's committed to ensuring that integration is done right instead of quickly. Representatives from the GAA Camogie and Ladies Football Associations were in front of an Oireachtas committee this afternoon to speak of their amalgamation plans. Ryan says integration would be the biggest structural change in GAA history. And finally to soccer, Southampton boss Tonda Eckhart has escaped an immediate ban from football following the spying scandal that saw the club thrown out of last season's championship playoffs. An independent FA commission has instead handed him a suspended 6-week ban and a £28,000 fine. The German admitted misconduct charges relating to the observation of opponents' training sessions.
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6: Beat weather.
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0: A cool and breezy evening with sunny spells and scattered showers. Highest temperatures of 11 to 14 degrees. I'm Dana. More in an hour.
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9: Ah, computer, don't update now. It's not. You're not doing that. Oh, no, it's not. We're here. We're good. I got the circular thing that was going to be doing it, but we're good. Kilkenny, right. It is busy on the Dublin roads. The N77 Hebron Road, not too bad. It was worse than the last 60, so it's getting a little bit better. One or two delays on the parade as well. Elsewhere in the region in Clonmel, it is busy through Clonmel on Kickham Street. One or two delays on the R640 as well. One or two delays in Care at the minute as well. It's getting a little bit heavier. There is a stop-go system on the N24 just on the approach to Knockmorris. Elsewhere, Waterford, Water Street, Park Road, all heavy enough. John's Hill, one or two delays there, and delays in the Arcane area, Summerhill, and on the approaches to Rice Bridge. In Carlow, it is busy on Kennedy Avenue, Castle Street, Potato Market, all the usual hot spots over the bridge into Great Cullen, looking heavy enough as well, and still very heavy on the Kilkenny Road near SETU in Wexford. It is delayed. There are delays, I should say, on the N25, the Ring Road, one or two delays on the bypass as well, one or two delays over the bridge in Wexford Town, but it's not too bad. And yeah, we'll take another check in a bit.
8: Let's do this. Ready to go.
9: Just after five on Wednesday's Beat Drive, this is deadly. I love it. Ugel, this is Jamaican Bam Bam. Turn up beat.

0: LA from Adela. That's Nicole Kidman. Wrapping up the hit mix. 25 past five on Wednesday's Beat Drive. Chris in for Lydia on the show tonight from 11 o'clock this evening. We've got chill beats, half an hour of wind down tunes for your Wednesday evening with Ava on The Takeover. That's the plan for a little bit later on. And then on Friday, we're giving away 312 grand on the cash machine. I'll tell you more in a few minutes' time after Amble and The Swell next.
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0: 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Hey Brother from Avicii on Beach Drive at 20 to 6. I've got brand new music in a few minutes' time from Audrey Hubbard. It's called Sue Me. Big bang of kind of early noughties, LaRue kind of vibe. It's absolutely brilliant. It's on the way in a few minutes' time. We've got some Sunset Brothers with Mark McKay. I'm Feeling It in the Air coming up, and Malcolm Todd and Earrings is next.
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0: Peggy Goo and Ira Starr's Woman wrapping up Wednesday's Beat Drive. Back tomorrow from 3 for the commute home. Enjoy your Wednesday evening. 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
7: At 6, I'm Dana. A jury has been sworn in to hear the trial of a man accused of murdering his parents and younger brother in County Louth. 32-year-old Robert O'Connor from Drumgowna has pleaded not guilty by reason of insanity. Our court's correspondent Frank Graney reports.
8: Robert O'Connor is accused of murdering his parents, Mark and Louise, and younger brother Evan sometime between the 28th and the 29th of September last year. He has pleaded not guilty by reason of insanity to all three murder charges. Before a jury was sworn in today, the judge warned potential jurors that the pathology evidence in the case may be difficult or distressing, and she also stressed the importance of approaching the case with impartiality and to leave sympathies to one side. A jury of 6 men and 6 women will hear Mr. O'Connor's trial, which is due to open tomorrow and could take up to 3 weeks.
7: Labour has accused the government of delivering a budget that's worth only the cost of a Kit Kat a week for most people. Opposition leaders have been criticising Budget 2027 in the Dáil. But the Taoiseach, Micheál Martin, has said much of the commentary about measures not being good enough is absurd. Labour leader Ivana Bashik said it was a Kit Kat budget delivered by the TikTok Tánaiste.
9: In seeking to please everybody, you've ended up pleasing nobody, especially not the Minister for Missing Culture Cards, Patrick O'Donovan. In seriousness, this underwhelming budget has failed so many. The PAYE workers you forgot last year, the public sector workers still left without any pay deal.
7: RTÉ says it's receiving 20 million less than expected in public funding for next year. In 2024, government agreed to fund the broadcaster with 725 million over 3 years. For next year, RTÉ says it was expecting 260 million, but it will receive just 240 million euro. The chair of the Oireachtas Media Committee says this is a bombshell for RTÉ. Labour TD for Tipperary, Alan Kelly, has expressed concern for the relationship between the broadcaster and the media minister.
10: I don't think the relationship can sustain this unless something happens dramatically in the near future, because he says the chairperson is going to have to meet the minister. He references the fact that the Taoiseach and Tánaiste have said that agreeing multi-annual funding now will obviously help the organisation. He said that this cut wasn't agreed. He rejects, quote, "We completely reject the assertion that the pace of reform and transformation within RTÉ has been slow."
7: It's Junior Cycle Results Day for thousands of students across the country. Almost 9% got a distinction, the highest grade available. These friends from St. Paul's Community College in Waterford City say the hard work has paid off.
11: Fantastic. Can't be happier.
12: Yeah, honestly couldn't be happier either, because I spent a really long time studying anyway, and I did actually end up getting the results I wanted, so I'm very pleased with that. Yeah, it's definitely been a long way.

0: And I feel like it's been so hyped up through third year, and really like being here now in fourth year, honestly, and looking at the results, kind of feels unreal.
1: And Hotel California has been named the best driving song. Almost 3 in 10 chose the 1977 Eagles song, with Bruce Springsteen's Born in the USA and Flowers by Miley Cyrus completing the top three. The latest news updates are on our website, beat102103.com.
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1: First at Gaelic Games, representatives from the GAA, Camogie and Ladies Football Associations were in front of an Oireachtas committee this afternoon to speak on their amalgamation plans. One of the major talking points following Dr. Mary McAleese's resignation as chairperson of the steering group last month was the difference between equality and equity. To soccer, Southampton boss Tonda Eckert has escaped an immediate ban from football following the spying scandal that saw the club thrown out of last season's championship playoffs. An independent FA commission has instead handed him a suspended six-week ban and a £28,000 fine. The German admitted misconduct charges relating to the observation of opponents' training sessions. Mikel Arteta has signed a new long-term contract at Arsenal. This will keep him as head coach until 2030. The Spaniard delivered the club's first Premier League title in 22 years last season. And finally to rugby, Munster have appointed Ivan Lee as their interim chief executive officer. The former Hurricane CEO will take up the role later this month as Munster prepare for the departure of Ian Flanagan from the province. Lee says he's honoured to take the opportunity to lead Munster in the coming months.
5: Yeah, we're good mates, yeah. 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Anytime he's going out, I'll get the shout, you know? And someday, I'll probably kill him.
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1: Showers will die away early tonight, leaving a dry, long night with clear spells. Cloud will begin to thicken from the west towards the morning. Lowest temperatures of 3 to 7 degrees.
3: 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Mango at Shaws. You'd be surprised.
7: Hi there, I'm Show. Gemma Collins is reportedly set to re-enter the Big Brother house in the latest housemate shake-up. The star is, of course, no stranger to the franchise, having famously appeared in the 2016 season of the show. Her icon run at the time produced many famous moments, and according to The Sun, she's now set for a return to this Friday as a guest for a few nights, following on from her friends Jedward. Two fan favourite Love Island stars are reportedly being lined up to join the new series of the All Stars version, which kicks off next year. It's been reported that Lauren Wood and Aidan Murphy could be set to return to the villa next year. Lauren found fame as a bombshell last year and was previously in a relationship with Harrison Solomon. And finally, Liam Gallagher claimed he turned down the chance to appear on The Celebrity Traitors. The Oasis frontman said the BBC asked him to take part, but he told fans, "It's not my thing," adding, "I'm not a celebrity." For your latest celeb fix, check us out on socials at Beat102103 or come hang out with us back on Beat Breakfast tomorrow morning from 6. I'll chat to you then.
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8: It's 8 minutes past 6. Ava Summers with you. You're listening to Beats Most Wanted. I've got a hit mix on the way. Got some Jenny in the mix, but I'm kicking it off with some Coulter. This is Trapped.

0: latest one from Fontaine's DC. It's called Marianne. Wrapping up the hit mix here on Beats Most Wanted. It's Ava with you. I've got a Cash Machine update on the way. I've got some Prosper and Clooney too. Got a surprise coming up. Got some Sienna Spyro. And I'll be filling you in on how you can win big in the Beat Cash Machine on the way.
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2: 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Still at the top, Saturday from 11.
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1: 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All right, let's do this because there's a huge amount of cash up for grabs and you couldn't win it last week, but you could win it this week. 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Now, the most important part is that you get the entry in by 3 p.m. this Friday, because the cash machine will then randomly pick one entry and it could be you getting that call. 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That's 57557. Agus Gnáire on to all that.

Kieran Clooney, Free Your Mind here on Beat. It's Ava with you. I have got the current number one in Ireland on the way. But first things first, this is brand new. Coming in from Aaron Rowe. It is our Play Irish track of the week, and I really like it. It's probably his best song, to be honest. It's called Forever Now. Brand new music here on Beat. Check this out. I love this.

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0: You're on beat.

There's only one thing better than new music, and that is new Irish music. This one is hot off the press from Kingfisher. It is called How Lonely, and I really like it. It made me so happy until I listened to the lyrics, and then it made me really sad. I love it, though.

0: Olivia Deans, Nice to Each Other, wrapping up this hour. But don't go anywhere, because we have the Wednesday Whinge on the way right here on Beats Most Wanted. Got that coming up. Got some Haven on the way with Iron, and I'm kicking it off with my favourite song at the moment, Florence Road, 7563, next here on Beat.
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5: 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It's Junior Cert Cycle Results Day for thousands of students across the country. Almost 9% got a distinction, the highest grade available. These friends from St. Paul's Community College in Waterford City say the hard work paid off.
6: Fantastic. 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Yeah, honestly couldn't be happier either. I spent a really long time studying anyway, and I did actually end up getting the results I wanted, so I'm very pleased with that. Yeah, it's definitely been a long way, and I feel like it's just been so hyped up through third year, and really like being here now in fourth year, honestly, and looking the results kind of feels unreal.
5: 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It features more than 90 Irish designers at 8 shows in venues including Slane Castle, Dublin City Hall, Trinity College and Mount Juliet Estate in Kilkenny. Irish designers taking part include Sinead O'Dwyer, Aoife McNamara and Bold Golf. Hotel California has been named the best driving song. Almost 3 in 10 chose the 1977 Eagles song, with Bruce Springsteen's Born in the USA and Flowers by Miley Cyrus completing the top three. Other classics on the list include Bon Jovi's Living on a Prayer, In the Air Tonight by Phil Collins and Highway to Hell by AC/DC. Modern classics from Harry Styles, Rihanna, Taylor Swift and Ed Sheeran also feature on the list compiled by Isuzu Pickup Trucks. And it'll be dry to start tomorrow with some sunny spells. However, rain and drizzle is expected in the afternoon. Highest temperatures of 13 to 15 degrees.
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7: 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We're rolling into more tunes. This one is the latest from Braze, Florence Road. It's called 7563. 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
4: Beat most wanted with Ava Summers.

It is Ray with Joy here on Beat. It's Ava with you. It's almost time for the Wednesday whinge, so have a little think for yourself. What's something that has just minorly inconvenienced you? I actually have somebody here with me in the studio who we can have a little chat about it. A Wednesday whinge, something that's just minorly inconvenient, something that you wouldn't really whinge about to anybody else, but you would to me. Because you could get yourself a goodie bag. Got some Shane Codd coming up. But first, this is the latest one from Harry Styles. This is Coming Up Roses on Beat.

0: here. My body isn't ready here on Beat. It's Ava with you. And it's time for the Wednesday whinge. And I'm kind of struggling to find something to whinge about, but I do have two friends with me here in the studio. Conveniently, both called Dylan.
1: Well,
0: yes. Oh, we've lost a Dylan. Hang on, give me a second. Where did he go? Now, we'll try again.
1: I'm with you.
0: Oh my God. We may come back. We've lost a Dylan. Dylan, come back.
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0: Thankfully, I have managed to fix our tech issues and I have both Dylans here.
1: Hello.
0: Yes.
1: Hello.
0: Yes, I have both Dylans.
1: Flanagan and Murphy.
2: Yes.
0: So, Dylans, give me your Wednesday whinge. What's something minorly inconvenient that's happened to you in the last little while that's just made you go,
1: ah? My one is when my mom watches Love Island and it's like, you told me as a teenager not to watch it and now you're watching it. Hypocrisy.
0: do you watch it now though?
1: No. Like, I don't watch Love Island at all.
0: I also don't watch Love Island, so I'm not of any help to you at all.
1: Sorry, Mom, by the way.
0: Right. Dylanella, what's your whinge?
2: I wanted to audition for Luke Littler. Beat Luke Littler, went 501 grand, but my dad didn't leave me. Sorry, Dad, but, like, still.
0: Why weren't you allowed?
2: My dad didn't want to go all the way over to Manchester.
0: That is a bummer. I think my Wednesday whinge happened to me yesterday. I was walking around. I was walking from the car into the studio and I stepped in a puddle, which was fine because I was wearing boots. But it wasn't fine because my pants were slightly longer than my boots and the very tail end of my pants got all gross and wet. So there's my Wednesday whinge. But what's yours? Because you could win yourself a goodie bag. I'll read out some of the best ones later on the show.
2: Do it's 085.
0: Hey. So 85 1029 103. It is chaos in the studio. Oh my god. Cash machine. Okay, let's get down to business because there's a guaranteed winner this Friday of 312,000 euro. It's 312 grand and it could be yours. All you got to do is keep your ears open. I'll give you the exact amount one more time. And if we call you and you give us the right amount, you win the whole lot. 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You have to get them in before 3 p.m. this Friday because somebody will be getting that cash and it might as well be you. The cash machine will then randomly pick one entry and it could be you getting that call. If it is, don't panic. Answer within five rings. Tell Ray the right amount and the whole lot is yours. €312,000. Don't be laughing at me, Dylans. I'm looking at you. It's €312,000. €312,000. Just text Beat, B-E-A-T to 57557. That's 57557. Agus Gnarry and all that.
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0: Tommy, Khaki Kid, and Brick Nasty. It's called Take a Trip. I just always laugh whenever I hear that song now, because in an interview with Femi recently, he referred to those three as the full Irish breakfast, and I just can't get over it. They should just call themselves that and make all music like that. Anyway, let's get back to this Wednesday whinge. I have a clear winner. Clear winner, because this is something that really gets on my goat too. Ailish has been on. She said, "Frickin' tea bags that burst the second you stir the cup. If I wanted tea leaves, I would have bought them. Oh my God, there's nothing more annoying." Ailish, the goodie bag is yours. It's all yours. Got more tunes on the way. Got some Becky Hill coming up. Teaming up with Chase and Status on this one. Disconnect, playing next here on Beat.
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1: This one's hot off the press this week. Really exciting to have him back. It's Troye Sivan. His latest tune is called Party. Very different, but really funky. Check it out.
2: Party in the park, party in the bush, party under the bridge, party at the restaurant, party at the club, party in the day, party in my house, party on the way to the party at the park.

0: wrapping up this hour with his latest one. It's called Emerald Eyes here on Beat. Keep listening. The Dillons will be back. They're hanging around for the evening with me. I've got some Amble on the way, though, because Takeover starts next.
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8: Hey, it's Aoife. The junior housing minister has defended the impact Budget 2027 will have on young adults. John Cummins pointed to the 79 cent increase in the minimum wage, income tax ban changes and €150 more towards the rent tax credit. Last month, a National Youth Council survey found 7 in 10 young adults in Ireland were considering emigration. Minister Cummins outlines how this budget could help people get on the property ladder.
9: I want to see more people getting their foot on the ladder. That's why the €5,000 increase in terms of the help to buy is really important, but also in terms of investing record sums of money in terms of housing, be that the 11,400 social homes that will be delivered next year as a result of the budget, or the €1 billion that we're putting into the Starter Homes programme.
8: IKEA is joining the second-hand market and launching an online platform for second-hand furniture in Ireland. The Swedish retail giant says items will cost around 60% less than when bought brand new. And 1 in 5 young adults don't know how to use a washing machine. 70% say they avoid

She's so cool. I'm such a big fan. Her name is Alyssa Grace, and that is her latest track, Bloodstream, here on The Takeover. It's Ava Summers with you, keeping you company. Got some Tame Impala on the way, but you know the drill. If there's anything you want to hear, let me know what it is. The number is 085-102-9103. Let me know who you are, what you're up to, what the crack is. Keep it rolling with Silva Bumba.

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0: 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Got some Casey Musgraves on the way, and I've got Culture's Trapped next.
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0: listening to The Takeover. It's Ava Summers with you, and I am joined by not one but two Dylans. What's the crack?
1: Not much.
0: So the lads are suddenly very quiet. They haven't shut up until the second I turned on the microphones, and now they're both kind of like,
2: yeah.
3: Yeah, I'm Flanagan, and that is
2: Murphy
3: there.
2: Yeah.
0: Oh, that makes life so much easier. Yeah. Okay. I'll definitely forget, but I'll try my best. I'm so bad with names. It's so embarrassing. Right. Tell me, what has been your favorite part of being in here?
3: Oh, my favorite part of being in here? I say probably the news and beef breakfast. That's been very fun.
0: Unreal.
2: Beef breakfast and this so far.
0: Ooh, very good. I like that answer. Yeah, that's a good answer to keep on side. We'll be talking to the boys again a little bit later on. I'll keep checking in with them, making sure they're doing all right. But I'm going to keep the tunes rolling for now. This one is latest from Freya Sky. It's called Bad Taste here on Beat. Brand new music.

0: keyword. They have so many incredible guests on their latest album, including Declan McKenna. So you're looking in that Declan McKenna bracket, right? And they're so cool. And Niall Horan brought out their lead singer very, very recently. Got Dinner Party up next.
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One of Taylor Swift's new ones. It is Patient Zero here on Beat. That's so funny because Taylor had texted in looking for Niall Horan. Anyway, keeping the tunes rolling. This one is brand new, coming in from Just Hooks, who you may not have heard of, but Nathan Daw, you definitely have. It's class. This is called Missing You on Beat.

0: Abrams, Look at My Life, wrapping up this hour here on The Takeover. But don't go anywhere. I've got loads more tunes on the way, and I'm going to kick it off with some Sienna Spyro next.
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0: Hey, I'm Dana. It's Junior Cert Cycle Results Day for thousands of students across the country. Almost 9% got a distinction, the highest grade available. 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
8: Fantastic. Can't be better, happier.
9: Yeah, honestly couldn't be happier either, because I spent a really long time studying anyway. I did actually end up getting the results I wanted, so I'm very pleased with that. Yeah, it's definitely been a long way, and I feel like it's just been so hyped up through third year, and really like being here now in fourth year, honestly, and looking the results kind of feels unreal.
0: Ireland Fashion Week began today. It features more than 90 Irish designers at 8 shows in venues including Slane Castle, Dublin City Hall, Trinity College and Mount Juliet Estate in Kilkenny. Irish designers taking part include Sinead O'Dwyer, Aoife McNamara and Bold Golf. Hotel California has been named the best driving song. Almost 3 in 10 chose the 1977 Eagles song, with Bruce Springsteen's Born in the USA and Flowers by Miley Cyrus completing the top 3. Other classics on the list include Bon Jovi's Living on a Prayer, In the Air Tonight by Phil Collins and Highway to Hell by AC/DC. Modern classics from Harry Styles, Rihanna, Taylor Swift and Ed Sheeran also feature on the list compiled by Isuzu Pickup Trucks. And it'll be dry to start tomorrow with some sunny spells. However, rain and drizzle is expected in the afternoon. Highest temperatures of 13 to 15 degrees.
10: 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It's Ava Summers.

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1: I'm so obsessed with them. I love them so much. They're from Cork City. They call themselves Baby Rat. They are one of the Irish bands on the scene right now who are really just coming to the forefront. That's their brand new tune. It's called Roses. It's their first ever single, which is crazy because those guys have been knocking about forever. Speaking of Irish, got more Irish tunes on the way, but first, time to kick back and relax a little bit with some Olivia Rodrigo. This is Stupid Song on The Takeover.

0: of that song really reminds me of Phil Collins' Easy Lover. I don't know why. I think it's like the twinkly little piano bit, maybe. Got some Alan Walker on the way. I used to love Alan Walker. Malcolm Todd too. Loads of tunes coming up, actually. All coming up next. Are you ready?
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0: He's my latest obsession. His name is Malcolm Todd. That is Earrings here on Beat. Right, let's get back to some Irish tunes, because this one is the latest from Dave Loft. I am absolutely obsessed with this song. It's so fun. It's great crack. It's called Whistling on the Bottle on Beat.
1: The best I'd seen. We went to the

0: I'm Becky Hill. It's Say Something on Beat. You're listening to The Takeover. It's Ava with you. Got some Drake on the way. Haven't played Drake in ages. After Florence Road plays next.
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0: It's Ava with you on Beat. You're listening to The Takeover. I have my Dylans here with me. I've got to refer
1: Dylan
0: to you.
1: Dylan 1 and Dylan 2.
2: I'm Dylan 1.
0: You're the youngest. You're not allowed to be Dylan 1. No, why did you just shush me on my own radio show? The cheek of this guy.
1: You're fired now.
0: Lads, who is your favourite Irish artist?
1: Oh.
0: Oh.
1: I'd say Hozier. Hozier's very good.
0: Hozier is solid. Favourite Hozier song?
1: Can we name on one on top of my head, but I like all of them. Like the Mother Tongue one. That one's good. Yeah.
2: I don't have one.
0: You don't have a favourite Irish artist?
2: No.
0: Get out.
2: I have a favourite artist.
0: You have a favourite artist?
2: Yes.
0: Who's your favourite artist?
2: Juiceworld.
0: What?
2: Juiceworld. Have you not heard of Juice World?
0: No. Oh, Juice World. I was like, Juice World. Juice. Hello. Anyone home? Anyway, going back to my Irish artists. This one is the latest one in from Jazzy. I'm loving it at the minute. It's called Get This Started. Brand new music playing here on The Takeover. It's Ava and the Dylans.

0: I am so in love with this new sound. We've got about a week to go until Fontaine's new album. Really excited for it. Marianne, it's their first single off that new album called Dopamine Chamber. Right, I've got more tunes on the way in the next hour. Got an absolutely class one from Role Model. We'll be hearing a little bit more from our two Dylans. And I've got Prospa and Clooney. Free Your Mind plays next.
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1: Beats, by the way.
9: Hey, it's Aoife. The junior housing minister has defended the impact Budget 2027 will have on young adults. John Cummins pointed to the 79 cent increase in the minimum wage, income tax ban changes, and €150 more towards the rent tax credit. Last month, a National Youth Council survey found 7 in 10 young adults in Ireland were considering emigration. Minister Cummins outlines how this budget could help people get on the property ladder.
10: I want to see more people getting their foot on the ladder. That's why the €5,000 increase in terms of the help to buy is really important, but also in terms of investing record sums of money in terms of housing, be that the 11,400 social homes that will be delivered next year as a result of the budget, or the €1 billion that we're putting into the starter homes program.
9: IKEA is joining the second-hand market and launching an online platform for second-hand furniture in Ireland. The Swedish retail giant says items will cost around 60% less than when bought brand new. And one in five young adults don't know how to use a washing machine. 70% say they avoid doing the laundry when they first move out of the family home. A survey of 1,000 18 to 30-year-olds also found one in five have attempted to freshen up clothes with deodorant or body spray. Weather-wise, tomorrow cool and bright with plenty of sunshine and scattered showers, highs of 11 to 14 degrees.
0: It is 10 o'clock on The Takeover. Ava Summers with you, keeping you company until half 11. I've got new music in this hour. I've got a couple of old favourites too. Got one of the class ones from

0: It's Jenny's Less Than a Lover here on The Takeover. It's Ava with you. And I'm checking in with the Dillons for one more time. Well, you've made it the whole way through the show. How are you finding it?
1: Oh, it's been great. You know, to say the very least. A lot more value than I was expecting.
0: Yeah. Any last comments before I kick you out of the studio because you don't know any Irish artists?
2: It's very fun.
0: Yeah?
2: Yeah.
0: So...
1: good crack.
2: Yeah.
0: We'll be seeing you back in radio? Probably.
1: Oh, yeah, definitely.
2: Maybe in February.
0: Right. I'll let the lads go. I'll keep the tunes rolling.
2: Can I guess I'm at dinner?
0: Please note, we do feed our employees occasionally. Just not the ones that give me guff. Right, I've got Moving to the Sun on the way.

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1: Party in the park, party in the bush, party under the bridge, party at the restaurant, party at the club, party in the day, party in my house, party on the way to the party at the park.

Party in the day, party in my house, party on the way to the party at the park, party in the bush, party under the bridge, party at the restaurant, party at the club, party in the day, party in my house, party on the park, party in the bush, party under the bridge, party at the restaurant, party at the club, party in the day, party in my house, party on the way to

0: from Troye Sivan really was not on my bingo card this year, but I really do love it. It's party year on Beat. I can tell you now I will be adding that one to my DJ set for sure. Got some Taylor Swift on the way, one of her new tracks, and I've got Amble with their very first number one track. It was called The Swell and plays next here on Beat.
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0: 'cause my dreams are bursting at the seams.
1: Owl City for a throwback. It's Fireflies here on Beat. I don't know if anybody else has been like bombarded with the, do you know the nostalgia edits of what they're calling millennial optimism? You know that like phase in the like, I'm going to say like late 2000s to mid 2010s, say like 2008 to like maybe 2016, where every song sounded a little bit like that and everybody wore bright colours and owl necklaces and moustaches, and it was, yeah, it was a time. It was a time, what can I say? Right, gonna keep it rolling with this one. This is brand new music. It does kind of have a hint of that millennial hopecore thing, or maybe that's just because it's in my mind now. But I really like it. It's brand new music coming in from a girl called Audrey Hobart. It is called Sumi. And this little riff, the doo-doo-doo, is going to be stuck in my head for the rest of the night. Check this out. Brand new music on The Takeover.

0: My Body Isn't Ready here on Beat. It's Ava with you until 11:30 tonight, cranking out all those tunes that you're loving. Got some Nathan Daw coming up, got the new one from Miley too, and I've got a little surprise up next.
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evolution as an artist is so interesting. Like, going from being Disney Channel's golden girl to then becoming the bad girl for a while. You know, every single thing you read about Miley Cyrus was like headline. You'll never believe what Miley Cyrus has done now. And then she turned back into the good girl for a while. And now she's just becoming like a modern day Madonna. I really like it. Their latest one's called Bass Persuades here on Beat. Got some Harry Styles coming up. But first, this one is in from Becky Hill. It's called Changes. Brand new music here on The Takeover.

0: Shane Douglas, paddling her own canoe. Wrapping up this hour, it is called Trust here on Beat. It's Ava Summers with you on The Takeover. Right, it's time to kick back and relax. So go get that snuggly blanket. Go get into your comfy PJs. I'll be back in two ticks with a chilled hit mix.
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6: 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Hotel California has been named the best driving song. Almost 3 in 10 chose the 1977 Eagles song, with Bruce Springsteen's Born in the USA and Flowers by Miley Cyrus completing the top three. Other classics on the list include Bon Jovi's Living on a Prayer, In the Air Tonight by Phil Collins and Highway to Hell by AC/DC. Modern classics from Harry Styles, Rihanna, Taylor Swift and Ed Sheeran also feature on the list compiled by Isuzu Pickup Trucks. And it'll be dry to start tomorrow with some sunny spells. However, rain and drizzle is expected in the afternoon. Highest temperatures of 13 to 15 degrees.
0: It's Ava with you on The Takeover. It's time to kick back and relax with the chilled hit mix. I've got some Ashanti in there, but kicking it off with Alex Warren.
2: This is Beat. Your music now. Yeah.

0: Olivia Dean, Baby Steps, wrapping up the chilled hit mix. Had some Craig David in there with 7 days. Robert Grace is home. Rock With You from Ashanti and kicking it off with Alex Warren's Eternity. I've got loads of more chill tunes on the way, so don't go anywhere. I've got some Florence and the Machine coming up because I haven't played them in so long. And I've got some Justin Bieber up next with Daisies.
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love that song. Florence and the Machine, You Got the Love here on Beat. Did you know that was a cover? I didn't know that for years. That's a cover of an older song. Anyway, gonna keep the tunes rolling. Got some Moncrief on the way. He is releasing a brand new tune this coming Friday. That's all about Waterford, which is very cute. I saw him play it live during the summer and it was gorgeous. We're keeping it Irish with this one.

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1: Moncrief Warm, wrapping up this hour and wrapping up the show. I'm Ava. Thanks so much for coming out and hanging out with me. I will be back with you again tomorrow evening from 6, keeping you company. You know the usuals, you know the vibes. Anyway, Itarán Dáiling, Tuair Éire, look after yourself, look after the people around you. Tóca Bogae, and I will be talking to you tomorrow from 6.
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1: welcome to Wednesday's Beat Breakfast. It's hump day. It's the 7th of October. He's like Grey's Anatomy, so you do. You like Grey's Anatomy. That was a good one, wasn't it? It was a good one. Good choice there. Rachel Fenley, you are the winner this morning. Congratulations. Can we go back to 6:31 this morning?
9: Okay.
1: And Tom doesn't listen to the show anyway, so it's fine. I'm married to a guy called Tom, and I said earlier in the show that, Amy, you were out busy doing stuff.
10: Yeah.
1: And I said, Tom has this thing that, like, every now and then he gets a craving for something. He doesn't have a sweet tooth every day like me. Okay. But every now and then he'll go and do something that will just kind of surprise me. And one of the things that he does is buy tubs of ice cream. So last week he got 2 Häagen-Dazs for a tenner, and he ate 1.5 tubs, right? Like, just out of the tub. And Niall said, what did you called him, like, because Gary's on to you.
9: All right. Yeah. Did I call him a savage?
1: Yeah, worse, I think. Go on, give me Gary's voice note there. Gary has something to say.
9: 14.
1: Yeah, that's Gary. Okay. He's got feedback for you, Niall. He's got feedback.
11: Poor Tom. This morning it seems that it's barbaric. It's an act of savagery. To eat ice cream out of his home.
9: Yeah.
11: Guys, you're giving him a hard time.
1: I didn't say that about him, Gary. I love
9: you
1: him. I just said he eats it out of the tub.
9: I would scoop my ice cream into a bowl.
1: Oh, yeah. But then I said, who's Tom? Like, who else eats? Do you eat out of the tub, Amy?
10: I would eat 1.5 tubs.
9: Ah, yeah, when you're crying.
10: Yeah, we were talking about
9: when you think of it, you know?
1: Like an American movie. Amy said, every now and then I treat myself to Ben and Jerry's, and if it's the time of year, I'll enjoy it in my PJs under a blanket watching Netflix.
10: Yeah.
1: Andre, I'm Tom. This is my tub of choice. I do feel a bit bloated afterwards. He sent us a picture. It's called Londonderry Dublin chocolate. Double chocolate. It's a thing. People like to indulge
10: in. Would you not do that show?
1: No. You see, I... I'm kind of weird. I would not, apart from, as I said, a big noisy 99, ice cream does not do it for me.
10: Fair.
1: I don't get that whole. I often want to be one of those girls who's kind of sad, like Amy was saying in her, not sad, but like sad because you've been dumped and you want to like, you know, like sit and feel sorry for yourself.
9: But I should not like really good ice cream. Like I watched a documentary one night, it was like Inside the Factory or something, and they were asking, what's the difference between your 1.99 and your 4 or 5.99 ice cream? And they said it's the flavours, the strength of the flavours, and you really get that with Häagen-Dazs, just the flavour.
1: Yeah, no,
9: oh,
1: I get
9: the
1: that.
9: Caramel de douche. Oh, bring it on. Something like that.
1: No, I get that from Just Divine or Roundy.
9: No, they are not flavoursome. That's just stodge in your mouth.
1: I do not consider them to be stodge because you know what I do? I let it melt in my mouth. Like I bite and I melt and I, you know when you eat chocolate and you don't just like that, that's spoken from somebody that doesn't truly appreciate chocolate.
9: Ice cream is
1: easier for you. You don't have as much work to do. You just pop it in your mouth and swallow.
9: I don't have to suck on it like you're Just Divine.
1: You don't have to suck on it. Whereas I work hard.
9: I work hard for my money.
1: Anyway, it turns out that there are a lot of Toms out there. It will make no difference to him. He will continue to be himself no matter what. And we won't slag him anymore for the rest of the show. But thank you for your feedback this morning. And can I just say, beautiful early morning clubbers, it took you till Wednesday to wake up, but you're here for TV Teasers, everybody.
9: Good morning.
1: Good morning.
9: Right, Wednesday, midweek beat breakfast.

0: And it's a new religion. Bibi Rexha and Faithless on Beat. It's just coming up on 12
1: after
0: 7.
1: Morning. Somebody is in your corner, Niall. Yeah. Sean's been on. Niall, you have very good taste in ice cream. Hagen Dulce de Leche.
0: Dulce de Leche.
1: Or salted caramel is divine. Show you're missing out. And Andre's been on. See, Andre, we don't have access to these. He said, my mind was blown when my technicians introduced me to these. They're called ice cream mini bites, about the size of an ice block. Excellent little bite-sized treat once a day from the freezer. They're literally... Oh, look.
0: They used to have something like that here, but...
1: They're like little... They look like little ice cubes.
2: I'm nearly sure you could get something like that in Lidl or Aldi.
1: Yeah, maybe. Yeah. Anyway, Andrea, if you're coming back, you know those... what were those chocolates he brought over? Mm. He brought the most amazing... I still think they were Cadbury, but they were butterscotch.
0: The toffee ones I loved.
1: No, the butterscotch, Andrea, no pressure, but ice cream doesn't travel. So if you are coming back, then I'd love some of those. Anyway, let's do this. It's Wednesday. It is the 7th of October. It's time for Beat the Intro. And this came to Niall yesterday, and he was absolutely delighted with himself. This twist on the OG game.
0: Find new twists and stuff. So this just came to me, I don't know, from a moment. So this morning is Beat the Intro National Anthem Edition. Now, how are you on National Anthem?
1: Not a clue.
0: I was thinking about this. You're never really taught National Anthems. It's not really part of school in the way you learn flags or currencies.
2: I think it probably sort of depends on how much sport you watch.
0: I was going to say, I learned National Anthems from watching Six Nations and watching Formula One.
1: Well, then I'm out.
0: Okay.
1: So will I go and make tea? Honestly, I think I'll be terrible at this, but you're lucky. We'll give it a lash.
2: Just about to say, this is my favourite game by a country mile. I love Beat the Intro. Oh. I wake up on Wednesday and I'm so excited to come in. And then there's this stinker.
1: I know.
0: Well,
1: stinker in a good way.
0: Well, it could be
1: national
0: a stinker.
1: There's only one national anthem
0: that I want. I feel passionate about.
1: And my mum and dad are going to see my uncle tomorrow. Yeah. And I really hope that, I just hope that I stumble upon the number.
0: There are some very easy ones in here, and there's a couple of stinkers I won't lie to you. So it's going to be 2 points a piece for each one you get right. Who would like to go first? Anybody?
2: I think you said
0: the nicest things, Aoife. You get to go first. Number between 1 and 10.
2: Iveridoe, number 2, please.
0: No, okay, let's see if you know this one. Silence.
2: Germany? Switzerland?
1: No.
0: No.
1: You have to say no when she says the question.
0: Well, I'm trying to decide, do I have to accept an answer rather than allow you guess through each European country each time?
1: Oh yeah, it's a bit different to a song where you're trying to get a word.
2: Well, play it again.
0: One more time, and then finally.
2: It does sound sort of British, but it's not.
1: I know it does.
0: They all sound a bit
1: royal-esque. Mm. Yeah. I think I know what that is.
0: Yeah, okay.
2: France?
0: No.
2: Okay, go on.
0: Do you want
1: Spain?
0: It is.
1: Yes! What?

0: Because I think we did like a blind rankings a year
1: ago. No, I remember there was a goss a year or so ago, and I don't know why we were talking about anthems. Maybe it was National Anthem Day, and I played a couple
0: of them. No, you did it on blind rankings.
1: Maybe.
0: Or Killian did.
1: Maybe.
0: But I definitely remember hearing that before going, that's a banger.
1: I know that one from Fernando Alonso winning the Grand Prix back in the day. So.
0: That's a good one.
1: Okay, back to you. Show two is gone.
0: I'm going to go seven.
1: Seven, okay.
0: Seven.
1: Seven.

0: I want to start singing Genovia, Genovia.
1: I do have a bit of good news while you're pondering there. Andre says we arrive on October 16th.
0: Oh, here. My God. And they're already in the suitcase. You're going to make me cry. What a clue. Oh, she said, is it like, are you thinking of the Princess Diaries?
2: Princess Diaries, yeah.
1: I need somebody.
0: Help! Not just anybody. I don't like. Is it Germany?
1: It is Germany.
0: Woo! Yeah. My granddad was with me.
1: I remember that one from the Schumacher years. It's quite nice, isn't it?
0: So my granddad's. Kybert, or K-I-B-E-R-D, so something came through there eventually, so yeah.
1: 2 points on the board. Yeah. Okay, back to Aoife, 2 and 4 again.
2: Ivrochet, number 6,
1: number
2: please.
1: Number 6, okay, here you go. Here you go. Beautiful anthem.
0: Beautiful pieces of music.
2: That sounds most familiar to me so far.
0: It should.
1: Yeah, like you, we would hear it a lot.

0: close enough. We need to fill the airspace here with something.
1: I can talk if you
0: silence
1: want.
0: Silence is not golden. You know,
1: I'm going to say Wales.
0: You would be right.
1: Yay!
0: It is Hen Vlad V Nidane, and you hear it every year at the Six Nations.
1: I love that.

0: about your great grandfather.
1: Yes.
0: I'm going a bit further back. That was my Norman ancestry.
2: Okay.
0: Because they came from Wales.
1: Ah. I love that one. Don't they all suddenly sound very similar? Like, they're just all like kind of classical music.
0: Mm-hmm. Okay, I bet you Tom Jones sang that before.
2: I'd say he has. And Charlotte Church.
0: Yeah.
2: It's you then.
1: Is it? Okay. What?
2: 2, 6, and 7 are gone.
1: I'll go number 9.
2: Number 9. Here you go.

0: probably never heard the intro before.
1: It's beautiful.
0: They don't
1: play
0: do the
1: it
0: intro.
1: Again, play it again, play it again.
0: They don't do the intro to Six Nations.

0: like, I'd love to play it all, but you know.
1: My parents are going to see him tomorrow. They haven't seen him for 2 years. He hasn't been very well. He is the best godfather in the entire world, and that is just one of the most beautiful songs. Like, he sings it in his gorgeous accent, and I'm going to pull this audio and he's going to be so proud.
0: Thank you. Also every year one of the most powerful moments in the Six Nations, when the music stops and then the crowd just sings.
1: It has to be one of the nicest, like, yeah, the words probably.
0: Okay, one more in this round. Aoife, 2, 6, 7 and 9 are gone.
2: Ever a hooked number 8.
0: Okay, another classic.

0: YouTube skipped
1: I'm
0: there.
1: I'm going
0: at the
1: to
0: end.
1: Say France because it seems a bit dramatic.
0: You wouldn't it's be not. Right, I'm afraid.
1: Oh, no.
0: I'm afraid you wouldn't be right.
1: No. Do you know this?
2: No.
0: You're close.
1: In Belgium.
0: They're a Six Nations country, and also every
1: Italy.
0: Time Ferrari
1: no, not, not.
0: Win.
1: It's Italy.
0: It's Italy. We're halfway there. It is currently 4-2 to show, and show has a game in hand. 7:25 already. Right,
2: Jeez, where are we
0: moving.
2: Going? Where are we going?
0: Let's
2: come on
0: get
2: now,
0: moving.
2: Come on. Who's going?
0: Five to go. Right, it's show's round,
2: okay.
0: And you've got 1, 3, 4, 5, and 10 left.
2: Give me 10, please.
0: It's Beat the International Anthem. If you're just joining us, 10. Okay, here you go. It's not. And I'm not going to.
2: Oh, it's America.
0: Points. No, it's today. Your confidence was astounding. No, no points there. That's England. You're back in the game, Aoife. You're back in the game.
1: I'm nearly sure you have to learn all of the words to that national anthem if you are applying for citizenship.
2: Okay. You have to give me the point because she guessed other countries first and you gave her the point. So that's... You can't do that.
1: I agree.
2: She gave two countries on
0: no,
2: one
0: No, but you
2: of
0: said it in such a final way that it would sound like your final answer, didn't it? That's England.
2: I
0: rather
2: know,
0: than,
2: but then,
0: it wasn't a thinking out loud. It was a definitive.
2: I think you
1: No, I think you do
2: Russo.
1: Need to give her the point first.
0: She's only trying to get her back in the game.
2: No.
0: So
2: no,
0: run away with
1: this. I'm not in the game.
0: Okay. Obviously, you're just incredibly competitive. No, you won't let anything go. It's fine. It's fine. It's okay.
1: It was very iconic when you just said, that's English.
2: Yeah. I am iconic.
0: You are. Okay, Aoife, 1, 3, 4, or 5?
1: Iver Cahir, number 4, please.
0: Number 4. Here you go.

0: Late Late Show. Just play the first second. Just play the first second.
1: Okay. That's a little bit tricky.
2: There wasn't much of a melody.
1: No, none of the melody's kicked in yet, but there's a big crescendo towards it.
0: Nothing happens in that.
2: Okay, let's think of sport.

0: I need to get my map out.
1: Oh. Man, now, 728.
0: Okay, I'm just going to guess big country.
1: Oh. Well, it hasn't come up yet.
0: Canada.
1: No.
0: It's Australia, is it?
1: No. Okay, I'm going to have to move.
0: Okay.
1: It was France. Okay, back to show. 1, 3, or 5?
0: I will have number 5, please.
1: Number 5, here you go. This is one of the stinkers.

0: to be like Switzerland. is it one? No?
1: I don't know anything about the Swiss national anthem.
0: What? Give me something. Give me. Is it not, like, sure, how do you. Is anyone just not thinking they're all sounding exactly the same? Like, can anyone tell the difference if you played them all now? What?
2: Poland.
1: No.
0: Oh. Is it close to us?
1: No.
0: And
1: I guess
0: no.
1: Okay, it's China.

0: like an opera.
1: You know, when you go down and get your 4-in-1 and tangles, that's what you should be singing on the way back. You know? Okay, we've two left. Aoife, one or three?
2: One, please.
1: One. Okay, here you go.
2: Late, late.
1: I'm not playing too much of it. I don't want to get in trouble.
2: It's England.
1: That's England.
0: That is England.
1: That's England. 2 points. Well done. Okay, that's enough.
2: I was wondering if you'd include it.
1: Don't
2: want to
1: get in trouble. So that just leaves number 3-4 show as your final one. Here it goes. Oh, that's hard.
0: Oh.
1: That's very hard. You got 2 stinkers in a row there now. But you deserve that after you're kicking up over
0: I'm
1: the scores.
0: Sorry, I made a mistake. No, I didn't kick up. I think you made a mistake.
1: You're going to have to just guess at a country that hasn't come up, I'd say.
0: Finland. Norway.
1: No.
0: Sweden. Denmark. It's Denmark.
1: No.
2: Do you need the map?
0: No. It's... Belgium.
1: No.
2: I said Belgium like 2 times.
0: Where have I not picked? What country have we not mentioned? What's not been given any airtime? Give us a clue. I won't take the point for it. It's grand.
1: It's far away, but a lot of Irish live there.
0: Australia.
1: Yeah, it is Australia. And can I tell you, and I swear to God, and I'm sorry to any Australian people listening. Until I went to lift this clip yesterday, I thought the national anthem of Australia was Waltz and Matilda.
2: You would.
1: Seemingly, it's very common. It's the unofficial national anthem. But no, it's Advance Australia Fair. Yeah.

0: and vibe to the American national anthem. I suppose they're similarly aged countries. Former.
1: They all sound very similar. Like, if you were to release an album, I wouldn't.
2: If the National Concert Orchestra did a night in a National Concert Hall of just anthems, would you go?
1: Yeah, because I love classical music. I think it's amazing.
0: And imagine you didn't even include our own Levine.
2: Well, I mean, there's obvious and then there's obvious. I would have to remove you from the building if you didn't know our own Levine. Look, show one, I don't really know, it was 6-4, 8-4, you know, depending on Australia, but well done.
1: But if I hadn't got the one that you gave me, would it have been a draw? You would have still kind of won.
0: Yeah, I wasn't.
1: Okay, just don't want people
0: anthem gal.
2: Yeah.
1: If you listen, like, the Old Flair of Scotland is just beautiful.
0: I think we should finish with Sheen of Fin of
2: I'm on that note. Happy Wednesday.

0: to Grace. It's Bloodstream, 7:46 on Beat.
1: All the gossip.
2: Right on the source, yeah.
3: Yeah, that's it.
4: Give me the goss on Beat.
1: All the gossip.
4: The fix.
0: Just issue a statement and you can agree, you can disagree, you can do what you like with it. But the statement is this. People who use disappearing messages on social media cannot be trusted. Full stop.
5: He's saying this, right? Because I don't think you understand. Like, Niall and I work together and we spend a lot of time together, but we also converse a lot at the weekends, right? And most of our conversations are on WhatsApp, like the classic, the OG, you can't go wrong, right? The blue tick job, you've seen it. We rarely leave each other unread or unhanging. Like, the only reason I would leave him unread is because I'd be asleep. Mm. Do you know what I mean? But sometimes he likes to send me stuff on Instagram. Like, you know, I said this on the show, like, he discovered Instagram a few months ago properly. Like, he discovered, like, you did though, babe, you did. Come on.
0: I discovered
5: all the, like, funny reels and stuff, and you're like, you know, like,

0: Disappearing. Disappearing messages. I don't know what that be at.
1: But you, now you have them on your Insta.
0: I don't know how to turn it off. Turn it off for me then. I don't know what I'm doing with it. I don't care. I don't want, like, it doesn't make a difference to me. I'm not trying to hide anything. I'm not on this for, like, there's no.
1: If it was my partner, I'd be suspicious.
0: How do I turn it off? It's only on you.
1: Oh, it's only on me?
0: Yeah, I only have, what does it mean? Like, I send him a message and then it disappears.
1: Yeah, after a period.
2: It's like you don't trust him.
0: I absolutely trust him. I don't have anything to hide from you. And up at the top of your thing, it says, wow. It's pinned, wow. What's going on with your profile?
1: And you're slagging me for being an Instagram, don't know what I'm doing, late to the party guy.
0: I see that. There's like a little pin, right, up at the top of Niall's message and it says, wow. And then it's got this, how do I turn off
2: I'll turn it out for you.
0: Like, I'm not hiding anything from you. I know what you're saying. Mm. I get it. But there's nothing between
1: Why does anybody, if you're listening right now, why does anybody deliberately turn on disappearing messages?
2: I don't know.
1: Bit suspicious. On the show a good while back about WhatsApp, and people had some relatively valid reasons for using the disappearing messages there.
0: What?
1: I think it was just clearing out storage and space, clog up and stuff.
0: I just feel like with the Instagram, like if you're going to send somebody a message and you want them to see it in the first place. Oh, unless it's something that... I'm not sending you anything like that. Is that what you thought I was doing?
1: I don't know. No. 5 to 8 on this Wednesday morning. Good morning.
0: Good morning. Happy hump day. Let's play Beat the Bomb, shall we? Because we're teaming up this week with Mooney's Apple Green Holy Cross Service Station in Butlerstown. They're celebrating 20 years. 20 Woo. Years.
1: Big year. Big year for those celebrating 20 years.
0: You can't. Would you let Mooney's Applegreen have their moment now? Please, like a little bit of respect here, all right? Do you have a new insomnia drive-thru?
1: No, I don't.
0: They are now open Monday to Friday, Saturdays and Sundays, and Ava and the Beef Leader are going to be there this Friday celebrating with the Beast. And we would like to give you the chance to get your hands on a €50 fuel voucher every day this week, and the highest score. We're stuck at 7, lads. Mm. Well, you could come on and beat a score of 7 on this hump day. And the highest score is going to get themselves that €150 fuel voucher. So if you'd like to play Beat the Bomb, have a little bit of crack with us this morning, just come forward. Maybe you're listening, maybe you've never played before, maybe you're thinking, oh, I say it all the time, you know, should go on the radio at 9 and show an Amy. Today is the day. 085-1029-103. Get your name and county into us. Anything to say there? Anything to say? Anything, do you want to add anything?
1: I'd love to talk to you this morning. love to hear from you.
0: Get your details into us. 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
3: Good morning. Welcome to a brand new day. Hump day, Wednesday. Happy Wednesday to you. How are we?
4: Good, good, good. I'm thinking right now of the JC students, all nervous and excited.
3: Oh, we had
4: first big exams.
3: We had one of

0: work placement students in yesterday. His name was Dylan, and he's getting his results today. And we're rooting for him because if he, what did he say he was getting?
1: If he does well, he'll get a darts board and some sort of
0: jersey. Oh no!
1: Oh, I thought it was a gaming thing.
2: I thought it was a game. Yeah.
0: Oh yeah. Oh, like yeah. Look, it. We're rooting for you.
2: Good luck, all.
0: It's going to be. Oh, it's going to be absolutely perfect. God, that's a huge response for Beat the Bomb, isn't it?
2: Mm.
0: Massive. Must have been because I was so eager. Was it? Mm. Why are you like questioning?
2: I'm not saying welcome.
0: Yeah.
2: It is Wednesday's Beat Breakfast. We've got them on the way later this hour, of course, for you. But we do want to play Beat the Bomb, and we're encouraging you to come forward this morning, particularly if you've never played before. All this week, we're teaming up with Mooney's Apple Green at Holy Cross Service Station in Butlerston and Waterford, celebrating 20 years in business and the new Insomnia drive-thru, now open weekdays from 6 a.m. We're going to be there partying with Ava and the Beat Fleet and the Beast on Friday, but we're giving you a €50 fuel voucher for getting on air and having a bit of crack with us on Beat the Bomb. And if you get the highest score of the week, which is currently 7, you'll be upgraded to the €150 fuel voucher. So if you'd like to play Beat the Bomb, get your name and county into us right now on WhatsApp, 085 102.

0: Grace. 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
1: Yeah.
0: Right, contestant number three this week. Hi, Lisa, how's things?
2: I'm good, how are you all?
1: Lisa, I feel like you have a lot going on in that car this morning, girl. What's happening? What are you up to? Who's with you?
2: So I have my son with me. I'm dropping him off at secondary school now. I've just dropped my daughter off at my parents' house so she can get the bus to primary school. And I'm heading to work.
1: I knew it, Lisa. I knew it. You're up to your eyes. You're the busiest woman. How are you feeling this morning?
2: A bit surprised that I got the call. So look, here we go. I'm always very confident in the car. But it's different when you're on.
1: Have you played before?
2: Oh, once years ago, before COVID.
1: Welcome back, girl. Welcome back. How are you? Come here. Tell me this. Is your son, does he want to remain as kind
0: is
1: of like
0: is he embarrassed
1: a,
0: that you've gone on the radio?
1: I didn't want to say
2: Oh, extremely, yeah.
1: Yeah, yeah. It's fair. It's fair. Come here, Lisa. Where do you work?
2: I work in a solicitor's in Enniscorthy.
1: Okay, very good. And have you got a busy day ahead?
2: Oh, yes.
0: Okay.
1: Well, we won't delve any deeper into that, will we?
2: No, we won't.
1: No. Okay, let's give this a go. We're rooting for you, darling girl, and we hope you do really well. We're currently at a score of 7. If you can beat that, you'll be in the running for the overall prize, but you get your €50 anyway. Let's go for it, all right?
0: Best of luck.
1: Lisa, Kim Kardashian is producing a Hulu series starring which sister?
2: Chloe.
1: No, it's Kylie. What bird features on the logo for TripAdvisor?
2: Dodo.
1: It's an owl. What Marvel Comics character transforms into a green monster?
2: It's the Hulk. It's Eric Bannon.
1: The Hulk is right. In which island is Tenerife situated? What are the name of the islands?
2: Lanzarote.
0: No,
1: the islands, like the actual group.
2: Oh, Canary,
1: yes,
2: sorry.
1: Yes, yes. Who's the lead singer of Take That?
2: I don't know.
1: That is Gary Barlow. What A is a fleet of ships?
2: An armada.
1: Yes. What former rugby player is Amy Huberman married to?
2: Brian O'Driscoll.
1: Yes. What Disney princess had a fairy godmother?
2: Cinderella.
1: Yes. What is the Irish word for love?
2: Girl.
1: Yes. Correct. Oh, you did really well.
2: That was
1: I know, there's a few like tough ones.
0: You got 6 this morning.
1: Oh,
0: just
1: you did really
0: off.
1: Well, darling. Oh, you did really well. You did really well.
2: Are
1: you okay? Hello?
2: Yeah,
1: you're there. No, I was just checking you were still there.
2: Oh, yeah, no, here.
1: Yeah.
0: You got your €50 fuel voucher thanks to Mooney's Apple Green. So well done to you.
1: Lisa, I hope you have a brilliant day at work, and to your son, whose name we do not know, have a great day at school, all right?
0: Enjoy it.
1: Bye, Lisa.
0: Bye. We'll play again tomorrow just after 8. You can try beat that score of 7.
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0: It's my show.
1: I always think fair play to people that come on and they're trying to do school runs and drop-offs and work and all the rest because there's pressure and then there's that on top of everything else. Do you know what I mean, Amy?
4: Yeah.
1: Do you know what I mean? Like, that's
4: 100%.
1: A huge amount, you know? As someone who drives for a living, I do that on my own and I know how difficult that can be, all right?
0: Yeah.
1: So, huge pressure. Well done, Lisa. Right, I will tell you something that I have not shared on this show.
0: Okay.
1: And it is not just me who's been a victim of this. I believe Amy has been a victim. Yeah. I'd say I could do a walk around to this building and there are various people that have been a victim of a piece of furniture in the building.
0: Mm-hmm.
1: Is that a piece of furniture? So one of our toilets, right, has...
0: Okay.
1: What are you like?
0: Is this a workplace complaint you're putting out on the radio?
1: I wouldn't say it's a complaint, but...
0: You know the man's talked about these things. It's called Charlie.
1: Oh God, if I thought I could get that man back down here.
0: I'm facilities manager. But anyway, go on. This is one of the toilets that people like. It's the nice toilet that people like to use.
1: Yeah, so sometimes I go into this toilet and I like it.
0: It's more private than the other toilets.
1: It's a bit brighter as well, right?
0: Mm.
1: So anyway, it has had an issue for a number of months. Not a massive issue if you're talking about things that might need fixing. It's not huge, right? But it's just something that every time it happens, I go, I can't believe I let that happen to me again, right? So I'm sitting on the toilet. Let me just paint the picture. I'll sit down just so I can really get myself into the zone, okay? And Amy will know this because you've been here, right?
4: Yeah.
1: So I'm sitting on the loo and the toilet, I'll take my cup off the desk.
0: Thank you.
1: Because I'm a good girl. And to the right of me is the holder for the toilet roll.
0: Mm-hmm.
1: And the holder is like a circular plastic box.
0: Yeah, it's quite big.
1: Yeah, it's massive, right? And that holder has come unattached from the wall, basically.
0: It's not screwed locked anymore.
1: But you can push it, like whoever puts the toilet roll in, you push it back up and it's fine, it's there, right? But it's fairly substantial in size, right? And I'd say I can count on two hands at this stage the amount of times when I've been sat on the toilet, right? And here I am, just contemplating life, just doing my business. And the next minute, out of nowhere, that toilet roll holder to the right of me just goes like this, right? And I know you can't see this, but just imagine you're sitting on the toilet and then the next minute it goes, boom, and it whacks against my head. And every time it happens, I go, for God's sake, I don't know how.
0: Well, you see, the thing is, right, if it's staying still when you go in and it's been still for ages, you're doing something to make it vibrate. What are you doing on the toilet? What kind of thunder is coming out of you?
1: Niall,
0: well, it'll make it vibrate.
1: Niall, that's for home. No, I'm just there for, like, could be 10 seconds. And every time it happens, I go out and I go, Audrey, my lovely friend and our gorgeous front of house, Audrey, it's happened again. She says, you got hit by the toilet roll. Yes, Audrey. Should I know? It's terrible, isn't it? And it's one of those things that I said yesterday as well. Like, not only is it you get the hit, but also it's so degrading because you've got your pants down. So you've got to pull your pants up, then you've got to push the toilet. And there's so much happens in that little space of time. And I really feel like that toilet roll holder has it in for me. Amy, you've been there.
4: It's terrible.
1: You just feel so silly, don't you?
4: Like, you
1: just
4: feel like people can see it.
0: It's like a hidden camera show.
1: It's embarrassing, even though I'm on the toilet on my own. Again.
4: What an idiot.
1: Yeah. Like, how many times do you think it's happened to you?
4: I'd say six.
1: Yeah.
0: Happened to me a couple of times, but in a different way. I'm standing and it hits me in the...
1: I didn't know you used that one.
0: Occasionally, if there's somebody in the other one, I'd run that.
1: For a second, I was going to say it happened when you were having a sits. What's it called again?
0: Oh, a sits sprinkle.
1: It's when you sit down to go for a number one.
0: It's very popular in mainland Europe.
1: Yeah. I don't know if you're just tired. Just
0: relaxing.
1: But you probably wouldn't do it because with the toilet roll. Yeah.
0: So you think it has it in for you?
1: I think that holder has it in for me and Amy. And I think I'm just calling it now that there is, like, it's not the worst. Like, I'm not injured. Mm. I'm not hurt by it.
0: You're just humiliated.
1: My pride suffers every time it happens. But I'm convinced that there are certain things in life that just have it in for you for no reason whatsoever. Yeah. And that's my item. And that is my question.
0: Yeah, I have something like that. If you've noticed just outside my office, in the outer office, at some point in recent months, I don't know what you call those things. You know, when you go to a meeting and people are writing on a chart and it's on a stand.
1: Placed
0: just outside my office door. Yeah. It has all Lydia's passenger princess designs all over it. And every time I run out, I bang my leg into it.
1: I don't know if anyone's told you, though. You are actually the boss.
0: I know.
1: And you can move that at any time.
0: I don't know where else to put it.
1: Put it up against the wall.
0: Well, I suppose you can now because the board is gone from that wall. But yeah, it has had it in for months.
1: Okay, think about this morning, in all honesty. Have you got a similar
0: situation? An inanimate object.
1: Yeah, like an object that you deal with every day in work or at home or in school. And you just think, that thing has it in for me.
0: You think it's your washing machine, or maybe you think it's the tap that's, you know, spraying you every time you turn it on. Yeah, is it that has it in for you?
1: You have to describe it in detail, so you'd be better off with an old voice note there. 085-102-9103. I believe we have some cinema passes up for grabs.
0: Send
1: you to the cinema for telling us what has it in for you this morning. 085-102-9103. 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
1: Okay, I was talking about the toilet roll holder in our workplace, which Amy and I have both been a victim of over the last number of months, and we've been sat on the toilet and then suddenly out of nowhere it just to the head, to the right of the head. And Niall has got a flip chart in his way every time he leaves his office, and we asked you what inanimate object has gotten it in for you. Now, some people took poetic license here.
2: They're not inanimate. They're definitely moving items. We'll get to those in a moment.
1: Let's start with Taylor this morning, because Taylor, I just wonder, firstly, do you have a pet in your house?
3: I do, yeah. I have a little dog.
1: Yeah. Okay, so talk to me about what happens when you've no shoes on, because this is dangerous territory, girl.
3: So if I have shoes on, the bed is fine, the presses are fine, the dog is fine. The minute I take the shoes off, the dog is underneath my feet.
2: Yeah.
3: I'm stubbing my toe on every corner possible. The banister is even in the way. Oh, everything just comes at me the minute my shoes come off.
1: Okay. And have you ever walked in something that you wish you hadn't walked in?
2: Or it was questionable. Could be water, could be dog pee.
3: Yes. Mm. Yeah, more than I'd like to admit.
1: What happened?
3: So my dog, we have a Teary that she's afraid of the dark. So at night time, if she's able to go downstairs it gets destroyed. And some mornings, you know, half asleep trying to go down to let her out, and yeah, it's disastrous.
1: I'm sorry about your feet, but the poor little pet being afraid of the dark.
3: Now she is blind in her left eye, so it's probably already half dark for her.
1: What's her name?
3: Yeah, Lola.
2: Oh, no, stop now. Stop everything, Taylor. It's too much. Joe's former dog and love was Lola as well.
1: Our first doggy was Lola. Oh, sweetheart.
3: Yeah.
1: Oh, that got me. Okay, so you've walked in some stuff, but you've got your Lola, and I'd say she's the love of your life, is she?
3: Oh, absolutely. A pain, but the love of my life. An absolute pain.
1: You've walked in all sorts, but she's worth it. Thank you so much.
2: Cinema tickets for Taylor.
1: Cinema tickets for
2: Lola.
1: Taylor.
3: Thanks, guys.
1: Bye,
3: yeah,
1: sweetheart.
3: Bring Lola.
1: Have a
2: too dark.
1: Day.
2: The cinema's too dark.
1: Bye, have a good day.
2: Right, let's get through a couple of quick voice notes on this as well. Actually, she's not alone in terms of dogs. Michael was on to us as well.
4: The dog is in for me today. Dog food on the shirt, water on the trousers, not good.
2: Not good at all.
1: How do you get the dog food on the shirt?
2: the thing about pets, right, in terms of like having it in for you, the one I always had with the cats was, I'm upstairs, I have to bring a pile of clothes down in my arms to the washing machine, and that's when they decide to weave through my legs on the stairs.
1: Yeah.
2: And I say, oh my God. Let's hear a little bit from Shanine.
5: My 4-year-old has it in for me. He hates to see me sleeping. He's one of them children, like, the sun's up, so I'm up. And then he just makes my life. I'm bullied by a 4-year-old.
2: Oh, that's fair into it, isn't it?
1: Bless you. And you know what? It must have been one of those mornings, because I can hear it in her voice. Tired.
2: Cree was on too.
6: Good morning, guys. Okay, so it's not exactly something like... Well, it is in the house. The thing that has it out for me are spiders. And everyone, like my kids tell me I'm wrong, and my partner tells me I'm wrong, but they chase me. They literally come directly at me. I mean, they will run into the room and come directly in my direction at me, and I'm terrified of them, so I know they're coming after me for no reason other than to scare me. And yeah, that's what has it in for me, spiders. And it's awful because we're in spider season at the minute, and I'm not a happy girl. Anyways, that's it. Bye, guys.
1: I think that's fair, but I'm going to put it out there now, and I know I'm completely, this is going to backfire on me, but I haven't, touch wood, I haven't seen any in the last couple of weeks.
2: You're screwed now.
1: I know.
2: I've had huge ones running around my living room.
1: I haven't seen any. I don't know if I'm just like I'm not. I don't know. I haven't seen. Our friend Megan put it, she was in Kerry last night, and she put up on her story, and I've never seen the likes of it in my
7: tarantula.
1: Life. It was massive.
2: So if anyone in Wexford Town over the next few days sees a big spider, put it in our letterbox. She's really lacking here. She
1: How much people know where I live?
2: You never know. You're a girl about town.
1: Why would you tell people to put a spider through my letterbox? What kind of friend are you?

0: Guilty. It's Anne Marie and Shania Twain, a beat.
1: Give it to me, Niall. Give it to me. What have we got?
0: I will. Hi, Niall and show. I've been seeing this guy for about a month, and I've yet to see him without his hat. He wears it everywhere. He has hair because he lifted it off to scratch his head, and it's quite nice. Last weekend, he stayed over, and I woke up before him. I thought, finally, I'm going to see what this man actually looks like without the hat. Nope. He slept in it. I asked him, do you ever take that thing off? And he said, obviously. And I said, when? And he said, when I'm in the show. I'm tempted to tell him the next time we go out. I don't understand the show. The hat comes off or
1: the
0: I'm
1: shower.
0: Going home.
1: That's a typo.
0: Okay. Well, I thought he was a musician or something, or he was in the local Amdram Society when I'm in the show. I'm tempted to tell him the next time we go out, the hat comes off or I'm going home. Am I being unreasonable, or after a month together, should I be allowed to see the full head?
1: You can leave your head on.
0: Okay, this is weird. This is really weird. Although the only solution is obviously to have a shower with him.
1: Oh.
0: Like, honestly, sleeping in a hat.
1: Yeah, that is a bit weird.
0: Like, imagine, my head gets sweaty anyway.
1: Yeah. I find I get really... Remember I made such a big deal last year of getting a pea cat and actually...
0: That phase that really didn't last very long.
1: Well, weirdly, right? So, Amy, you weren't... I don't think... Were you on the show with us, no?
2: I think I was. We tried all the hats on you. We tried, like, a cowboy hat.
1: Yeah, and then I was going to go buy a pea cat.
2: Yeah.
1: And then I was in a local restaurant called Frank's in Wexford, and they'd gifted me a pea hat, and I wore it for a few days, but nothing to do with their hat. Their hat is lovely. I just find my head gets itchy, and it was probably coming into summer season. So I don't know how this fella's... Like, we don't know what kind of hat it is. Is it a cap, you know? Like,
0: you can't sleep in a cap.
1: No.
0: It's the peak.
1: It'd fall off.
0: So it must be a kind of woolly hat or something, I'm thinking.
1: Oh, like a beanie.
0: Yeah, something like that.
1: Tom wears a lot of beanies, but I've never seen him sleep in one. I mean, it's really weird to sleep in a hat. I do think some people consider it to be part of their signature look.
0: Yeah, when you go out of the house.
1: Yeah.
0: But not sitting there. Like, I'm really trying to get my head around this. He came over and stayed in yours, so you sat there all evening, hat on. Went to bed, hat still on. You woke up thinking, do you think he was going to just take it off in the middle of the night? Hat was still on.
1: Maybe this is like, though, right? I'm just trying to figure out what this could be about. And maybe, you know the way when you're going out with someone, and if you, like, say I wear makeup and I didn't want Tom to see me without my makeup, so I used to get up and put it on.
0: Yeah.
1: In the very early days, didn't last very long. But then maybe
0: an insecurity of some sort.
1: Yeah, maybe he has a hat off during the night when you're asleep, and then when he wakes up first thing.
2: Maybe.
1: I don't know, like, that there could be more to it. You just don't...
0: Well, not to make it too serious, maybe he has a receding hairline or something. You said his hair is lovely, but maybe he's paranoid about it. I don't know.
1: Yeah,
0: it's weird.
1: You can't tell him you want to see his full head all the time if he doesn't, you know, like, you can't say, like, this is what I want.
0: But, like, she might like to run her fingers through his hair.
1: Yeah, but maybe he doesn't want her fingers through his hair. You know, you just don't know. I think you have to have a conversation with him and say, I think you're really good looking and I'd love to see...
0: I've seen a peek at your hair and it looks lovely.
1: It's really hard to see somebody without, you know, if they've had on all the time and you don't feel like you're... But also, he has to feel comfortable with you to be able to let the hat off, and at the moment he's not.
0: I like you, but my head isn't ready.
1: Anyway, I just don't think he should write him off. I think you should have a really nice chat with him, because I think it's unfair. Like, I think we all have our little things and our little, like...
0: Yeah, I don't think, to be fair, a lot of these dilemmas are like, could I dump him? She's not saying that.
1: No,
0: she's just saying, am I being unreasonable, or should I be allowed? I mean, you should be allowed to see his head, but this is down to him.
1: I'll tell you one thing. A hat is very sexy. A man with a hat, I would be... Oh, like, Tom has a few beanies.
0: Do you think of...
1: I do think he looks good with a beanie.
0: With a beanie.
1: Yeah, he's a good head. I like a beanie. Do you not like beanies?
0: I'd never wear one, but...
1: Have you seen Tom in a beanie?
0: No.
1: Never. I love a man in a hat. A big hat, a cap. My granddad used to wear a
0: trilby or something.
1: Yeah. And if he said hello to you, he'd lift it off. His name was Harry.
0: Okay, can we get some thoughts on this? 085-102-9103. Should he take the hat off before he's in the show?
1: The shower! there is quite a strong reaction on this, because to be fair, we don't know the full story.
0: No, like, to be fair, she did say she saw a glimpse of it. He was scratching his head or something, and he looked like he had lovely hair. But then a lot of people are making the point, you just don't know. Could be a little bit of tin on top, could have a little bit of alopecia, could be receding, and maybe there is a little bit of anxiety over that. Yeah. But I suppose this is the thing, going back to what you were saying, that conversation of making him feel comfortable about himself, and that I really like you.
1: Yeah,
0: you
1: know? And I don't think this is like we have to run. It's just a case of, like, can you talk to me about why, maybe? Or but it's also very early days in a relationship to have that conversation, so just give it a little bit of time, I think.
0: Mon was on. I hope he's a few of those hats, or at least washes them. Maybe he takes them off from time to time to wash them, because if not, well, being in a hat all the time is a little unhygienic.
1: Johnny said he is bald and insecure. Well, Johnny, I don't know, because she said she saw
0: hair.
1: Yeah. Young women are very mean about baldies. Older, not so much.
0: Okay.
1: I think this is terrible. Why? Mm. Why? That's no, Johnny. No, I'm sorry that you're that's the case.
0: Sharon in Wexford says, wait, are they doing the deed with the hat on?
1: We can't answer that.
0: Rachel was on.
3: Yeah, you see, he could be conscious about something. Maybe he is, losing a little bit of hair. Maybe he has a bald patch. You know, there's many reasons, but it definitely sounds more like an insecurity reason. Purely because years and years ago, my sister chopped her hair up really, really short, like a boy, and she absolutely hated it, and everybody thought she was a boy. So she started wearing a hat, and like that, she slept with it, and nobody seen her until her hair grew back nice and long without her hat.
0: What an awful time for her.
1: Yeah.
0: Mike was on too.
4: Hey guys, Magic Mike here. Now listen, I wear a hat a lot.
1: Okay.
4: But it's like when I go out, or when I'm in town, or when I'm going to fetch the kids, I put my hat on.
1: Yeah.
4: But when I get home, I take it off. I don't wear my hat like inside. I don't know. And I can't imagine who the hell would want to sleep with their hat on. No, man, dude. Maybe he's got issues. maybe he just wants to go bald or something. But, maybe he's just got some issues, eh? So, nobody, take your cap off. Let your lady see your golden locks from Magic Mike, the South African.
1: Thank you, Magic Mike.
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0: Morning.
1: Good morning. Welcome to Wednesday. The sun is shining where we are. Hope it is lovely where you are. I have to say, I did something last night that I said with Ashley that we wouldn't do, but I've done it a few times now, and I was in the house of my own, and I was actually messaging Amy, and I had Ashley up on the bed, and she is like, I'm sorry, she's a human teddy bear, and Amy wants a hug from her.
0: Like, she's very huggy.
2: She's very, cuddly.
1: Oh, she's so cuddly.
0: She just wants to jump on your lap.
1: She just wants to be loved and hugged and minded like us all. And so, just wondering, could I bring her into work someday?
2: I would love that.
1: Just think there's other, people around the country working in radio, and I just petitioned to get Ashley on the show.
0: Potentially, yeah. I know some of our colleagues in other stations have brought their dogs in, but we have to do a risk assessment. Well, our friend Charlie has a risk assessment
1: Charlie
0: for dogs.
1: Get Charlie on the phone ASAP. Look at that little face. Look at her. I know you can't see her if you're listening, but describe her. I'll describe her.
0: A sheep. It's like a little... Mary, Shona had a little lamb.
1: wouldn't that be lovely?
2: Is that a picture or a video?
1: That's a video.
2: I was going to say she's moving.
0: That's what happens in videos.
2: Very rigidly.
1: She's moving because it's a video. But this beauty could be right here in studio with us.
0: Piddling on the floor.
1: No, I can't. Well, she's just I'll put down a

0: summery vibes from Hugh Gell. It's Jamaican Bam Bam at Beat.
1: Wake up. Niall and Show.
0: Here's another one of these now. Niall, we had this mad idea we want to talk about in the show.
2: Sorry, before we go any further, we did Venus in Retrograde yesterday and we plucked one or cut one of your hairs. And apparently you're not meant to do that during Venus in Retrograde. Has anything bad happened to you in the last 24 hours?
0: Nothing bad.
2: Are you sure?
0: I'm pretty sure.
2: Did you like spill anything? Did something small happen that you were just like, oh, that's so annoying? Come on now, Niall.
0: Oh, turn you on.
2: Oh, hello.
0: There's something bad that's happened there.
2: Yeah, you turned Amy off.
0: Yeah, no, nothing bad as yet. I'll keep you posted, but I'm generally quite a lucky guy.
2: Well, actually, you know, it was like...
0: And isn't there an old story that an eyelash comes out, you do something and it's lucky? So
2: it's I took it out. That's if it falls out by itself. And that, anyway, it's your eyebrow, not your lash. I didn't cut your eyelashes. I wouldn't trust myself to do that. Anyway, this is about girl grip, right?
0: Oh, that sounds rude.
2: And did this... No. So Amy spotted you in the supermarket.
0: Yeah, we had a kind of, it was like an awkward run-in the other day.
2: Was it
0: in the
2: awkward?
0: It was a bit awkward.
2: No, it's awkward with everybody. Don't worry about it.
0: When I see people in situations I don't normally see them, like, you know, when you see your teacher in the supermarket.
2: Okay.
0: So anyway,
2: he doesn't want to see you outside of like.
0: No, I just mean true.
2: Like, as in when you leave work.
0: When I leave, I'm done with you.
2: Yeah, I don't. Yeah, but I'm not being mean about you. You know, you just go into a zone of I'm on my time.
0: You know what it is? I don't want to meet anyone in the supermarket.
2: Okay,
0: I don't want to meet.
2: Trying to be the same.
0: I don't want to meet friends. I don't want to meet family. I don't want to meet somebody I was in school with. I always meet former teachers. I don't want to meet exes. Just don't want to meet anyone. I'm in there to do a job. Fly down the aisles. Get my stuff. Get out. Get home.
2: I did say to Amy, then why do you go to that supermarket?
3: Yeah, I've never seen you in there.
2: Because you're putting yourself in the line.
3: That's my
2: local.
3: Like,
2: you're a celebrity. Mm. You're a local celebrity. And if you think that you're not going to get recognised in Tesco, good luck, Tion. Good luck.
0: Anyway, we had literally just left work. We'd done our meeting and said our goodbyes to each other. Have a lovely day. Enjoy yourself. See you bright and early in the morning. And there I am with my little basket trolling through Tesco. And Amy appears around the corner. And she waylaid with stuff. And we kind of just looked at each other and I said, you can't go anywhere.
2: That is so awkward. It's even more awkward than I thought. Yeah, but he can be in those situations. Like I said, he's on Niall time. Yeah. And on Niall time, he's done with you. And that's no disrespect, because I've felt like that for years. I know what it's
0: like.
2: And
0: then you know what made it even worse?
2: Well,
0: yeah, I kept going and went in and
2: met someone else.
0: She was at the till across me as well.
2: Sorry.
0: So it was like the father's head, good luck with the book moment.
2: So basically, Amy spotted that you had a basket for your items.
0: Yeah.
2: And how many items did you have in your basket?
0: I think I had approximately 5.
2: Oh, not basket worthy. Like, tell me what was in the basket.
0: I'm trying to remember what was in the basket. There was dinner, which I think was a spag bol that day.
2: Like, as in a ready-made.
0: Yeah,
2: so like that's a little box. Okay.
0: Yeah.
2: Okay, I'm just trying to imagine what else.
0: I'm trying to remember what I bought that day, but there was a few items, because often I only get a couple.
2: Was there anything
3: many
2: big? Like, did you buy personal?
0: No, there was nothing.
2: So you could
0: big
2: have done that in your hands, all right?
0: You were getting
2: a...
0: There was 2 bananas.
2: Oh, no. Niall. What were you using a basket for?
0: There was chocolates. There was the Tesco value Milky Ways. That's what they are. Not Milky Ways, Milky Bars.
2: No, you don't need that. And no, then, it's okay. We've proved our point. Girl grip. Amy, what did you have in yours?
3: I had 8 items.
2: Yeah, go
3: on. Are you ready?
0: Yeah.
3: A pack of chicken fillets, cheese, milk,
0: waffles,
3: potato waffles.
0: I remember the waffles.
2: Oh, he knows the waffles.
3: It's like, what was that game? The generation game.
0: Yeah.
3: Eggs, a bag of spinach, a little thing of spices, and a little carton of fresh cream. Because girls have girl grip.
0: That is crazy.
3: And I carried
0: You had all those items and you had eggs.
3: Yeah.
0: If
3: you
0: dropped those, there would have been a clean up on aisle 9, please.
2: That was risky.
3: To be fair, when
2: she said it to me, I was like, I totally get this. Sometimes when I arrive home from work, right, in my car, I might have a coffee cup, a water bottle, my cam bag, maybe lunch that I have eaten or have half eaten.
0: A package that arrived.
2: Maybe a book that I have on the thing. And in my head, I have to get all of those items out of the car in one go, because for whatever reason, I can't go into the house and then come back out. I have to bring everything in the one. And the same as Amy, if I'm going to Aldi or I'm going to Dunn's, unless I'm probably like... Would I do more than 8? No, definitely not 8. But I would always in my head be like, I'm just whipping around here and I'm not going
0: to... Why are you putting yourself under pressure?
2: It's not pressure. I don't want to admit that I need a basket because I have what it takes in my hands. And
0: if I have 2 or more items, I'm taking a basket.
2: What? Oh, Niall.
0: Yeah.
2: So if you had a spaghetti bolognese, which is a ready meal, and a packet of Milky Way chocolates, you'd get a basket.
0: Yeah.
2: Oh, Niall.
0: Yeah. that's
2: okay.
0: What it's
2: this
0: there
2: is
0: for.
2: Girl grip. This is an experiment. You
0: just
2: can't
0: explain. Is this true? Yeah. This girl grip thing that guys are useless at basically carrying multiple items, and girls are brilliant.
2: It's multitasking.
3: Yeah.
2: So in studio this morning, we'll put this up. We're going to do an experiment. So we have three books, a hair grip, a keyboard, a board of some description. What is this?
3: It's like a laptop riser.
2: Laptop riser, headphones, blue roll tissue, a vitamin C, deodorant, and a spin the wheel. Right.
3: And a plant.
2: And a plant. And Niall is going to attempt to carry all of these in one hand. Okay, so you're going to...
0: I'm going to do it now.
2: Yeah, and I'm going to talk. So here he goes. He's taking his headphones off and he has to try and...
0: Drop anything, I can't be held responsible if the cactus breaks.
2: It'd be great if you actually just started.
0: Where would one
2: get
0: start?
2: In there, Amy, okay, wherever you need to go. Andre said, congratulations, Amy and Niall. You didn't stop and chat in the middle of the aisle, stopping all traffic for 20 minutes. No, they wouldn't stop in the middle of the aisle. He's doing this, no bother. See, look, this is proven. No, can one you, hand.
0: Yeah, but can you balance?
2: Yeah, but don't drop that plant, because we got that for our wellness table.
0: Now,
2: right. Oh, God. He has to rearrange his order because...
0: That's the last item.
2: Yeah. It's not coming very naturally. Now get that under your arm there. So he's got a wheel under his arm. He's got blue rope. Now you have to put... Oh, geez. Oh no! Okay, so yeah, but are you confidently walking?
0: Oh,
2: yeah,
0: well,
2: okay.
0: I have to move.
2: Yeah, and now you're going to go to the till. Yeah, you did it. Well done. Look what you're capable of when you don't use a basket. Now you'll think twice before you pick up a basket. You
0: could be charged for the basket.
2: You could be taking a basket from somebody else.
0: Getting the items down is actually harder than getting them up.
2: I don't know if I'll be able to do that easily. I think that's quite impressive. I think he did well. Amy,
3: he did very well. Yeah, but he looked very awkward, and I don't think he's getting from the till to the car or the till to wherever.
2: He didn't have his shoulders back. He wasn't given like confident man. Right, let's see how I can do it.
0: Okay, so show's go now again. 1, 2, 3, 4, 5, 6, 7, 8, 9, 10, 11, 12 items. Oh, yeah, okay, right. She's very confidently taking this on, I have to say. She's finding holes and nooks and crannies in her body. Now, I don't know about strapping something onto you, if that's fair.
2: I can strap whatever I want.
0: You are a pro. You did that so quickly, I have to say.
2: Hi, Mary, how are you?
0: But I still don't understand the why.
3: Now, that was phenomenal.
0: Okay.
3: Well,
0: you are an expert.
3: Very good. That's how I would
2: not
3: do it.
2: My first rodeo.
3: The clip on the jumper.
2: Ah. You see, we're crafty.
0: You're thinking on a different sphere level to me.
2: And we have like tricks up our sleeve that we don't even know we have until we are put to the test. Like your the method that you used was, whereas mine was, I got this.
0: You were chatting, like you weren't even concentrating on it.
3: You could have added more.
2: Shoulders back, I could have kept going there.
0: A couple of bits coming in. Michelle says, so true. I think it's nature's way of women being able to have a child in their arms and do a million other things. Assembly. I spent years only having one free hand. And Mon says, me too, show. Getting out of the car, loads to take with me. And usually, I think she meant bursting for the loo.
2: Oh, my girl, I'm always bursting for the loo. And I think that's why I'm thinking I can't do two runs. I have to get the stuff in and get to the toilet. Niall's going to wrap it up. Okay, we'll put that up on Instagram and you can see how he struggles, with girl grip.
0: Anybody else think this is a real thing? Girl grip. Tell me. 085-102-9103.
4: Jaded eyes along the border.

0: 9:27.
1: Yeah, it's a girl group. It's a girl thing. We just get on with it.
0: There's the alarm you were waiting for.
1: Oh no!
0: We're testing the alarms. It's okay, everybody. It's okay. Lucia was on to us. Definitely. I come in with my shopping bag or gear bag from the gym, two school bags, two coats, maybe a jumper. Then whatever else loose items didn't fit in my bag, lunch bags, whatever the random items you had to pick up along the way. I'm not going back out to the car twice. Yeah. Leave it all on the counter and sort it once the children are sorted.
1: Yeah, what is that? Like, even when I go upstairs to go to bed at night, you know, and I might have loads of stuff. I might have, like, towels spring up. I might have my water bottle, my phone, like I'll do it all, like I'll just make it all happen in one trip, because the thought of coming back down I'm not doing that, lads. Like, even if stuff's dropping out of my hand, or I'm like
0: a bit lazy, isn't it? Like, when you think about it,
1: lazy.
0: Yeah, I don't want to go back out to the car. I don't want to go back downstairs. It's a bit lazy. And as you said, you drop something, it just makes the whole experience hellish, because you've got so much in your and you've got something on the floor.
1: You're calling me lazy.
0: I'm looking at lazy.
1: Hang on a second. I'm not lazy. I'm up here for thinking. Yeah, that's what I am. I'm up here for thinking.
0: Up there. Way up there.
1: Up there.

0: Tame Impala, Loser. 9:41 on Big Breakfast.
1: All the gossip.
2: Break on the source, yeah. Yeah, that's it.
3: Give me the goss on Beat.
1: All the gossip.
3: The Big.
0: Do you want me to talk to you about coffee, or do you want to talk to me about something, or where are we at? We've had no formal decision on this.
4: No, I was going to tell you about washing machines, but I think your coffee is going to be better.
0: Okay, well, I think it's relatable, particularly for you anyway. How many cups of coffee are you getting through a day at the moment, on an average day?
4: Just no. One. Like, I've really cut back. I haven't even really made use of Brew Barrymore, which is in the building, because my sleep is affected if I drink coffee after, like, I'd say even 2 o'clock, 3 o'clock, yeah. I can't drink. So I cut back to about one, maybe once a week I'll have two. Definitely the weekends, like when I'm down to Clove Valley in Wexford, I'd be down there twice, I'd say, on a Saturday, maybe once on a Sunday. So
0: you get to the same coffee shop twice on a Saturday?
4: Might do, yeah.
0: Okay.
4: Because I do an early walk. Like, I could be out. Chanel, I could be out down that town at 8 o'clock in the morning.
5: Why? Oh. Weekend.
4: I have a dog and a child. And I'd be up to my house. No, if I wake on a Saturday, sometimes Tom is very good. Like, he'll go down and get me one and bring it back to me in bed. But, oh yeah, I could be down there a few hours later then.
0: Unbelievable.
4: Yeah. But it's a treat at the weekends because I'm not there during the week.
0: And then, so you have your cup of coffee first thing in the morning, and then generally you move on to tea. How many teas then would you have?
4: Oh, I could have 6-7 teas.
0: 6-7
4: But some of those are herbal. So I'd have one coffee, I'd have... Hang on a second.
0: Chicken.
4: No, it's not ridiculous. One coffee in the morning after 6. One tea, like Master Blend, or at the moment we're Gold Blend.
5: Yeah.
4: One, maybe another real tea, and then about 3-4 metabolism teas. So okay. 3. 1, 2.
0: How is your metabolism?
4: My metabolism is absolutely fine. You should all take a leaf out of my book. I tell you, my metabolism is brilliant. My metabolism is metabolism.
0: Okay, well, here's some of the stats out today. According to research, people will drink 57,000 cups of coffee over the course of their adult lives.
4: My God.
0: Now, this is a bit I find weird, because it says